0: Lord, help me to forgive myself. 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

0: from the Cayman Islands. Scarrett Boy from Antigua. And Broke Gary.
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0: I'm Reverend Saint Hope, and it's a beautiful afternoon, yes?
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0: Good afternoon to my folks on social media. Blessed, good afternoon to you.
1: Read my mind.
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0: Wanna big up man like Skerrit Boy, ladies and gentlemen. Skerrit Boy did his thing this afternoon and rocked the city. I mean, rock the city.
1: Every day as we grow.
0: Did you know so worship could have nicer? Wanna big up Skerrit Boy, and remember, ladies and gentlemen, that September the 4th, he is gonna be in town, I promise you. For the big praise house, yes, man, it's gonna be in West Palm Beach, Royal Palm Beach Cultural Center, and of course,
1: God, so long the world.
0: Marvin Rollers is gonna be there,
1: Living God in
0: the... Brother Gary is gonna be there, Skerrit Boy is gonna be there, and I promise you, ladies and gentlemen, it's not gonna normal. Get your tickets ASAP for praise house, $60 rather,
1: right.
0: And it includes refreshments. And of course, if you are also watching online, if you can't be in the building, you can get your tickets for online at $40 each.
1: Yeah.
0: Reach out to Brother G at 305-605-305-6494, all right?
1: Able.
0: And remember, we're a touch of yellow.
1: Feel all right.
0: All Skerrit Boy, good afternoon to you, sir.
1: Never read my Bible.
0: All the folks in the chat room at Caribbean Radio HD4, good afternoon to you. Tonight, ladies and gentlemen, we're not itch because we have a really, really, really interesting topic for you tonight in Bible study, all right?
1: I get to know Jesus Christ.
0: And of course, ladies and gentlemen, if you're listening in Port St. Lucie, I'm inviting you to my forgiveness workshop. It's going to be held on September the 26th at the Port St. Lucie Worship Center. Starting time is 10 a.m. Yes, ladies and gentlemen, it's a free event and it's a workshop where you can heal, release, win over, you understand, the trauma of offense and unforgiveness that may be plaguing you. And you wouldn't believe it, but the body of Christ is suffering because many, many persons have yet to release, you understand, that emotion. There are so many different places and spaces and areas in our life where we can be hurt or we can be, you know, just offended. And so the forgiveness workshop is a view, ladies and gentlemen, to alleviate, to give us some pointers, to let us know that there is healing in the name of Jesus. So if you're in Port St. Lucie, if you're in Palm Bay, if you're in Fort Pierce, if you're in Vero Beach, if you're in Stewart or Palm City, if you're in West Palm Beach, it's just 45 minutes drive. Come on up. You understand? We welcome you. It's going to be an awesome, awesome forgiveness workshop. And of course, lunch is included. So please register. If you come, just let me know. You understand? So that we know. So we don't want to make sure. We don't want 5 boxes of food and 20 people come. You understand what I say? So it's going to be an awesome time. I remember, forgiveness is not about them. Forgiveness is not about them. It is about you. Remember, me tell you, many, many persons are living with unforgiveness and it's as though they're drinking poison, but they want the other person to die. You understand? Unforgiveness is not about them. Free up your heart, free up your mind, and walk with Jesus, walk with grace. Amen? Hallelujah. Glory to God. Welcome once again to the Bible study. It's a beautiful afternoon, and we want to big up man like Nigel Lewis in the chat room, and we want to big up all the folks that are listening, wherever you're listening from. Good afternoon to the all of Uno member, me tell you, all right? It's a beautiful afternoon, man. I feel so good. Sister Velma, good afternoon. Sister Sonia, Sister Annette Ford, good afternoon. Servant David, blessed, good afternoon to you. Hey, when Mrs. Servant David in the chat room, I feel happy. When Mrs. Skerrit Boy in the chat room, I feel good. Me not tell no lie. Good afternoon. And if you're listening for the very first time, remember, I am also on weekdays from 12 o'clock to 2 o'clock with the Hope Zone radio show. And so it's a pleasure to see you and to have you here. Blessed good night once again. Tonight, ladies and gentlemen, I have a very, very, very interesting topic. It's a common topic. It's a very common topic, but it's an interesting topic, all right? So let's go. Sunday, my wife and I visited a beautiful little church in Port St. Lucie. I never even know said that church was in Port St. Lucie. It was way around on one corner, around on one part, and you go around on one place and then go so. You know when you're sending people out in cut when you're there in Jamaica and you send people go a road, country, you tell them say turn right this and then go around this and then turn right there. So I saw the church set, ladies and gentlemen. But it's a beautiful little church. It's called Jensen Beach Church of God. And we visited and it was a beautiful time. Sometimes you go on different church, come out of your regular church and go on different church and you feel so good. You just feel like you just feel like you're in a different world. It was that time. And guess what, ladies and gentlemen? The church is right by the beach, right by the ocean. Trust me. It's Debbie, when you come, we have to carry God here. When you come to Miami to Florida, where Africa, you got a little church there. You feel like you're there, one country church in a hill, on a little hill. Anyway, it was so good for us to have been there because the message, ladies and gentlemen, was one that I could not let pass. And remember, the Bible says that there is no scripture that is up for private interpretation. So when you hear the word of God, it's for you to take it in, apply it to your life, and then deliver it to somebody else. And that's exactly what I did, ladies and gentlemen. I took it in, I applied it to my life, and now I am here delivering this scripture for you. So without further ado, let us get into the meat of the matter. Good afternoon. Hey, Julian. Good afternoon to you, sir. Enough respect to you. And of course, all the folks that's been here for Skerrit Boy rocking us a whole afternoon, taking us on the worship tip. I really and truly appreciate you. If you have to go in, then you know it go. Make the radio go and play till you drop asleep. So the thing said, right? Make it go and play till you drop asleep. So tonight, our passage of scripture that we are going to read is coming from the book of Mark. All right? So we're reading from Mark chapter 4. If you're a person who write down things because you want to go over it again tomorrow, then you start writing now. Mark chapter 4, and we're going to read from verse 35. I told you it's a very common passage of scripture, but we're going to look at it with new eyes tonight. We're going to look at it with what? New eyes tonight. So I let me open in prayer. Yeah, first and foremost, take off my hat. Yeah, because you're not supposed to pray with your head covered. You understand? Remember, me tell you. So let me take off my hat. Father, in the name of Jesus, we ask, Lord God, that you would open our mind to your word and that you would explode your word in our hearts. That, Lord God, we would be illuminated. We would be transformed, Lord God. Let your word come to us, Lord God, with light and life, and let us be the better off for hearing it. Take this word from me, Lord God, and empty me out of everything that is self, and let only you now, Lord God, take control. Bless the listeners tonight, Lord God, those who are listening for the first time, those who are here for, you know, for the long haul, Lord God, we pray that something said, even a song played, would touch their hearts and minds so they turn to you. And remember, Lord God, that it is the goodness of the Lord that leads us to repentance. So we thank you for your word. Your word is a lamp unto our feet and a light unto our path. The Bible says, thy word have I hid in my heart that I will not sin against you. So tonight, Lord God, we pray that your word would cleanse us of all unrighteousness. In Jesus' name, amen. Hallelujah. Glory to God. Hey, Jesus. You know how I feel good, ladies and gentlemen. From about 3-4 days now, me not eat no carbs. I just feel nice. Me just feel comfortable. No carbs. You understand? So I can go the long haul tonight. I pray. You understand that God is good. Let us read. I digress. Let us read. So Mark chapter 4, verse 35. Let's go. On the same day, when evening had come, he said to them, let us cross over on the other side. Now when they had left the multitude, they took him along in the boat as he was. And other little boats were there also with him. And a great windstorm arose, and the waves beat into the boat so that it was already filling with water. But he was in the stern, or the back of the boat, sleeping on a pillow. And they woke him and said to him, teacher, do you not care that we are perishing? And then he arose and rebuked the wind and said to the sea, peace be still. And the wind ceased and there was a great calm. But he said to them, why are you so fearful? How is it that you have no faith? And they feared exceedingly and said to one another, who can this be that even the wind and the sea obey him? Hallelujah. Glory to God. We honor the word of God by saying, amen, amen, amen. Good afternoon once again. Yo, very, very, very, very common passage about Jesus rebuke the winds and the waves, and how the men wake him up and ask him, you know, if him not care that they are perishing. Let me tell you this, ladies and gentlemen. This passage, even though it is a historically sound piece of information, it is also metaphorically applying to all of us as we face life storms. So the storm, ladies and gentlemen, would be indicative of life. It is just like how we get up in the morning and we go up on the road, and the whole entire day we're facing things that we never expect. Ladies and gentlemen, the storm, I can tell you, is not uncommon. It is something that is common to the region. Every now and then, they have something in that region where them call squall. You understand? Where if you're from Jamaica, you know about squall. It just come up, rainfall heavily, thunder, lightning. Even in Florida, it happens, and then it goes away. And you think this country is bipolar, but it's not bipolar. It's an act of nature. So I would want to say, looking at the passage in a metaphoric way, that life will come with adversities. It's an act of nature. It's not Jesus who made the storm come or don't make the storm come. It is part of the universal law of the world. Rain go fall, and the Bible says that the rain fall on the just and the unjust alike. So there is nothing suspicious about the situation. It's just rain. Jesus, as a matter of fact, was preaching to the people, and he was doing very good. Let me see if I can backtrack a little bit. He was actually doing preaching parables. He talks about the parables of the mustard seed. He talk about the parable of the growing seed. He talk about light under a basket. Different things he was telling the people and preaching, and he got tired, because Jesus at the time was occupying the human flesh. He was fully man, even though he was divinely intrinsically attached to the God of the universe. And so he got tired like anybody else. Tired can, yes. And somebody said preaching can tire you. Yes, it can tire you. Preaching can tire you. You understand? It is use of your spirit man. It's exhausting. You understand? So what Jesus did, he went into the boat and fell asleep. And the men, after they cleared the crowd, they said, let us go over to the other side of the lake. Now the lake, ladies and gentlemen, if you are in Florida, for instance, or let me see if I can think about it in the Caribbean sense. It's like you're there Kingston, and you say, I could go over to Portmore. You understand? It's that distance of a journey. And they took the boat. You remember one time when we were in Jamaica, we used to take the ferry from Kingston Harbor all the way over to Port Royal. It's that type of journey, ladies and gentlemen. Albeit it was a big lake, and so they said, let us leave from this side of the lake and go over to the other side of the lake. And the reason why they took the boat was because the boat was easier, it was quicker, it was faster, and there was no question whether or not they should take the boat. It was a common use, it was a common transportation. As a matter of fact, the Bible clearly says that there was more than one boat. You understand? Now Jesus was sleeping in the boat, and they say, you know what? Make him sleep. We could just carry him with me. Now, sometimes, ladies and gentlemen, we are about to embark on an enterprise, and we are thinking that we want the divine with us, but we're not thinking that we want him to do anything much. Think about this, you know. They brought Jesus only because he was already sleeping. Scared boy, you know, see what I'm going here, so. Sometimes we are travel with our spiritual fervor and we are traveling with the fact that we are Christians, but we don't really want God in the picture, you know, with us travel, with him done there already. That's the idea behind Jesus. He is here already, so make with us carry him. Listen, the Bible is clear. I want to explain it. Let me see. Verse 36. Now when they had left the multitude, the people, they took him along in the boat as he was. So they never invited Jesus to come with them. It's not like we're going on a trip and we say, let us pray and ask God guidance for us on this trip. No, he was already on the boat. So them say, all right, nobody wake him. Just carry him and make him, just carry him and go on. So Jesus was not a part of the equation in the first thing. In the first place. Think about it. Jesus was not a part of the equation in the first place. Many times we live out of the coverage of God. We are about to do something, embark on a trip, do something that is necessary for us, is progressive towards us, but we are not thinking that God is really vital in that plan. And the only reason why we may mention him is because we are already acquainted with him and he's already part of the crew. But if we were a more deliberate set of people, we would know that when we are making a trip or we are doing anything in this life, that it is important to put God at the head. You understand? They could have woke up Jesus and said, Jesus, what do you think? Should we go over the other side? But they didn't. They just brought him because he was asleep. Them no one wake him. Them said, me could just carry him. How many of us are just carrying around our Christianity? Servant David, think about it. You say you never thought about it like that. How many of us are just carrying around our Christianity? How many of us don't really think our Christianity is necessary in everyday enterprise? Think about it. Think about it. So, with that being said, ladies and gentlemen, I want to come to the point of this conversation where I introduce the passage, the Bible study tonight. Based on what I heard on Sunday from Pastor Gordon at the Jensen Beach Church of God. The title for the program tonight, for the Bible study tonight, is The Other Little Ships. The Other Little Ships. And listen where I'm going with it now. You see, when you're traveling in the boat, the Bible says here that there were other little ships. Other little ships was there, and other little boats were also with him. Alright? So it wasn't just the disciples and Jesus in a boat traveling. There were the disciples and Jesus and other boats, other little ships. So now the wind come up and the storm come up and the wind start to arouse and the place start get tumultuous and water start to come into the boat and they knock up Jesus and wake him up and say, listen man, aren't you bothered? That is the real terminology. The real statement is not, don't you care? It is, aren't you bothered that we might drown? Let me tell you how we are as people of God. I know we should be. Hallelujah. Glory to God. They were so concerned about their lives in the boat with Jesus that they woke him up and asked him if he wasn't concerned as well. Now, if we are people of God in the boat with Jesus, what about the people in the other little ships? Are we concerned about them too? How dare we want to put ourselves before others? How dare we want to think that our life is more valuable than the people in the other little ships? See, being in the boat with Jesus, ladies and gentlemen, meant that we were closer to God than they were in that physical way. And in their plight for self-sustination or self-sustenance, you understand? They cried out to Jesus to save them. Scared boy. I saw we steer. We have become that set of people who say, God, you don't care, so may I suffer. You don't care, so me need help. What about those in the other little ship? When the storm rise up and the water start to sway, who were they crying to? Why could not the members of the boat where Jesus in a intercede and say, Lord, remember them over there, so remember them in that boat over there. people of God, we have gone to the place where we have become selfish. We are all concerned about self-preservation, and we don't care about the people in the other little ship. When last we pray for another church? When last we pray for another member of the body of Christ? When last have we interceded for somebody else who is going through? You understand? The whole of we upon the same sea. The whole of we have faced the same storm. The whole of we have faced the same judgment. But they cried out and said, Lord, you don't care. So we are going to perish. What about those in the other little ship? Mr. Ho, good night to you, sir. Let me tell you something, ladies and gentlemen. In this life, we're going to face hardship. If you're a believer, if you're a child of God, be prepared. Life, Lemony Snicket says, life is a series of unfortunate events. And let me tell you what the Bible says. The Bible says concerning hardship in 2 Timothy chapter 2, verse 3. It says, you therefore must endure hardship as a good soldier of Jesus Christ. Be prepared for rough seas ahead. Be prepared for rough seas ahead. 2 Timothy 4 verse 5 also says, but you be watchful in all things, endure afflictions, do the work of an evangelist, and fulfill your ministry. Endure afflictions or hardship. We must be prepared to face what life is coming at. Can you imagine if Jesus, our God, was always shielding us from everything that life threw at us? If we were insulated from all the happenstances of life, then we would take our Christianity for granted. We would take the love of God for granted. The Bible says it is the goodness of the Lord that leads us to repentance. How can we relate to goodness if we don't experience badness? Hardships. How can we relate? And so, ladies and gentlemen, the disciples felt the pangs of hardship. Natural hardship. Not supernatural hardship. Just regular life. Just regular breeze. Just regular wind. And they cried out for them, their own selves. The Bible says in Romans chapter 5 and verse 3 and 4, it says, and not only that, but we also glory in tribulation, knowing that tribulation produces perseverance, and perseverance produces character, and character produces hope. These men should have been strong enough to endure, knowing, I don't even want to go into the aspect of it, that Jesus was on their boat. Jesus was on their boat. They are facing hardship on the boat. But on the boat, ladies and gentlemen, they also had what is called companionship. They had companionship. Let me tell you this. What many of us don't realize is not we want to go through the things them where we are go through. We are all together in this journey. The Bible says there is no evil that is uncommon to man. The whole of we go through something. We are companions in this life. If they really and truly meant some, you know, had real character, they would have said, Jesus, look over this upon them other little ship. Save those people in the other little ship. Help those people in the other little ship. You understand? It's important for us to understand that. The Bible says in Ecclesiastes chapter 4 verse 9 and 10. It says, two people are better than one. They get more work done. And if one person fall down, the other person should help him up. Or the other person helps him up. That means we are companions. You're on the boat with Jesus. He is also a part of the companionship. You understand? Not only is Jesus intrinsically involved in our life, he is also part of the hardship. He is there. The Bible says he is touched with the feelings of our infirmity. He knows what we're going through. Why? Because he's my first hand knowledge. And it shows, ladies and gentlemen, that we who call the name of Jesus, who say we believe in God, when things get tough and times get hard and it becomes uncertain, our faith, Our faith, ladies and gentlemen, is called into question. Many times we lose faith because we are not really believing that God is with us. Yes, ladies and gentlemen, we have companionship not only with one another, but with God. Amen? In Deuteronomy chapter 31, verse 6, it says, God will never leave you nor forsake you. You understand? God will never leave you nor forsake you. In this boat, as we travel through life, we have companionship with God. We not only supposed to be companions with our brothers and sisters who are traveling on the same journey, but we must believe that we have companionship with God. Look at Proverbs chapter 27 and verse 17. It says, as iron sharpens iron, friends help each other to grow and to learn. How many of us, again, when things get tough, how many of us take ourselves and treat life like it's we alone going through what we're going through? How many times have we distanced ourselves from friends, from family members, because we feel like it's we alone going through what we're going through? And when we cry out to God, we cry out to God for our own selves. How many of us are eating for our brothers and sisters who may not be in the same boat as you are in, but traveling on the same sea, the same wind blowing against them, the same water wetting them up, the same life. But because they're not in your immediate surroundings, they're not in your boat, they're not in your face, we don't remember that we need to intercede on their behalf. We need to know, ladies and gentlemen, that as we travel in this boat, that we have guardianship. We have what? Guardianship. The Bible says Jesus was in the stern of the boat, sleeping. Jesus was in, can I say that and it means something to you? Jesus was in the boat, ladies and gentlemen, sleeping. And yet these men got beside themselves, woke him up in anger and anguish. They were so concerned about their life that they choose to engage Jesus, and not for a cry of help, but also for an accusation. Sometimes when we're going through our life and going through our stuff, then we turn to God and we treat God as though him should. You understand? We treat God as though God is callous. Sometimes we treat God as though God is hard of hearing and him not realizing that you are going through your personal struggle. Them said, Jesus, doesn't it bother you that we are going to die? Do you care not that we are going to perish? How many times do we? Sometimes we treat God as though God is hard of hearing and him not realizing that you are going through your personal struggle. Them said, Jesus, doesn't it bother you that we are going to die? Do you care not that we are going to perish? How many times do we

Look at Psalms 121 verse 5. I'm just going to read a little bit of it. It says, the Lord is your guardian and your shade, watching over your life, coming and going forever. God is your guide. He's your guardian. He is protecting you. Psalms 34 verse 7 says, the angel of the Lord encampeth round about them that fear him and will rescue them. Why are we screaming out to God? Why are we? Oh, God, you know, sister, the mortgage won't pay. God, you know, sister, my children, I get trouble. God, you know, sister, what? And even as we scream, and even as we beseech, and even as we rant and we rave, and even as we accuse, do we dare ask him about the other little ships? See, that's the part that I really want us to get at. The atrocity of the men in the boat with Jesus is compounded by the fact that they totally ignored the other little ships that are traveling with them on the same journey. The disciples were concerned about themselves, but never thought about the other little ships. Tonight, ladies and gentlemen, when we look up into the heavens, when we cry out to God, remember that part of your prayer must be to intercede on behalf of somebody else. It's not you alone that go through the things that we have got through. Life is not all about you. And sometimes even the trials that we go through is a test, ladies and gentlemen, that God wants to put us through to see how strong our faith is. If God is for me, who can be against me? If the men who called him master, listen, you know, they went to Jesus and said, Master, who is a master? Hold on, let me see. Let me can pull up the word master and see what AI say. Master, what is a master? The word master commonly refers to someone who has control, authority, or a very high skill in specific area. It also functions as an academic degree or title or primary technical. So Jesus is referred to as a master, meaning a person who has control or authority. And many times we say, God, Jesus, you are the master, but we fail to realize his power and authority. Can I tell you, ladies and gentlemen, that at the end of the passage, the men were even more so scared. Now they were not scared of the wind and the waves. Now them scared that Jesus could command it. Now they were scared that Jesus, who they called master, could command the wind and the waves. See there? Let me read it. Let me read it right here. And they feared exceedingly, verse 41, and said to one another, who can this be that even the wind and the sea obey him? So that means then, if I should look at that passage literally as it is written, they were in the boat with Jesus, crying out to Jesus, calling him master, but not believing that he still had control. So when he exercised control, they got scared. How many times do we go to God to solve a problem, but yet not believe that God can solve the problem? Come on, people of God. How many times have we gone to God with a situation, a circumstance, an issue, but in the back of our minds, we do not believe that God is capable? Why would you wake up Jesus, ask him if he doesn't care that we're going to perish, and when he gets up and do something about the situation, then you say, how him do this? How is he so powerful? And you start get scared. No, you're not scared of the wind and the rain. You're scared of the person who solved the issue. Who tell the wind and the wave, peace be still. This is the human tendency, ladies and gentlemen. We run to God in an with an accusation type of tone. And when God comes,

0: true for us, we face him in disbelief. And we say we can't believe him do this. It's so important. Jesus gave them, ladies and gentlemen, opportunity to believe him in and of themselves. The opportunity to trust him. You see, this is a matter of trusting, ladies and gentlemen. Because, again, remember the scenario. They did not intend for Jesus to be on the trip. The only reason why Jesus is on the trip is because he fell asleep in the boat anyway. Can I make a definitive statement? If we plan to go through life and we plan not to involve God, then when the storms and trials of life overtakes us, don't call on him. Do not call on him. If you don't plan to carry God on the journey of life, when trouble take you, don't call on him. It's so important that these men set themselves the right way. They woke him up and they shouted, "Do you care not that we are perishing?" How many times have we put that sort of scenario before God? It's so important. Now, verse 39, the meat of the matter. The Bible says that Jesus arose and he rebuked the wind and he said to the sea, "Peace be still." Can I tell you, ladies and gentlemen, that when God solves the problem for you, it trickles down to the people who are in the other little ship. When your life is being fixed by God, anybody that is in your surroundings can benefit from God's power at work in your life. Can you understand this? That when you are being helped by God, when God steps in the fray and is solving your life issues, that all those who are around you can benefit by God, that the work that God is doing in your life. God said, Jesus says, "Peace be still." And the Bible says the wind ceased and there was a great calm. And it's so important that when we pray, we include others in our prayer. You understand? So that God can bless them as well. And that your life and your prayer and your blessings can trickle down and reach other people who are traveling on the same road. I want to point out one more thing before we close out that little Bible study. Come and tell us, it's a quick study. And I'm so happy that you're here, ladies and gentlemen. Remember, Praise House is coming up. And of course, you must wear a touch of yellow. You understand? It's going to be on Friday, September the 4th at the Royal Palm Beach Cultural Center, 151 Civic Center Way, featuring Kevin Downswell, Brother Gary, Shamika, Edward Hemmings, Marvin Rollers, and of course, Skerrit Boy is going to be there. Can I point out one other thing? That Jesus addresses the situation. He fixed the problem before he addressed the situation of faith. The Bible says here that Jesus get up and he rebuked the wind and said to the sea, "Peace be still." Now the reason why Jesus rebuked the wind is because sometimes when problem take us, we don't see the source of the real problem. Watch this, servant David. Why would Jesus rebuke the wind? Why would he rebuke the wind? Because the wind is the problem. It's not the sea are the problem, you know. The wind are the problem. If there is no wind, the sea now go rough. Uh-oh. See, the men were scared that water coming in the boat and the sea are rock and the boat are going to sink and all of that. But they weren't paying attention to the real problem that exists over them at that night. The problem was the wind. And Jesus rebuked the problems in our life. He rebuked the devil. He said, "Get behind me, Satan." He rebuked the devil in our life. You understand? When things are going bad, focus on the real problem. He rebuked the wind. And then he said to the sea, "Peace, be still. Quiet down." What was pushing you from act up, I'm rebuking that. I'm getting that out of the way. You see, sometimes we see our relationship shatter. We say, "Boy, me lose my spouse or me lose." And let me tell you something. Jesus, God is going to get rid of the real reason. The real problem is sometimes the unseen problem. The wind is not being seen. They must see the ocean, the water splash up. Them seeing the wind and them seeing the wave rather, and the water getting in the boat. But the real problem was the wind. And many times in our life, the real problem is unseen. What we are seeing is as a result of the problem. Jesus spoke to the direct problem, rebuked the wind and calmed the water. Amen. God is good all the time. Little is much when God is in it. Ivan B, thank you so much for your comment. And so Jesus spoke to the problem. And when he got done with the problem, then he turned to them and said, "One of faith. Where are your faith? Where is your faith? Where is your faith? Oh, you have little faith. Where is your faith? Oh, you're so fearful." The reason why they were fearful was because they were facing hardship without the confidence of companionship, and they didn't trust God to be to give them guardianship. You see, they did not have the correct relationship with God, and because of that, they were not sure that they were fighting a good battle. They weren't sure what were going on. You see, to have confidence in God, we have to have that relationship with him. To know that, let me just say this. You see, if I am in a boat, and Jesus in the boat, Sister Nicole, Spiritual Vibe Boss, good afternoon. If me in a boat, and Jesus in the boat, and storm a keep, listen to me now, storm a keep, and Jesus asleep, me asleep too. Oh, me asleep too. If Jesus is the master, as what they said, they called him. If they saw him heal people and feed 5,000 people with fish and bread, and Peter saw him walk on water, and him in the boat sleeping while the storm is keeping, I am sleeping too. And this is what the problem is that exists in many of us. As people of God, we do not trust him enough to relax, to ease our mind, and let him do what he needs to do in our heart. Now Jesus fixed the problem, and then after fixing the problem, he addresses their faith. I wish that we would be the people of God who can trust him through the storms of life, can trust him through the terrible, you know, situations that may come at us, the different, you know, scenarios that life give. If we can trust him, ladies and gentlemen, then we will have confidence that he's able to do exceedingly abundantly above all that we can ask or think. Then we would also be more diligent in praying for others, in realizing that we are not the only ones in the storm, and be mindful to pray for those in the other little ship. I do hope that the word makes sense tonight. It's a quick word. You understand? But it's important for us to get it tonight. Anybody have any questions? Please, you know my phone lines are open, 305-654-7944. Sister Nicole says, with everything they saw him do, they were still doubtful. With everything that they saw him do, they were still doubtful. Father, may we have faith to believe your word. When you say in your word that you are with us, when you say in your word the angel of the Lord encampeth round about them who fears him and rescue him. When you say in your word you will never leave us nor forsake us. When you say in your word nothing in all creation can separate us from the love of God. May we believe so that when the time comes for us to exercise the faith that we need to exercise in you, that we would do so. And also, Lord, may we understand that when we face our trials, it is not just for us, because it's not we alone going through it. May we realize that it is the perfect time to intercede on behalf of somebody else who is going through, somebody else who is traveling the same road, somebody else who is in their own little ships. Can you imagine they had Jesus on their boat. Jesus, the Son of God, on their boat. And they were screaming, "Don't you care that we perish?" What the other people them in the little ship do? Who them are scream to? Who were they screaming to? There are some people out there, ladies and gentlemen, that are hopeless. Some people out there that are void of God. They have become so depressed and so, you know, it's just real hopelessness. Right now we have people listening to the broadcast who believe that that God is not with them. Who believe that they cannot be saved. They believe they have gone too far. Some people have refused to accept that God is real. Not because he has not proven himself, but because life, the storms is too rough. Things are too bad and they can't deal. And so they choose to go it on their own. Those are the ones we need to intercede on behalf of. Those are the ones where we need to cry out to and say, "Lord, save them. Save them, not just save me, to save them." So tonight, we cry out to you, Lord God, to save all of us. The storms, the wind, the temperature, everything is rough out there. Life is rough, Lord God. We pray for those people in Colombia who is suffering as a result of life, the earthquake. We pray for people who are caught up in child trafficking. We pray for people who are struggling just to pay the mortgage. We pray for those who lost their homes in Jamaica, them bulldozed down them house. We pray for people who are facing real storms, Lord God. And because you're in our ship, Lord God, may we trust you and may we cry out so that they too can trust you as well. Father God, we pray that you will save some folks. Calm the storm in them life. Rebuke the wind in them life. We pray, Lord God, for those who turn back from following you. We pray for those who have received hurts in their life and trauma in their life. And Lord God, we know that you are able to calm it. You are the Prince of Peace, have Heavenly Father. We know you can calm the storms in them life. So tonight we pray for people who are struggling. We pray for ourselves and we pray for them, Lord God. Have your way. In Jesus' name, we pray and we say amen and amen and amen.
1: Meet a new friend of mine. His name is Chris Blue.

0: Father, we pray for Sister Sonia's daughter. She's requesting prayer for her daughter. Lord, whatever it is, whatever her circumstances are, Lord God, you know her. You know everything about her. You know what she's facing this afternoon. And so, Lord God, we pray that you, Lord God, would step into the fray, step into the turmoil, step into the circumstance and the situation, and present yourself, Lord God. May her faith be exercised. May her faith be strengthened. May her faith be established in the fact that you can calm any storm that she's facing. We ask, Lord God, that you would cover her under the blood of Jesus Christ. And if her relationship with you needs to be strengthened, Lord God, reveal yourself to her in a deeper way so that she, Lord God, would come to trust you, serve you, and constantly seek you in Jesus' precious holy name. Amen and amen. Caribbean Radio, good afternoon.
1: Good night to you, Reverend St. Hope. Good night, good night. I was enjoying your Bible study, sir.
0: Good night to you, my brother. How are you, sir? Is this Sir Alan?
1: Yes, sir.
0: How you doing, my brother? Oh, everything fine your
1: side?
0: I am
1: doing fine, sir.
0: God is good. Yes. God is good. God is good. Tell me.
1: All the time, Reverend St. Hope.
0: Talk to me, my brother. Talk to me. What jump out at you?
1: But I have a little question as I was talking in the Bible study.
0: Mm-hmm.
1: You said, if we set out on a journey and we never decide to take God with us, and when the trouble hits us out there, don't bother to call on him. Are you serious? Are you joking?
0: I am using that in a somewhat of a sarcastic way.
1: All right.
0: Why? Because
1: I got it.
0: Yeah, when we look at all the disciples, when Jesus went on the trip, it's not Jesus go up on the trip, you know. He was sleeping
1: right.
0: in the boat and then just said, make we carry him. So
1: right.
0: they never thought that they needed him. And I'm saying to us, how can we approach life with the thought that we don't need God? We have to be more purposeful. When we say we have to be, where the word may I look for? You know, more. We have to intentionally want to walk with God. That's what I mean.
1: Yes.
0: And so this is one of the problems we find with us as people of God, my brother. We go out without God as the center of our lives, and then we call on him
1: taking him for granted.
0: Yes, you understand. And we are accusing God. You know, it's like you never bring Jesus because you wanted him to protect you. You brought him because he was already sleeping in the boat. But now you wake him up and you say, listen, you know, sister, we are dead. What? And like they want to attack him, you know. And we do that all the time in our own personal lives, you know. And so I was being sarcastic, but I wanted to make a point.
1: I got it.
0: Start the journey with
1: because
0: Jesus.
1: Amen. Because you and I know already that the only time we cannot call on God is when we're dead.
0: Amen, amen, amen,
1: yeah, as
0: amen.
1: As long as we have life.
0: Amen.
1: Because the prodigal son left his father, which is a depiction of God Almighty.
0: Mm-hmm.
1: And he went on a journey,
0: mm-hmm.
1: and he had to call on his father.
0: Mm-hmm.
1: So when I heard you say that, I said, I know he's trying to teach another way now. But when?
0: Yes, sir.
1: You think we can also look at that passage, right?
0: Mm-hmm.
1: As, you know, Jesus was a young man, you know.
0: Mm-hmm.
1: And most of those disciples were young men, you know.
0: Mm-hmm.
1: And Jesus said, you come here, and you come here, and you come here. Follow me, and I will teach you, you know, show you how to fish.
0: Yes.
1: Fishers of men.
0: Yes.
1: So can you look at also that passage as a way of Jesus training these young men?
0: Most definitely, you know? Most definitely. Everything, and I promise you, because Jesus was knowledgeable of the wind and the rave. He wasn't stupid. You in a boat and the boat a rock and water full it up and you don't know. Of course he knew. He was there, but he wanted them to exercise the faith that he's been teaching them. And this is where we fall short all the time. When the opportunity to exercise the faith comes at us, we fail, we falter, but look at God.
1: God don't
0: leave us in the problem. He fixed the problem and then he addressed our faith. Amen?
1: Yes.
0: So yes. It's a great conversation, and
1: yes, but I'm gonna relax and enjoy the rest of the program. You know,
0: to God be the glory,
1: good night to Brother Gear and his beautiful wife, and all the DJs and their beautiful wife, and those who are single. Don't worry, God will find a partner, and if you don't desire a partner, it's all right. Jesus is right there.
0: Right there, my brother. Bless you and thank you for the call here. I appreciate you. Once again, want to say good afternoon to all the folks that are listening. Yes, man. Yes, man. I love when the Bible study pulls people out and we have dialogue. It's important. OG Talented, good afternoon to you. One more time as we wrap the program for tonight.
2: His name is
0: Chris. The sound of Chris Blue, along with the Gators. Listen what the man said.
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0: Once again, ladies and gentlemen, I'll be on tomorrow at 12 o'clock with the Hope Zone Radio Show. You can join me then.
1: Oh, no shelter, no shelter.
0: Got just about 2 minutes and change in the building. Servant David comes up next. And I tell you, ladies and gentlemen, it's a beautiful time in the Word of God.

0: Thank you so much for listening. But don't forget to share. Share. Share. Like and share. It's me, Patty. This is my sister, Vaida. And that is Erica. I sang the alto this time. This time, they sang the soprano. Thank you. 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
1: Mm-hmm. 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

0: from the Cayman Islands. Scarrett Boy from Antigua. And Bro Gary.
1: Hey, this is Brother Gary, and I invite you out tonight. 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
3: about life. If you're
2: West
3: doing something
2: Palm
3: meaningful,
2: Beach,
3: if you're walking in your purpose, someone out there is going to hate you for it. They won't say it out loud. They won't show it on their face. It'll be subtle, quiet, even hidden. But it's there. That hate comes from a place of insecurity, of fear, of envy. It's not about you, it's about them. But today I want to break down the 9 reasons why people secretly hate you, not so you can shrink back, but so you can rise above. Because when you understand their hate, you'll stop being affected by it. You'll let it fuel you instead of phase you. So listen carefully. First, people hate you because you have ambition. Ambition is a rare thing. It's not something everyone has, and it's definitely not something everyone is comfortable with. See, when you're ambitious, you're saying to the world, I want more. More than what's in front of you, more than what you've been told you could have, more than what most people are willing to work for. And that kind of mindset, it makes people uneasy. Your ambition shines a light on their complacency. It forces them to see their lack of drive, their fear of failure, their unwillingness to take risks. That's why they hate you. But here's what you need to remember: their discomfort isn't your problem. Your ambition is your gift. It's what will take you places they can only dream of. Don't you dare tone it down to make them feel better. Keep striving, keep pushing, keep reaching for more. Second, people hate you because you speak the truth. Let me tell you something about life. If you're doing something meaningful, if you're walking in your purpose, someone out there is going to hate you for it. They won't say it out loud. They won't show it on their face. It'll be subtle, quiet, even hidden. But it's there. That hate comes from a place of insecurity, of fear, of envy. It's not about you, it's about them. But today I want to break down the 9 reasons why people secretly hate you, not so you can shrink back, but so you can rise above. Because when you understand their hate, you'll stop being affected by it. You'll let it fuel you instead of phase you. So listen carefully. Because when you understand, first, people hate you because you have ambition. Ambition is a rare thing. It's not something everyone has, and it's definitely not something everyone is comfortable with. See, when you're ambitious, you're saying to the world, I want more. More than what's in front of you, more than what you've been told you could have, more than what most people are willing to work for. And that kind of mindset, it makes people uneasy. Your ambition shines a light on their complacency. It forces them to see their lack of drive, their fear of failure, their unwillingness to take risks. That's why they hate you. But here's what you need to remember: their discomfort isn't your problem. Your ambition is your gift. It's what will take you places they can only dream of. Don't you dare tone it down to make them feel better. Keep striving, keep pushing, keep reaching for more. Second, people hate you because you speak the truth. The truth is powerful. It's liberating, but it's also uncomfortable. And let's be honest, most people don't want to be uncomfortable. When you speak the truth, whether it's about yourself, about them, or about the world, you shake things up. You challenge the status quo. You make people face things they'd rather ignore. That's why they hate you. It's easier to shoot the messenger than to confront the message. But the world needs truth tellers. It needs people brave enough to say, this isn't right, or we can do better. So if they hate you for speaking the truth, let them. You're not here to make people comfortable. You're here to make a difference. Third, people hate you because you're confident. Confidence is a magnet, but it's also intimidating. When you walk into a room with your head held high, knowing who you are and what you bring to the table, it makes people uncomfortable. Your confidence reminds them of their insecurities. It shows them what they lack. And instead of being inspired, they choose to be resentful. But let me tell you something, confidence isn't arrogance. Confidence is self-belief. And self-belief, that's something no one can take away from you. So keep walking tall. Keep owning your space. Their insecurities are not your burden to carry. Fourth, people hate you because you refuse to settle. Most people settle. They settle for less than they deserve, less than they're capable of, less than they dream of, but not you. You demand more. You expect more. You work for more. And that makes people uncomfortable. Your refusal to settle challenges their choices. It makes them question why they accepted less. And instead of rising to your level, they hate you for it. But don't let that stop you. Refusing to settle isn't about being difficult. It's about honoring your potential. It's about saying, I deserve better and I won't apologize for it. Keep your standards high. Don't let anyone convince you to lower them. Fifth, people hate you because you have success. Success is a beautiful thing, but it comes with a price. The more you achieve, the more you'll see who's really in your corner. Because success doesn't just attract fans, it also attracts envy. Your success is like a mirror. It shows people what's possible. But for some, it also shows them what they haven't done. And instead of being inspired, they choose to be bitter. Let them. Your success isn't about them, it's about you. You didn't work hard, sacrifice, and persevere just to make people comfortable. You did it to grow, to thrive, to live the life you were meant to live. So keep winning. And when you do, win with grace. Let your success speak for itself. Sixth, people hate you because you're different. Being different is a gift, but not everyone will see it that way. The world loves to talk about celebrating uniqueness, but the truth is, most people feel they don't understand. If you're different, if you think differently, act differently, dream differently, you'll stand out. And standing out makes you a target. They'll hate you because you don't fit into their box, because you don't play by their rules, because you dare to be yourself. But let me tell you something, the world doesn't need more copies, it needs originals. It needs people brave enough to break the mold, to challenge the norm, to pave their own path. So embrace your difference. Let it be your strength, not your weakness. Seventh, people hate you because you hold them accountable. Accountability is powerful, but it's not always welcome. When you hold people accountable, whether it's for their actions, their words, or their potential, it forces them to face the truth about themselves. And let's be real, not everyone is ready for that. They'll hate you because you make them confront their excuses, their laziness, their fear. It's easier to blame you than to change themselves.
4: Mm-hmm.
3: But don't stop holding people accountable.
4: Mm-hmm.
3: Accountability isn't about tearing people down. It's about lifting them up. It's about saying, I see what you're capable of, and I won't let you settle for less. Eighth, people hate you because you don't need validation. When you don't need validation from others, you become unstoppable. You're not chasing applause, likes, or approval. You're grounded in who you are, and that scares people. Why? Because most people are dependent on external validation. They need someone to tell them they're good enough, smart enough, worthy enough, and when they see you thriving without it, it challenges their whole way of thinking. But here's the truth. You don't need their validation because you've already validated yourself.
4: Feel like more and pull up, but this is it, okay. Can I get around two persons just say yes? More and pull it up back. Can I pull it up back for 2 more minutes? Can I get 2 persons just say yes, Brother G, because I just get it? Can I pull it up back, Dr. Leslie? Dr. Leslie, me can I pull it up back? Can I get 2 persons just call me and say yes, Brother Gary? 305-654-7944. Good morning, good morning. If you're upon YouTube, write in number 1. If you're upon TikTok, write number 1. If you're upon Caribbean Radio, HD4.com, write number 1. And yeah, man. Yo, good morning. One of my brethren just text me and say, yo, at this start me a morning time. Auntie Jen Price, good morning, baby girl, good morning. Can I get 2 persons just call the radio and say, pull it up back there, Brother Jerry? Because we love the music today. I know the music all low this morning because it's Friday morning. And if it's Friday morning, me interested in that tomorrow morning, more yesterday morning. Yeah, tomorrow morning I got better than yesterday morning. That me I tell you, no, good morning.
5: Good morning, Brother Jerry. Yes. Say it again,
4: good morning, Shate.
5: Good morning.
4: How you do, baby? How you do?
5: Good, good, good.
4: All right, me put us. Good morning.
5: You know?
4: And I land you today?
5: Yeah, man.
4: All right. Yeah. One more time for you.
5: You
4: know? Call them on 305-654-7944. If you're up on TikTok, right, number one, two or three person, me no want to feel like I'm me alone want to hear it.
3: Let me tell you something about life. If you're doing something meaningful, if you're walking in your purpose,
4: hello,
3: someone
4: good morning.
5: Good morning. Play it back. I look forward to this every morning.
4: Good morning, baby. Good morning.
5: This is a big one. This is deep.
4: The one, yeah. Yeah, there's something good this morning. I fright the morning.
5: Yeah.
4: Love your mama.
5: Pull it up.
4: See ya.
3: Let me tell you something about life. If you're doing something meaningful, if you're walking in your purpose, someone out there is going to hate you for it. They won't say it out loud. They won't show it on their face. It'll be subtle, quiet, even hidden. But it's there. That hate comes from a place of insecurity, of fear, of envy.
4: Mm-hmm.
3: It's not about you, it's about them.
4: I know you.
3: But today I want to break down the 9 reasons why people secretly hate you.
4: Yeah.
3: Not so you can shrink back, but so you can rise above. Because when you understand their hate, you'll stop being affected by it.
4: Yeah, no make it matter, yo.
3: You'll let it fuel you instead of phase you. So listen carefully.
4: Yeah.
3: First, people hate you because you have ambition. Ambition is a rare thing. It's not something everyone has, and it's definitely not something everyone is comfortable with.
4: Bookie shot.
3: See, when you're ambitious, you're saying to the world, I want more.
4: More.
3: More than what's in front of you, more than what you've been told you could have, more than what most people are willing to work for. And that kind of mindset, it makes people uneasy. Your ambition shines a light on their complacency. It forces them to see their lack of drive, their fear of failure, their unwillingness to take risks. That's why they hate you.
4: Jim.
3: But here's what you need to remember.
4: JMP,
3: that discomfort
4: good
3: isn't
4: morning.
3: Your problem.
4: Auntie Sidani, good morning.
3: Your
4: baby.
3: Ambition is your gift.
4: Ambition.
3: It's what will take you places they can only dream of. Don't you dare tone it down to make them feel better.
4: Not under my dead body.
3: Keep striving, keep pushing, keep reaching for more. Second, people hate you because you speak the truth. The truth is powerful. It's liberating, but it's also uncomfortable. And let's be honest, most people don't want to be uncomfortable. When you speak the truth, whether it's about yourself, about them, or about the world, you shake things up. You challenge the status quo. You make people face things they'd rather ignore. That's why they hate you. It's easier to shoot the messenger than to confront the message. But the world needs truth tellers. It needs people brave enough to say, this isn't right or we can do better. So if they hate you for speaking the truth, let them. You're not here to make people comfortable. You're here to make a difference. Third, people hate you because you're confident. Confidence is a magnet, but it's also intimidating. When you walk into a room with your head held high, knowing who you are and what you bring to the table, it makes people uncomfortable. Your confidence reminds them of their insecurities. It shows them what they lack. And instead of being inspired, they choose to be resentful. But let me tell you something, confidence isn't arrogance. Confidence is self-belief. And self-belief, that's something no one can take away from you. So keep walking tall. Keep owning your space. Their insecurities are not your burden to carry. Fourth, people hate you because you refuse to settle. Most people settle. They settle for less than they deserve, less than they're capable of, less than they dream of, but not you. You demand more, you expect more. You work for more. And that makes people uncomfortable. Your refusal to settle challenges their choices.
4: Very.
3: It makes them question why they accepted less.
4: Very uncomfortable.
3: And instead of rising to your level, they hate you for it.
4: True.
3: But don't let that stop you.
4: No.
3: Refusing to settle isn't about being difficult. It's about honoring your potential.
4: That's not settling.
3: It's about saying, I deserve better and I won't apologize for it. Keep your standards high. Don't let anyone convince you to lower them. The fifth, people hate you because you have success. Success
4: Hello,
3: is a beautiful
4: morning.
3: Thing, but it comes with a price. The more you achieve, the more you'll see who's really in your corner.
4: Good morning.
3: Because success doesn't just attract fans, it also attracts envy. Your success is like a mirror. It shows people what's possible. But for some, it also shows them what they haven't done. And instead of being inspired, they choose to be bitter. Let them. Your success isn't about them, it's about you. You didn't work hard, sacrifice, and persevere just to make people comfortable. You did it to grow, to thrive, to live the life you were meant to live. So keep winning. And when you do, win with grace. Let your success speak for itself. Sixth, people hate you because you're different. Being different is a gift, but not everyone will see it that way. The world loves to talk about celebrating uniqueness, but the truth is, most people fear what they don't understand. If you're different, if you think differently, act differently, dream differently, you'll stand out. And standing out makes you a target. Yeah. They'll hate you because you don't fit into their box, because you don't play by their rules, because you dare to be yourself.
4: True.
3: But let me tell you something. The world doesn't need more copies. It needs originals.
4: Me that.
3: It needs people brave enough to break the mold, to challenge the norm, to pave their own path. So embrace your difference.
4: Me that.
3: Let it be your strength, not your weakness. Seventh, people hate you because you hold them accountable. Accountability is powerful, but it's not always welcome. When you hold people accountable, whether it's for their actions, their words, or their potential, it forces them to face the truth about themselves.
4: Mm-hmm.
3: And let's be real, not everyone is ready for that.
4: Mm-mm.
3: They'll hate you because you make them confront their excuses, their laziness, their fear. It's easier to blame you than to change themselves. But don't stop holding people accountable. Accountability isn't about tearing people down. It's about lifting them up. It's about saying, I see what you're capable of, and I won't let you settle for less. Eighth, people hate you because you don't need validation.
4: Mm.
3: When you don't need validation from others, you become unstoppable.
4: Mm-hmm.
3: You're not chasing applause, likes, or approval. You're grounded in who you are, and that scares people.
4: Mm-hmm.
3: Why? Because most people are dependent on external validation.
4: Jesus.
3: They need someone to tell them they're good enough, smart enough, worthy enough. And when they see you thriving without it, it challenges their whole way of thinking.
4: Mm-hmm.
3: But here's the truth. You don't need their validation because you've already validated yourself.
4: Mm-mm.
3: Keep that independence. It's your greatest strength.
4: My God.
3: And finally, ninth, people hate you because you're resilient. Life has knocked you down, but you've gotten back up again and again.
4: True that.
3: And you didn't just survive, you thrived. Your resilience makes people hate you because it shows them what they lack. It shows them that excuses don't matter. That fear can be overcome. That failure isn't the end. So when they hate you for being resilient, don't let it bother you. Wear your scars with pride. Let your bounce back be your badge of honor. So there you have it, the nine reasons why people secretly hate you. But let me leave you with this. Their hate is not your burden to carry.
4: No, I know.
3: It's a reflection of their struggles, their insecurities, their fears. You are not here to be liked by everyone. You are here to live your purpose, to shine your light, to be your best self. So keep going.
6: Bye.
3: Keep building. Keep thriving.
7: Hey, God.
3: And when the hate comes, and trust me, it will don't shrink back. Stand tall. Because the hate isn't a sign you're doing something wrong. It's proof that you're doing something right. Keep shining. The world needs your light. Thank you.
8: The relatives of the Most High shall abide under the shadow of the Almighty. So no matter what them fighty, brother Gary of the fire, and a lighty, and a ignite. So I say, fret not thyself of evildoers, God, they soon be cut off. Brother Gary, musically, yeah, the one of them soft. Righteousness, them bogus badge already pop off. Yo, let it go, make it run it bigger than them.
4: Good morning. Welcome, good morning. I want to say good morning to my YouTube TV family. Good morning. Freest man, me Jay. Auntie Sidani, good morning. MB5722, good morning. Brother K.

Dr. Leslie, good morning, sir. Hey, Miss Leslie, good morning to you. Sammy Drasdale, good morning. Auntie Velma, good morning, baby. Back lady, good morning to you. Back lady, want to Miss Cleo? Back lady, want Miss Cleo?

DJ Lando, good morning. Have thine own way. Good morning to everybody on YouTube. That's where my remember this, that's where the show is. Good morning, good morning, good morning, good morning, good morning. Good morning to everybody. How is everybody feeling this morning?

0: Brother Gary. Hey, yo, hello. It's Rodney Price in an order.
1: Ladies,
0: Gary, honesty over loyalty. Gary, honesty over loyalty. Hey, yo.

as you get ready this morning to hit the streets. Do me a favor, as you join the TikTok page, do me a favor now. Just press the follow button for me now, please. Press the follow button. And remember, if you download the app, you're supposed to reach our work at 6:30. Guess what? It's now 6:30. The time is brought to you by our good friends over there at our friends, we call them Ebers Law Firm. Remember, ladies and gentlemen, first time on your radio, love that song. Good morning. And press the follow button for me now. Remember, we dedicate the first hour to TikTok. And Nereen Anderson, good morning to you. Otis Innocent, one blessed, good morning. Welcome to everybody. We are here, we have an app. And just make a little minute and download the app for me now, please. Sister Nereen, which place you listen from, baby? Bigger, where you listen from, bigger? Sister Nereen, where you listen from? Let me know where you listen from, girl. I'm going to hook you up with one of this this morning. That's something here? This, see it here? Me I give it? Tell them this morning, me already follow. Thank you. Otis Innocent. Innocent. Me also know one son named Innocent, so I'm a Junior Flex. And I used to get me the first job in America, and I just come to America. In New York, do me a favor. Send me a text right now, me hook you up with one of this, and go over YouTube and write in where you're listening from, and just download our app. See the name of the app there, Sister Jackie. First time on your radio. Love that song. You're going to love everything what you do. If you are over the age of 25 and older, you are going to love Orlando. Big up yourself. We are coming. We soon come out Orlando. We are working on a radio for Orlando as we speak. Big up Canada. Big up from Canada. My place. Jenna Finch. Jenna Ulna. Good morning. Western Road. Scarborough. Yeah. Good morning. Chuchuwea. Give me some more name, brother. I never can remember all of my Canada name them. You know, say the first time I get beaten in Canada, when I go rob some taxi man, I get beaten over Sinclair and Eglin. Sinclair and Eglinton, right? Let me see. I come out for the subway here, so. You know, say the first time, I have members of Canada. First time I got Canada, I land the night and the morning, I come in, my mother say, Garfield, go to a room, I left on bus path here, take the bus. Never have no phone, lock up the house. Mommy never have a key yet. The next morning, my mother gone to work. And mommy said, Garfield, take the bus and come meet me at Sinclair. Then tell me my wife, my mother worked down at one place. And I take the bus bigger. And I go to do a rasta. They hear no say. And time me just I come out here that the thing no sir, me just get the little visa and come up the next morning. My mother say, two things come to me I can't me no forget. That one here is my mother put on the bus pass and she gone to work like 3 in the morning. And I come so radam. And I put on my nice big car. October me come no say no say time cool enough. Cow like puppy nose enough. And yeah, and they don't know say. Sister Bubbles, go over the YouTube page and write in where I listen from. And me give you one of my Amazon device free. I'll now go pay the shipping. Sister Nereen, go over YouTube, Bro Gary Radio. Or send me a text and say good morning. Send me a text. Send me a number here. 305-305-6494. Sister Bubbles, Sister Nereen, and somebody else from Orlando. Otis Innocent. And let's not take him as I make a know something I get along with man here. The man did not like me because me tell him the truth and me tell him man. So, me come so, and mommy left me something and me never go into that testimony yet, you know. And mommy said, me go to a door, ladies and gentlemen. I said, me go, mommy, then turn the phone now around things. And me go to a door, and you don't know, say me out a door from 12 o'clock. And my mother left work 3 o'clock. They know say me out a door from 12 o'clock and none of the bus them not going my way. You know hear me say? None of the bus them not going my way. None of the bus them not go the way which part me know my mother go so figure work and walk out a door when me live in a building. I am at the farm work. For real, I would just stay a farmer. That person I need to hook up with them person here.
I am at the farm. I am at Bigger. You need to tell everybody about that station and charge it. Let me switch part Bigger there. Bigger there, Canada. Yeah, man, I go out there and up on the wrong side of the road, ladies and gentlemen. Me tell now they say I'm slow for a morning, you know. I never go nobody and tell them I'm not slow. Then tell them I'm not Christian, you know. Say, you know, say, me have double slow. Me a secular and me a idiot. Ladies and gentlemen, me up on the wrong side of the road. Connecting from Virginia. You know, go over the YouTube page now. All of Udi America. Bigger. Send me a text and get the app here. And give every yard people where they're over there. Because we come, the part of Jamaica you come from, Bigger. Ladies and gentlemen, they're on the wrong side of the road. I come, mommy, I'm sitting out there all day. I come, mommy, come in. And she come off and bus after 3-4 o'clock. Them out all day. Oh, them out there all day, you know. And mommy come in, because I can't go to the house, because the door lock, and I don't have the key. And me just sit down out there. Yo, cold guffy, bust me shut. And mommy come and say, Garfield, how we are over there, so? Which part mommy come off, you know, mommy come off right, which part me there. So the bus come from the opposite way, charge it. And I just say, me learn, because I come the night, and mommy gonna work the next day. So me don't learn nothing much. And she said, no. You can't watch that side there, the opposite side of the road, ladies and gentlemen. You know, say I saw the things set up on me. Good morning. Yeah, one fool make many. Good morning to everybody. I saw the radio show there. Bigger, send me a text, power.

0: Broadcaster in the world. Right as I show off, we are the only broadcaster come live at Jamaica every day. Send me a text and get the app and give everybody party farm work, my general. We have news 3 times a day. I love that station here. Yeah. Send me a text in my cell phone, yeah. 305-305-6494. Jesus, cover bigger and the whole gang, you come along. And we are talking about idiot. Me say me a eat. I first you know I hear that one, yeah. Me say me mother take off you, take your bus and come meet me down send clear. Then time they know say send clear for those who good morning, brother Gary, CH. Yes, man, me not lie to no. Me sit down out a door. In a cola, me say me motor now. Me not have no phone. Me not have nothing. I can't go back in that house. Come here, go meet mommy down the road. And ladies and gentlemen, me dey on the wrong side of the road, Charlie. Sitting over there and all, no bus not going my way. And you know, we not ask nobody nothing, because we just come and we not have the, oh, something so afraid of everybody. Good morning. Let me drop my tune and come back now before Pastor come. But no matter what, you know, Pastor come at 6:40, and we just want to make everybody go download. We have an app. We have an app. And I go see a whole heap of new thing this weekend. As a matter of fact, Saturday morning, me a give away $200 on the app. Saturday morning. When I get a text, say the first person who called Brother Gary and don't tell you a time, but you have to have an app. Me a give it courtesy of what the company name? Florify Credit Company. Them a give away. Then give me $200 for give away last night. I mean, I said, brother, give me one money now, man. Give me one money now, Rasta. And he said, all right. Eh. Say, give me 500, and I mean, I start give it 200. So, everybody right now. Hello, good morning.
1: Morning, Brother Gary. Brother Gary, I know the first time you're not alive. I know the first time you talk. Me hear you talk.
0: Oh, me talk here already. Me no remember when me talking. I lucky thing, me a boy. That's why me can't cheat, you know, because me forgot things, you know. Me forgot things. Me can't cheat again. Again, that's the word. Can we act like we never cheated? Auntie Marcia, how the husband?
1: In there, man. In a shower.
0: Go look if you're all right now, man. It will happen. Go look.
1: He's good, man. Me in a kitchen.
0: Good morning. Ladies and gentlemen, me I beg you this man, no like the vibes. One thing, boy, I can't chat, though. Send me a text and just say, APP. 305. Big up the St. Kitts people, them. Big up everybody from St. Kitts. That cute, sexy voice lady with Carleen. Hello, good morning.
2: Good morning, brother. Give me charge. I feel bad, man. I'm to me, too.
0: Evangelist, so now me know, Evangelist, I'm to you, too.
2: Yes.
0: Hold on. You're the body wrong, sir.
2: I'm down the road. I don't want to talk to nobody. Can't over talk to. Don't feel bad.
0: Mr. Evangelist. Mr. what I do with the evangelist and nothing, no bus now go by we a charge it. Don't be laughing, the evangelist, man. Pray for me, the man I laugh, man. Pray
2: for me.
0: Ladies and gentlemen, it's no time. Would you send me a text right now? 305-305-6494. And just say APP. Everybody have the 24-hour gospel station up here. And we are not just the gospel station. We are the only gospel station in the world who have Billy Slaughter, TC Flex. We make the girl them vex. We play 24%, 100% gospel. Bishop, good morning.
3: 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Good morning.
0: Go ahead, sir. Go ahead.
3: God bless you. God bless the station and your listeners. The word of God, the clear in Psalms 133, verse 1. How good and pleasant it is for brethren to dwell together in unity. Precious ointment running down the garment of Aaron. I am Prophet Maxwell out of New York City, 1034 Rockaway Avenue between Ditmas and Linden Boulevard. Come on down on a Sunday morning and join the miracle prayer line. The word of God declared in Matthew 6:33, seek ye first the kingdom of God, his righteousness, everything shall be added to you, your days, your life, your health, and your strength. Wealth is in God and health is in God. Deuteronomy 28 and verse 1, God said, if you obey me, keep my commandment, keep the precept, walk upright, as he spoke to Abraham, I will give you a shower of blessing. And the Bible

said, Abraham, he said, if you, I will bless you in the city and out of the city. I will even let the blessing overtake you, and men will be afraid of you. I will put you, put nation under your feet. I'm speaking about the blessing this morning. We are living in a time of eschatology, end time prophecy. This is the year of Revelation 6, the white horse, and he that sat upon him is death, conquering countries, going from port to port. The red horse is the topping of the prices of the things, and the pale horse is death. It's appointed unto man once to die, but after death comes the judgment. What does it profit a man to gain the world and lose his own soul? If a man say he love his brother, he love God and hate his brother, the truth is not in him. My friend, ashes to ashes and dust to dust. Can I talk to somebody who are holding on this morning? Amen. To something that you got to give up. God say, give up the malice, give up the hate, give up the bitterness, give up the strife. Because Jesus said, I need your soul. I want to pray for somebody this morning. Because Jesus said, this is the last days. Acts 2:17-18. I will pour my spirit upon you this morning. And when I anoint you, no man can touch you. And if I put you up, they can't take you down. Don't touch the dial. Some folks are trying to take you down, trying to blackmail you, trying to hide you. But God said, a promotion cometh not from the east, not from the west, but it come out of God this morning. In the name of Jesus, I speak the authority of this radio station right now, that whatever perplex you, there is a bomb in Gilead. Oh, he's still on the throne. He still healed cancer. He still break yoke. He still rebuke the devourer. For your sake, you can come from the pit to the pulpit. Call Prophet Maxwell right now. If they silence you, my God, if they tie you, the power is here to loose you in the name of Yeshua Mashiach. 929-406-4332. 929-406-4332. I am the voice in the wilderness, preaching in season and out of season, and telling you that the grass withereth, the flower faileth, but the word of God stand forever. Who is the balm in Gilead? Let him take over this morning. Oh God, I give you Psalms 35. See your cause this morning. Fight them that fight you. Take hold of Sheila and Butler. Now run to the line. Run to the line. Say, Prophet, I'm a backslider. I want to know God. I want to be changed. 929-406-4332. Some of you sick and can't have no, can't get no help. My God, you try everything out there, but they're just robbing your money. But I know the bomb in Gilead. 929-406-4332. Touch your tour right now and let arthritis go. Touch your body right now and let fear go in the name of Jesus. Touch your head and let high blood pressure, back strokes, and every backlash in the name of Yeshua Mashiach. Oh, the blood upon this radio station. Loose them in Florida, Miami, Canada, and England. My God Almighty, pour out the spirit right now. 929-406-4332. I've got the feeling that we need revival in the world. The world is troubled. Government is confused. But God said, if you come to me, take up my yoke, follow me, I will do great and mighty things. 929-406-4332. You don't have to die like that. You don't have to go down as a loser. Because I know who holds the future. I know who can change you. I know who can make you over. Woman with cancer, you're hearing me. Man with arthritis, you're hearing me. Court case and immigration confusion. God is bigger than your confusion. Bridge over troubled water. God in the morning. God in the evening. God in the night. God every hour. Plead the blood this morning. Pray out your enemy. God, I feel an anointed time is against me. 212-929-406-4332. Sign and wonders is coming back again. No more water but fire this time. 929-406-4332. Who is the answer? It's not
your son. It's not your wife. It's not your husband. It's not the judge. Sometimes the judge work against you. Liar work against you. Everything is against you. I know who is your friend. Touch the radio. Touch the radio. Touch the radio. This is the morning. Principalities going. Science going. Evil going. Pestilence going. Fear going. Overflow. Ibashaka. 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Take it, New York. Take it, Brooklyn. Take it, Miami. 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

0: Hello, good morning.
1: Pops of Sweetness, good morning, sir.
0: Morning, my
1: brother.
0: Yes, sir.
1: Yes, sir. Can you play that one for me, please, again,
0: anything,
1: sir?
0: Anything for you one more time. See it, I'm going to pull it up again.
1: Yes, my brother.
2: Gary, honesty over loyalty. Hey, yo, yo, give them the musical royalty.
0: Good morning. I will take a little break, a few minute break, and come right back. Keep it locked right here to the Better Game Morning Show as we do what we do best. Good morning. Good morning. Good morning. I promise you, we're going to hit you up with some more great music right after this. Hello, good morning. Hello, good morning. Do this.
3: Probiotic, me get the blood sugar, me get the joint formula, and me get the cleanse plus. And trust me, me know 100%, you know, don't get me wrong, but me come far, me depend on med farming for 15 years. And me fire the doctor, fire me, or me fire him. Him run me, because me tell him, say, me have cure, and him run me with me pill them, and me not go back to him. See? And me not lie, me fire the man with me have to go a chiropractor for massage. God is good, thank God for squeeze. Squeeze, you come at the right time, and not a day late. Me glad me in pan the thing, and me can tell you, me a cut you, and me think how the thing I work. It'll work for me. Me don't know about nobody else. The rest of them need to come at the front of the class. Make me tell them what I go on. No sciatica around ya. And me a tiptoe come out of the diabetes. So no can stay there.
0: Good morning. Hello, good morning.
4: Top of the morning, Brother G.
0: Top of the morning. Go ahead, sir.
4: All right, and thank you again. Just like how you hear the lady say, me a tiptoe out of diabetes right now, me a tiptoe in some good deals this morning, you know, people. Because, as you can hear, even people suffering from sciatica nerve issues, they actually are on the product. If people who have joint pains, consistent nerve problems, eye problems, diabetes, hypertension, cholesterol, you name it. And this morning, ladies and gentlemen, what I wanted to emphasize is that the double dutchy deal, yeah, them say me can't run it till coming because of my birthday week. And this is where you're able to, if you're skeptic about the products, any product of your choice, we're extending this morning for only $79. That's one. All right? Two, if you are alive or you are somebody who is suffering from an issue and you want to even stock up on the actual product, I will also extend a deal where you can get any six BioLife products for only $2.99. 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You pick, choose, and refuse. But this morning, the only way you'll be able to get this deal is if you can answer this very simple and easy trivia: what is the shortest verse in the Bible? That's all. That's it. If you can tell me what is the shortest verse in the Bible, and no, it's not Psalms 121, all right? So if you can tell me what is the shortest verse in the Bible, or where you can find the shortest verse in the Bible, call me now. The number is 866-628-5433. That is 866-628-5433. That is 866-628-5433. Pick up the phone right this second, right this minute. Tell me, what is the shortest verse in my Bible? If you have the answer, once you call, you get any product for $79, or you can get any six for $2.99. But you have to call me now. The number is 866-628-5433. That is 866-628-5433. And if you're suffering from an issue and you want to speak with a certified nutritionist, yes, they're here on site, ready and waiting to speak with you, all right? And you can also visit the website, that's www.biolifenow.com, and you'll see for yourself how phenomenal the products work, the ingredients in 90% of the products that we carry as well. So just pick up your phone this morning, right this second, right this minute. I said you can get any product for $79, or you can get any six for $2.99. The number, 866-628-5433. That is 866-628-5433. 5433. With that being said, top of the morning again in a brother G. I know the thing going on. All right? Already we ready and again we gone. I remember, as I stated earlier, people, you cannot get the deal if you can't tell me what is the shortest verse in the Bible. I can't believe that some people still don't know what is the shortest verse in the Bible or where it's found. Anyone I do answer will give you the deal, ladies and gentlemen. So just pick up the phone now. The number is 866-628-5433. 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So just call me now. 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Because this deal is going away, people. 866-628-5433. That's 866-628-5433. 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All right? The number again is 866-628-5433. 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But you have to tell us what is the shortest in the Bible. Yeah, man. All right. So, Brother Jay?
0: All right, my general. Morning.
4: Morning.
0: Good morning. That was Zedmar, ladies and gentlemen, from Bayer Life, Health and Wellness. Good morning. Let's keep the music flowing now. I'm going to tell you, we're going live for Jamaica for the news at 7 o'clock. Good morning. Sponsor by my good friend, Mr. Adam Andler. Again, if you want to get... If you're in New York, New Jersey, or Connecticut, remember, ladies and gentlemen, you can always call Mr. Adam. Anywhere you are in New York, New Jersey, or Connecticut, 855-232-6108. 855-232-6108. Good morning.

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3: Cousins says a section of the community has not yet been demolished. He says the same provision of the law was used in 2016 to prevent a demolition and could be applied in the current situation.
4: It's so curious that in 2016, when Regals Road came up, the government went by way of the Local Improvement Community Amenities Act of 1977, which gave the government of the day the power to stop a demolition and to regularize a community and enter into discussions with the owner. There is a section of the community now at Cooper's Bend that is not yet demolished, and that's why I'm calling on the government to invoke Section 4 of the Local Improvement Community Amenities Act immediately, so that no further demolition can take place. Because the act is there, you utilized it in 2016, you should be able to utilize it now for the benefit of these people.
3: Opposition spokesperson on land, Lothan Cousins. He was speaking yesterday on Beyond the Headlines. Attorney at law Rodane Richardson is reminding residents that they can be removed from properties they do not legally own, even if they have built concrete structures on the land. His comments come amid public outrage following the demolition of more than 20 homes in Cooper's Pen, Trelawney, on Tuesday. Mr. Richardson says property owners have a legal right to access and exercise control over their property, regardless of whether people have erected permanent structures on the land.
5: I want to make it also clear that private doesn't mean big company alone. It also means the regular person who purchases a land. Whether it be a land for $1 million or $500,000, that is your privately owned property. And so if someone goes on your property and you go through the court process serving the person's requisite notice, and you have given the time, not even as far as 10 years, you have given time for them to do things and to take necessary steps and delayed your plans, you have a right to go ahead and exercise the order that you got.
3: And Mr. Richardson is questioning whether negligence may have led to the situation in Cooper's Pen.
5: I really wondered whether or not there was no notice entirely, or there was simply no notice in respect of the date of the demolition, because it's two different questions.
6: Absolutely.
5: Notice to say, all right, you need to leave. This has now been settled. There's going to be an eventuality where the houses are going to be demolished. And so actions and steps also have been taken. If it is that notice was given in respect of the settled debate that this property was in fact someone else's, and you would need to have been relocated to another space and take steps to go to another space, and you then sat down awaiting help from someone, did nothing to check on a situation, which I understand has been going on for some time, then you have to admit that you have some contributory negligence as well.
3: Attorney at law, Rodane Richardson. The man who was arrested at the Sangster International Airport in Montego Bay, St. James, in connection with the wild caught-on-camera altercation at the popular Zimise Beach party, has been charged with two offenses. 43-year-old Dave Taylor, a business operator who resides in New York City, has been charged with inflicting grievous bodily harm with intent and unlawful wounding. His attorney, Donovan Collins, told The Gleaner yesterday that he was not surprised by the decision to file charges against his client and insisted that Mr. Taylor was not involved in the altercation. Commanding Officer for the St. Anne Police Division, Senior Superintendent Carlos Russell, confirmed that a second man linked to the incident turned himself into the Runaway Bay Police Station yesterday. He is to face an identification parade. Two boys, 15 and 17 years old, both from Kingston, were injured during the altercation, which was captured on video and has since gone viral. The brawl reportedly started after a splashing incident at the popular water party hosted at Puerto Seco Beach in Discovery Bay, St. Anne, which led to an argument that quickly escalated into a physical altercation. Residents of Alexandria and surrounding communities in St. Anne will soon have access to a new state-of-the-art market. Construction on the new facility commenced 4 months ago. The St. Anne Municipal Corporation says, once complete, the facility is expected to serve as a modern, convenient, and multifunctional space for residents, farmers, vendors, and business operators. Chairman of the corporation and mayor of St. Anne's Bay, Michael Belnavis, says the construction is progressing well.
6: There will be a foodstuff market here. There will be an abattoir here, selling meats and so on. It's also going to be an extensive parking area, so they won't have any issues with cars and congestion and so on. In addition to that, there's going to be an office, there's going to be shops where you can get additional items, dry goods and so on, and some entertainment items. Those shops will be for lease to the residents of the area, so it'll be a multifaceted area. In addition to that, those individuals who want to have parties and so on, or round robins and, you know, community events, can come within this space and enjoy themselves at night, because the space will be open for rental in addition to that.
3: Chairman of the St. Anne Municipal Corporation and Mayor of St. Anne's Bay, Michael Belnavis. The Organization of Eastern Caribbean States Bar Association and the Organization of Commonwealth Caribbean Bar Associations are calling for an immediate and thorough investigation into the disclosure of private emails involving judges of the Caribbean Court of Justice. In a joint statement, the two regional legal bodies described the public discourse of correspondence relating to internal CCJ matters as disturbing and unfortunate. They say investigators should determine whether the disclosure resulted from an intentional or accidental leak or from a cyber attack. The associations also say the CCJ's technical, security, and computer systems should be urgently reviewed and strengthened. They are further calling for an investigation into allegations raised in recent media reports to establish their accuracy and veracity. The groups are urging the Regional Judicial and Legal Services Commission to facilitate discussions on the allegations and take responsible action in support of the CCJ. They are also encouraging CCJ judges to resolve internal matters through frank and open discussions with assistance from the Commission and other stakeholders, including former CCJ judges. And finally, Antigua and Barbuda is moving to have all police officers armed as part of a wider response to an increase in gun-related crime across the country. The government says the proposed measure is intended to help police combat the current escalation in crime, particularly gun violence. With a rise in gun-related crimes, the cabinet stated that there needs to be a coordinated response from law enforcement and the justice system. Cabinet also reiterated its call for a frontal attack on crime, directing law enforcement agencies to aggressively use available resources to identify, apprehend, and prosecute people involved in criminal activity. And now, to end this newscast, the main points. Parliamentary opposition calls for the government to take action to prevent further demolition of properties in Cooper's Bend, Trelawney. New York businessman charged following Zimise Beach brawl. Residents of Alexandria and surrounding communities in St. Anne will soon have access to new state-of-the-art market. OECS and Commonwealth Caribbean Bar Associations call for immediate probe into disclosure of CCJ judges' private emails. That's the 6 o'clock news.
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8: Morning, Brother Gary.
7: Kenwood, Caribbean. Good morning, sir. Go ahead, sir.
8: Thank you. Let us pray. Oh God, your Father, Lord, we come to you one more time today, Jesus. Lord, we acknowledge, oh God, that you are God. You are the one that turned darkness into light. You are the one that turned night into day. Oh God, you are the same God, Father, that turned water into wine. You are the same one that said to Peter, come. And he walked out in faith, by faith and the water. Oh God, you are God from before you said, let there be light. God, this morning we come and acknowledge you, oh God, as a living God. Lord Jesus, we have confidence in you so much, oh God. We give you thanks and we praise your name, magnify your name. Father, as we come before you this morning, oh God, I'll give you all these blessings and thanks, Lord. God, we ask you now, oh God, to take it again in full control. Lord, remember Caribbean Radio, Lord Jesus. Lord Jesus, we ask that you put a word in his mouth to go forth through the airways today. Lord Jesus, that we will touch those that even in the hospital, oh God, even in prison, even in jail, God Almighty, let your word establish through the world today, true Brother Gary. Lord Jesus, remember Caribbean Radio, oh God, not back in the plans of the enemy, Lord Jesus, fly the trap that the enemy has set for it, oh God. Lord Jesus, let your word go forth with a free course today, oh God, that it will accomplish what it is sent out to be. Father, we pray for every ears that will hear the word today. God Almighty God, we pray for those, oh God, that will hear, oh God, and they will take heed to your word. Father Jesus, we ask you this morning, oh God, that you will let laughter come out. You will let happiness come out, oh God. Lord Jesus, even if they're in pain, they will know that you are God all by yourself. God Almighty, we pray, oh God, that you will provide for everyone, God, because you promised to provide for even the little bird. Oh God, you said not one of them will fall to the ground, and you don't know. Oh God, we ask this mercy, Father, in the name of Jesus Christ, our Lord and Savior. Amen and amen. Thank you, Brother Gary.
7: Thank you, sir.

house. Labor Day weekend. Are you ready? Remember, you can also watch it online. You can watch it in the building. Tickets in the building are online now. If you go online, brogary.com, and yo, we have a new thing I come up in. I want to tell you about, you know. Cause we are gonna make it easy for everybody, you know. Come, let's go. Let's keep the ads flowing. Come on, man. Good morning.

0: Talking to you, ladies and gentlemen. Good morning, good morning, good morning. So we have a new page on our website starting. You're going to see it tomorrow. And we're going to get Uno involved and tell me what Uno think. Tell me what Uno think. Tell me what Uno think, ladies and gentlemen. You get Uno involved. I want to tell me what Uno think. Let me see if Uno really... Yeah, I want to get Uno involved and see what Uno think. And it's all about Praise House, Labor Day weekend. Remember, you can go online, brogary.com. Press on the ticket. It's an event. When you go up on the website, you just want to mark event. Starting tomorrow, it's going to change. Starting tomorrow, this CF Travel. Yeah, good morning, Auntie Velma. Welcome. If it's your first time here, I want to say good morning to you. And I hope that something can be said today for invite you to Jesus. It's simple. Not no harder than it. It's simple. So we have three names. I need full no idea for tell me what you think. When you go up on the website, brogary.com, we are appreciate Brother Gary. Late for work time. Lord God, you're late for work? Amazing. Good morning. So we have three page. And we are the station where everybody listen, and people want a one-stop shop. So me and wife come up with the idea, say, we are going to adjust the way. When you go up on the website, I want to go up on it right now and check it out. brogary.com. Let me put it up on YouTube. You know what I'm going to do? I'm going to put it up on YouTube right now. I'm going to see it. Let me put it up on YouTube. Everybody go up on YouTube now. brogary.com. brogary.com. brogary.com. We are going to have a little link. Hello, good morning.
1: Good morning, Brother Gary. One more time with the hard says, bad. One more time.
0: All right,
1: Gary,
0: sir.
1: The best man.
0: All right, so I got it now. I know we know. Jesus Christ. I know we. See there. So let me show you what I go on the website. Everybody go over YouTube. As we fix it, we are going to organize it. We're going to see it. We want to see it. So, I'm going to go over YouTube now. brogary.com. I go up on the website. 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All right, let me see if you're over there. You want to go over YouTube yet? If you reach over YouTube, if you go over YouTube, look while. Look over YouTube right now. May I go in a few minutes? Let me drop a song and come back. I want everybody to go over YouTube. That's the only way you can see me a show now. brogary.com. That's the YouTube page. brogary.com. Yeah, when I see something. So we are going to have a link in the when I see it, all of you see it, right? If you're on YouTube, I see what me are showing, right? Number one for me now. When I go over YouTube, no man, let me go in 1 minute to go over there. Hold on, let me drop my tune and come back and go in 1 minute for go over YouTube. Let me start here, so. Let me start here, so. Hold on there. Let me go over there. No, hold on then. Let me go over there. No, come. Drop that tune. Why everybody if you go over YouTube right now? Because this is something new are coming up.
2: Ended
0: and trial.
2: Will not
0: to something new is coming.

0: Something new is coming.
1: And
0: wonderful. Mr. Blair, tell me what you think about this. Anne-Marie Greaves, good morning. All over YouTube, I reach out there. That's right, number one for me now. Let me know, so I know it.

0: Lusty J, good morning, girl.
1: And
0: all right, so
1: aching or loved.
0: So we have three names. You see, in the middle right here, you see Mark 103.1 HD3, then you see Mark 92.5, and then you see Mark Caribbean. We are going to change everything. In that middle, I go see one, the middle one, I go say, wait, I go say, let me look around if you tell me, because I know my thing, you know. It, I go say, we have three names. No, we're not going to three names, because it's confused, you know. Let me use the one name I use, yeah. The one name I use. In the middle, for those who want to buy a ticket, where they want, and so all the events then we are keep. We're gonna make people give them events. Fish race, so we're not selfish, you know. Hello, good morning.
2: Morning, brother Jay.
0: Morning, boss.
2: If I take a minute out of my time, I'm not listening to his father alone, you know. I'm making notes that we want vexed and vexed, you know. Keep on doing good work, you know, brother.
0: Wow.
2: I
0: want to
2: give him advice from Caribbean Raid, and if I don't vex, you know. And I say, tell me this and tell me that, and he said, talk to a boy there. So, you mean, I carry them real to the world. I used to take the strength to everybody, publicly.
0: Where
2: if
0: say,
2: it wasn't for you and Jesus Christ, a lot of people don't know certain things.
0: Where you say, a sudden style with a boy there?
2: Yeah, man. Yo, I tell you straight up, publicly, I'm not making a call up here and tell you, but just
0: yeah.
2: On the job site, I'm the father alone, I'm not telling
0: you. They're not him alone,
2: you understand?
0: No.
2: You his strength, brother.
0: All right, let me tell you.
2: Everything.
0: Me, I go play something. Listen to this, Sammy. Listen to this. Put this in the ears. Let me play something. What time is it? Let me play something. Ladies and gentlemen, remember brother Guillermo Millionaire? Remember brother Guillermo the sexiest man around town? To some people. Remember brother Gary? No, come here, come hype up. We just professional. Let me tell you why. Then I know nothing, you know. Listen why.
3: Something about life. If you're doing something meaningful, if you're walking in your purpose, someone out there is going to hate you for it.
0: Hey!
3: They won't say it out loud. They won't show it on their face.
0: Yes!
3: It'll be subtle, quiet, even hidden.
0: Yes!
3: But it's there.
0: It's there!
3: That hate comes from a place of insecurity, of fear, of envy. It's not about you, it's about them.
0: No!
3: But today I want to break down the 9 reasons why people secretly hate you.
0: Let me tell you why they hate
3: me. Not so you can shrink back, but so you can rise above.
0: Well, I'm telling you why.
3: Because when you understand their hate, you'll stop being affected by it.
0: It doesn't bother me!
3: You'll let it fuel you instead of phase you. So listen carefully. First, people hate you because you have ambition.
0: This big boy come from Jamaica, dance like Matt, and come America, and give everybody an idea say we can't make radio. Give everybody an idea say we not have to be a pastor and lie and thief and wicked. Give everybody an idea say, hold on, man, your woman just dead, make sure right now. Drop there, drop out. Good morning.
3: Let me tell you something.
0: Make everybody know say, yo, you're a rasta, you can't keep barbecue.
3: Something about life. If you're doing something meaningful, if you're walking in your purpose, someone out there is going to hate you for it.
0: Good morning.
3: They won't say it out loud. They won't show it on their face.
0: You know, so right now, the world plays upside down. Because brother Gary now keep the birthday event. And you know, so people cannot do nothing unless brother Gary keep something. So by me not keep by this big idiot I don't keep nothing, guess what happened? Everybody said, what am I going to do? Which artist me I go use? Where me I go keep? Me don't know if you do. Cause nothing I keep. I'm not keeping nothing. No. I'm not keeping nothing. Come, so
3: let me tell you something about life. If you're doing something meaningful.
0: You know, see me, I focus on radio.
3: You're walking in your purpose. Someone out there is going to hate you.
0: I want to be the first Jamaican in America to own their own FM commercial station. Not lease commercial own station. Good morning.
3: Let me tell you something about life. If you're doing something meaningful, if you're walking in your purpose, someone out there is going to hate you for it.
0: Yeah.
3: They won't say it out loud. They won't show it on their face.
0: Yeah.
3: It'll be subtle, quiet, even hidden. But it's there.
0: Yeah.
3: That hate comes from a place of insecurity, of fear, of envy.
0: Uh-oh.
3: It's not about you. It's about them.
0: Nothing wrong. Sammy, nothing wrong.
3: But today I want to break down the 9 reasons why people secretly hate you.
0: Everybody draw one chair and come sit down. Everybody draw one chair and come sit down. Remember now, you know. You know, see, brother Gary jump in a Lamborghini and I go crazy and I show off and I hype and I go on. You know, see, brother Gary come out and say, you know, see, nothing. Somebody just hate you for no reason. So, me go break it down to know why people hate Garfield Michael Smith. And this just because the boy dance like that, come America and the hot girl them love me. The hot girl them love me. The hot girl them love me. And the hot boy them not no sense. The hot boy them just sit down there looking at me and I say, oh, this is an ugly boy and the hot girl them love him. Hello, good morning, evangelist.
4: Good morning, Brother Gary. To God be the glory, great things he have done. God bless you.
0: Tell
4: that's why
0: us.
4: You can talk. I want you to talk, please, sir.
0: Not stopping.
4: Don't stop talk.
0: Let me go play that something. I'm going to listen to this. We don't listen to this before we break.
3: Let me tell you something about life. If you're doing something meaningful, yeah. If you're walking in your purpose, someone out there is going to hate you.
0: Ask someone a wife. Love off, Brother Gary. And call me and say, they my plan for you. Yo. When the 8 man left here, you know, I told the man wife call me and say, Brother G, them a plan for work more station and be in the back, be careful, and my husband in a it. Hello? Good morning.
3: Let me tell you something about life. If you're doing something meaningful, if you're walking in your purpose, someone out there is going to hate you for it. They won't say it out loud. They won't show it on their face. It'll be subtle, quiet, even hidden. But it's there.
0: Yes.
3: That hate comes from a place of insecurity, of fear, of envy.
0: Nothing.
3: It's not about you, it's about them. But today I want to break down the 9 reasons why people secretly hate you.
0: Number 1.
3: So you can shrink back, but so you can rise above.
0: Number 1.
3: Because when you understand their hate, you'll stop being affected by it.
0: It doesn't matter me.
3: You'll let it fuel you instead of faith.
0: Number 1.
3: Carefully.
0: 1.
3: First, people hate you because you have ambition.
0: And talk it to. Be honest, ladies and gentlemen. As much as I don't like Brother Gear, talk it to. Who have ambition like him? Talk it truth. I've done as the boy be. Who have ambition like him? Be honest. Talk it truth. Don't you ever see me a push and I go the farthest. Yeah, well, hey, yesterday me look, one of my soldiers look at me and say, Mom, Mr. Malcolm look and say, Mom, I'm going to take every step of a Brother G. This man have a work etiquette. I saw one word like so. He said, Mom, I just want to just be that Brother G. The man is so pushy, him no sit down, and him elevate himself. Right now, we have one new thing coming, ladies and gentlemen. We have one. Hey, let me big up Port St. Lucie Worship Center. Ladies and gentlemen, Bishop Green and your wife and the whole team over there. Let me tell you something. You know, I got tired for seeing me face down on the church. A filmy place. Ladies and gentlemen, now Gospel and the Greens is second year right there at Port St. Lucie. Can I go to the lineup? Can I go to the back foot lineup? Can I go to the lineup? You know, so this is the second class should I keep. Come to think about it, this is the second class should I keep, you know. You know, so this is the second class should I keep. Come to think about it. 1 hour clash. And this is the second clash I keep. And this is the second clash. Ladies and gentlemen, are the biggest lineup God ever put in my life. Gospel and the Greens. January 17th is now at 6501 Port St. Lucie Landing. Listen to me now. Are the only church in Florida. I got a 500 tickets for free. Nobody else. Me soon play. We are the first man. Sure. Let me go talk to my life and come back. At the only church in Florida, I'm looking for sponsors. Anybody want to get a boot at Gospel and the Green? 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Some here sell me thing. You guarantee. Yo, me say the lineup big like up ever. And this is the clash you do part 2. You know, wait, Dr. Wayne G, me I bring you after that January. Let me go talk to wifey. Someone, everybody, tickets are going on sale. Listen, VIP ticket is $100. Come with food, drinks, tent. I don't care go under the tent again. Only VIP and the tent now. If you don't have the money, you can't go under the tent. VIP alone under the tent. $100 for a VIP ticket. Take it and you're there right in front of the stage. If Kevin Downs will touch you, you get a touch. Good morning. Yes! VIP ticket, $100. It come with food, drinks, and it come with, you know what? You need to tell us if there's a church support you. Yeah, Bishop Green, 100% support. Port St. Lucie Worship Center, 110. The people come to me and say, Brother G, do your thing. I start Gaff Plenty Green, I feel your thing. I'm going to announce one next date. Yes, so everybody, keep your fingers crossed. One more date in the line. Nope, take it or leave it. We only can put 100 people in the tent. It's first come, first serve. $100 for the VIP ticket, and you are the only. No, everybody else out there doing nice son, sit down. 3 o'clock event start and done 8 p.m. Put it on the calendar. We're looking for sponsors. Me go call. What we are guarantee you 3,000 people. Let me go talk to my life and come back. Take it or leave it. Good morning. First come, first serve. Good morning. Let me do this.
5: I approve it because I was taking the doctor medicine for so long. And all I'm taking, the high blood pressure medication, is still stuck at 200. Even the doctor started getting frustrated with me and saying, I'm not taking it. I'm taking it, but it's making me sick. When I take it, I just urinate all night. And the pressure's still high until I start listening to Brother Gary. And he talk about these things, how the medicine's so good. And I start trying it. He put him in my order and I try. And I start feeling better. The headache, I was suffering with headache. Every day I have headache. I'm taking the doctor's medication. That means it wasn't helping me. So when I start taking them, all the herbs and things from you, I start taking them, I start feeling better. My head feel lighter. I feel like I could focus at work. I don't feel like I want to scream at everybody. It was good. I felt it. And what I did, I kind of cut back myself from the doctor's medication. And I start taking yours more often. At first, I used to take it maybe once, twice a week and just stop. And I said, maybe that's why it's not helping. So I start taking it now. And when I went back to the doctor was surprised. You are taking your medication. I lied and I said yes, but I wasn't taking it. I'm taking the ones that I get from you. Oh. He big up himself. He thought it's the medicine that he gave me. But that wasn't helping me. But I don't let him know.
0: Hello, good morning.
6: Top of the morning, Brother G.
0: Top of the morning, Father Zenma. Good morning, sir. Go ahead, sir.
6: And thank you again for having us, you know, Brother G. And
0: every
6: yo,
0: day.
6: One thing I tell you, see the early listeners, them get the best deal, you know.
0: Every day.
6: Me I tell you, man. Me I tell you, you ever hear this? Early morning, now we just wake up. Everybody, I get a special no.
0: I would attune. Zenma, you have too much AI over here, there. I mean, that's how I come from. Go ahead.
6: All right. So people, now listen to me. But early morning, the people them always get the best deals and the best and the greatest specials. And we all know by now, ladies and gentlemen, you can visit the website, which is open to the world. All right. The products are not cheap. All right. But on the radio, we come on every single day. Try to give you a regular, simple trivia. If you have the answer, we make the product a little bit affordable, cost effective, I like to say, because we know them not cheap. All right. So with that being said and this in mind, if you're tuning in right this second and you happen to be suffering from any form of issues, I could have diabetes, hypertension, cholesterol, fibroid, prostate, lupus, cancer, if you spend the whole time on telling about all of the medical issues, you want to know that if you have an issue, then you have to just pick up the phone and call. Because there's a certified nutritionist that's here on site that will not only point you in the right direction where our line of products are concerned, but they will advise you on our mission, and it's very simple and straightforward. 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Well, all you need to do, ladies and gentlemen, is make sure to have the answer to this simple and easy trivia. I never know there's so much people come from either the Caribbean, Guyana, Trinidad. I never know say there's a thing named Dukunu, and Dukunu have another name. 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I know Tire Leaf already. I want to know the other name for Dukunu this morning. 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That is 866-628-5433. 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

0: any 6 for $2.99. And remember, mister, me know the name Tyre Leaf. And a Tyre Leaf me at time. Tell me the other name what you know for Dukunu. That's all you have to do. Call me and tell me the other name for Dukunu and you get away with murder this morning. With that being said, brother Jay.
1: Yes, me charge you. Ready, we ready, and I gone, we gone. Ready, we ready.
0: Ah.
1: Ready, we ready, and I gone, we gone. Good morning. Good morning. Ladies and gentlemen, let me tell you the truth, man. And I like what Sammy said. Sammy drives there, big up yourself in me charge you. Enough people, and you alone say it, you know. Good morning.
2: Yeah, Sammy, that is easy. I'm laughing, why? Hey, man. Oh, Sammy vibes me up. Give me more vibes than mine.
1: Sammy, you see your life, you know.
2: Laughing, why? Hey,
1: ladies and gentlemen, no, you know. I'm just want to make other people out there is doing. Send me a text and get the app now, Canada. Let me say this to you. Debbie G, big up yourself, you know, Debbie Debs. Big up Sammy Drasdale anywhere I'm there, you know. And not him alone, you know. Big up Father Vibes, you know. From in a New York City, you know. Big up Mikey Sterling, you know. Big up the New York people, you know. Say, Brother J, the man, them a beat you hard up here. Not the woman, them. The woman, them love you like all Jesus. The man, somebody, the man, them bad mind you, is a shame. I mean, I said, nah, it's okay. We are East Indian, Mango. Yeah, we are East Indian, and one day I don't even know that. And we just want to teach somebody today. If you do good, people are going to eat you. Especially the people who start out with you and you decide your mind, say, yo, you know what? Me elevate now, you know. I'm not needing no more, you know. Straight up, you know. Because some people make it look like, say, when you start out with some people in a something, you have to continue on with them. Some people is like chips. You are going to lose them as you go along. And from it, my wife tell me always say one thing with me now, no remorse. Ladies and gentlemen, if me break up tomorrow morning, I don't care. Because if you want to come out of a good company like mine's, I'm going to laugh after you. So I using that to tell you, say, stand up. People now here to because you're worthless, you know. You must nobody here to because you're worthless. Miss Wan, me tap make it come. Miss Wan lady kill her tree pitney. And every night my wife ball. When it come out. Every night my wife ball. And then I heart me, I say, woman feel different from man. Cause I don't give a rat. Girl, you fi go in a prison. And my wife say, no. Sometimes I say you fi go. How the hell you fi can breed? You make man say intercoastal you and then you get up and kill your pity them. And then you go like you eat that. Go and go lie down the road. Good morning. And then, when I see my wife a ball fear, I say, you know what? And the husband say, my wife have a problem. All I'm saying to you this morning, ladies and gentlemen, if you have an ambition, people are going to hate you. If you have great mindset, if you are the good, especially in our community where we come from as yard people, people will turn their back against you. Not everybody, you know. Not all. Because majority are going to stay with you. Let me tell everybody we don't come from Jamaica this. I'm talking to the people who don't come from Jamaica. There's more good people come from Jamaica than bad people. Let me say it again. Ladies and gentlemen, for those who are not from Jamaica, let me be honest with you. There's more good people from Jamaica. If we have 10 people come from Jamaica, we have 8 of them is good people, I swear. Me put me neck on the block. Good, ambitious, want go somewhere, want make it in a life, in no matter where them background is. So me want play this with everybody. We believe in a good people. Yo, my brother, get deport. And when you get deport, the man go to Jamaica. And the man start drive armored car and deliver money. Then the man comes, because deport no means you're a coffin. No. Deport means you do something with the country no support. And the man go down there, and the man say, yo. The man comes a boom, and get a place. The man comes a boom, and buy himself a car. The man comes a boom, and get a license firearm. The man comes a boom, and turn big money delivery man. No. The man have been running a business around in the private security, armed security. The man do everything, and now the man have him car. And if you not have a lipstick and bag, you can't go in him car. That for sure, you say. Our mother brought up some boy.

0: why? We have ambition. And me alone, my brother get deported. Let me tell you now, my brother got college. Fit on LPN, fit give people injection. You know what my plan is? He say, yo, me go on the ship go work, but him go sell drugs. And he got college for 5 years. And then he go on the ship, and then hold him on his back foot, and hold him a part of our, and he did a part of our prison, and then time and get deported. And then he got Jamaica go sit down. In God, Jamaica move. Because anywhere we there in the world, anywhere we there, we are going to push yourself. And I have never in my life go anywhere and become follower. I'm born, ladies and gentlemen. God, nobody. Me have Bridget listen to me from Canada. Cayman. If I'm used to go again, me never go nowhere else. Nobody. Me a boy, me believe in a Garfield Smith. One thing me believe in, I say, me one of the most sexiest that Jeep on the street right now. Hot boy. I summon see myself. Go over YouTube and write in your name where you're listening from. Letty Blex. Yeah, man. Me believe in myself. From me born, me never believe me I go date an ugly girl. Because me know me ugly like hell. So me no want no ugly girl. No ugly girl. And if you dance, me not dance with you neither. Because me know me dance like bat. So these are some principles. Me principle them I. Yes. You think woman. Let me tell you something about woman. Woman no sit down and hang out with worthless cuff man. Woman identify and say, me rate that youth. Me rate that youth is a boy. Those who know better give a long time. Two things he can say about me. The boy have ambition and he can chat, you see. That's all he can say. It don't mean say nothing wrong with it. It just mean a wee that. Yeah, man. And when my wife have two youth, and can look for me and said, brother G, everything them youth they want to do, I made them come to. Because they know say me will guide them the right way. And no for uno, just sit down on the sideline and turn some big fat girl. Because you can't find man a cuff, you know, most of the time or some. You understand what I mean? So this morning, as the brethren calling and say, brother G, as them email on your radio, it doesn't bother me. Let me tell you what bother me. Asking God to encourage them. Me the America for the first 5 years, me there. I mean, first year me come. Me say, yo, hold on. Chano, me, I forget a little. Me, I forget a little sort out, you know. And me, I work a one car wash. And, no, the first, one of my brethren named Junior Flex. He live in Florida. A 77 shooting gate. That's how much I'm a terrorist, because I ever hang out to the terrorists, them. Me, no terrorist, but me always hang out to the terrorists, them. I mean, one bridge in a power with near Reverend Jackson. I ask him. And we have one little spot. I mean, I say, Rev, come here. Can't follow we and sell yes, sir. Yes, sir, which power we sell things. When police are coming, you know if you run. I say, Lego, yes, sir. Make me stay here. Because when I see the police, they know if you run. Seen? And Junior Flex can't make our Sears. Sears, Roebuck, they used to name them time there. Then time them, I have no license. But me the side man and Junior Flex came go Sears and came go hook up me with the Virgin. And the Virgin said to me, say, yo, when me get the job. 1 month after me there, me start party the man them. And the man then came go get a job. Me I say, brother, me have to work, you know, me love work, you know. No, me not do a site work for around a couple months. And the site work then I work for me, because me not like me and dirty. Me say, I couldn't know for no. Me want him boy there, not like dirty and. Let's imagine say me dance, but when me and dirty sick my stomach. That for sure, me have to do clean work. Yeah, me not like dirty work. See me, Anya? My Anya is pretty and clean because me a boy, me touch woman a lot. Me a boy, I touch woman. When me touch you, your knee is supposed to wobble and say, hey, see? Hold on. Yes, I mean, I just mean that. Me Anya, my mouth are the sweetest thing in my body, in my life. Me Anya, my mouth, me Anya is pretty. Look at my finger, them. Me amigo. Me not do hard work. So me I do the site work and me can't find nothing for thief. Me start the thief plywood and me I say, but nobody now buy the plywood. Can anyone walk it up?
1: Good morning, sir. We cannot see you on the screen, sir.
0: We soon make you see me. Soon. No, hold on, man. You soon see me. Chose hell, man. God, you man, they love me, no, man. They love see me, no. All right, let me go pull the screen for them see me. They can't even see me. I'm there and Junior Flex came. I'm going to get a little work. Then time the Junior Flex, them are terrorists. Ladies and gentlemen, ask anybody who live in Florida. When you hook up with Junior Flex, you are different. Me a pardon you near Mac 11. Me no par with no punk. When me and Junior Flex them a par, me one of the most coolest nigga in a Florida when he am shooty. Them the man they no miss when them a shoot. And me care them in our event. Them a Mac 11 one me a say when I do. And me God send me come myself to come can't deal with you know. And me come say rather man care them go and dance. Over the side they a shooty crew. Over here say Mac 11 crew. And me a say yo. A peace me a deal with you know. And me carry two gang in a dance. Come in here brother Gary. Me a boy and me a leader. And commanded a dead left right and center in Miami. Those who there can tell you. And me carry them together and cool down the war. And I tell you, Junior Flex can't go overseas and I get the little work. When I get the little work, the first day I drive out on the truck and I the side boy. Can't drive and I the side boy. And the man say, yo, you can't read map? And I say, no. The man say, all right, you have to go read the map, you know. And I say, oh, you read map? I can't read map. I just come from Jamaica. And the man teach me. Forbes, Barris Amman, road manager, Mr. Forbes, son. We live in Miami right now. Me can't call him, I couldn't hear. Him are the truck driver, and me are the side man. And when me take a stock, the man then, me up on the road, the truck the first day, and the man then call me and say, where you get? Me say, what you talk about? The man then say, you're supposed to depend on the truck, and you're supposed to add on some things for the truck, and we are going to meet you. So me say, me? He say, yes, you have to thief things and give it. Me say, that never in the plan. Yo, me dying. Next month, me go tell Squeeze, say, that 750 will kill me, you know. Come on, do me show, you know. It'll kill me, me not tell if I know, you know, David Squeeze, and I can't be a list, you know. We are going to move, you know. Come on, just get them a conversation, and you tell me, say, if you do better, Gary, you know. And the 750 will kill me. I tell you.
2: The thing is for me, is that I wasn't keeping track of my credit score.
3: And the good thing is that for my credit, you know, and people, they like them use it as a weapon against me over the years, you know.
4: Everywhere I go, try to get credit or try to do anything, nobody, they always turn me down.
3: Set me back a lot, I couldn't get to do certain things, you know. I didn't want to do.
2: You know, you're having a business and stuff, you need a credit to be, like, up there, you know.
3: You say credit, work on it for me, and have a better score.
4: I hear it on the radio. I hear you guys every day, and then I said, give it a try. I was wondering if it was good, going into something that I really didn't know about. I'm going to give them a chance.
2: My friend recommended them to me, and I'm very pleased at what they do, because my credit score is like in the 5, and now it's in the 7.
0: Good morning.
5: It's the birthday month.
0: Go ahead,
5: August.
0: Sir.
5: 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We're genuinely here to help people. We can have all the other things in the world, but if you don't have good credit, your life is going to stagnate. It's going to stay in one place. And that's the reason why I'm a proud sponsor of the Brother Garrett Morning Show between 6 and 10 a.m. Genuinely to help you. 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Bagat.
0: Good morning. Good morning. That was Mr. David Squeed. I me say, good morning. Good morning to every single soul, wherever you are. Good morning, Real Mobile. Who is... No, man, don't left the people. Don't worry about them. We not worry about them. So, as I tell you, we want to play something. And for those who know Brother Gary, know, say, nothing about this idiot. Yeah. Nothing about that. We are just a youth where they have to elevate the community. Yeah. And this is what we want to play for now. This.
6: Let me tell you something about life. If you're doing listen something meaningful, if you're walking in your purpose, someone out there is going to hate you for it.
0: Yes.
6: They won't say it out loud. They won't show it on their face.
0: Yes.
6: It'll be subtle, quiet, even hidden. But it's there. That hate comes from a place of insecurity, of fear, of envy.
0: Yes.
6: It's not about you, it's about them.
0: Yes.
6: But today I want to break down the 9 reasons why people secretly hate you.
0: Name
6: not
0: them.
6: So you can shrink back, but so you can rise above.
0: Rise above.
6: Because when you understand their hate, you'll stop being affected by it.
0: My God.
6: You'll let it fuel you instead of phase you. So listen carefully.
0: Let's go. Number one.
6: First, people hate you because you have ambition.
0: My God.
6: Ambition is a rare thing. It's not something everyone has, and it's definitely not something everyone is comfortable with.
0: True.
6: See, when you're ambitious, you're saying to the world, I want more. More than what's in front of you, more than what you've been told you could have, more than what most people are willing to work for. And that kind of mindset, it makes people uneasy. Your ambition shines a light on their complacency. It forces them to see their lack of drive, their fear of failure, their unwillingness to take risks. That's why they hate you. But here's what you need to remember: their discomfort isn't your problem. Your ambition is your gift. It's what will take you places they can only dream of. Don't you dare tone it down to make them feel better. Keep striving, keep pushing, keep reaching for more. Second, people hate you because you speak the truth.
0: Mm-mm.
6: The truth is powerful. It's liberating, but it's also uncomfortable. And let's be honest, most people don't want to be uncomfortable. When you speak the truth, whether it's about yourself, about them, or about the world, you shake things up. You challenge the status quo. You make people face things they'd rather ignore. That's why they hate you. It's easier to shoot the messenger than to confront the message. But the world needs truth tellers. It needs people brave enough to say, this isn't right, or we can do better. So if they hate you for speaking the truth, let them. You're not here to make people comfortable.
0: Mm-hmm. I'm not.
6: You're here to make a difference.
0: I'm going to let. Listen, I am not here to let you comfortable. I'm going to let you know if your wife dead, give her one year or two before you're married. I'm going to say it. If you don't like it, you can kiss me when me is dead. Yes. Wow. You know, I'm going to come back here and I'm going to come check on you with us. Where? Yeah, you know, bad? If you're mad, that means the truth hurt. If you're mad, the truth hurt. Allow me to tell. Give you man a little time for rotten. Good morning. What? Yeah, but the truth hurt, but I don't sin. Let me pay the party again. That's who Brother Gary is.
6: quo. You make people face things they'd rather ignore. That's why they hate you. It's easier to shoot the messenger than to confront the message.
0: Sure.
6: But the world needs truth tellers.
0: Truth teller!
6: It needs people brave enough to say, this isn't right or we can do better. So, if they hate you for speaking the truth, let them. You're not here to make people comfortable.
0: Not.
6: You're here to make a difference.
0: Ladies and gentlemen, let me announce it publicly. I went to him one time and said, let me say this. That is it. Yeah, thank you for that word. Listen, if your husband dead, give him a little time for rotten. No marriage so quick. Yes, if your wife dead, give him a little time for bury. You're not supposed to shout at sex. If you want sex, you go down a hotel, go buy some. I could say that. Good morning. Drip! Top of the morning. Good morning. Good morning. International. Good morning to International Gospel. So, you can't tell me what you say. If you don't like it, just bite it. And make sure that my finger you bite neither. Yup. That is it.
6: Third, people hate you because you're confident. Confidence is a magnet, but it's also intimidating. When you walk into a room with your head held high, knowing who you are and what you bring to the...
0: It's true. A day before you say me, I talk to one bridge and I'm on my yacht. I book you for my event, you know. But, you know, you go and like, say, I am the biggest artist. I say, one with the panic. And he start name up. I say, I'm here the star. How are you
7: doing?
0: I'm here the star upon this. And if me no star, me a gleaner. 132. He said, brother G, the other side, the people don't want to work with you because they must say, when you're going away for the show, you're going like, you're the biggest thing. And me, I say, me, I am the head and not the tail. If a boy show up on me today, just don't say me a madhouse. Hello, good morning.
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11: me.
12: 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Let's come but together really, as one and give the Lord his praise.
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0: from the Cayman Islands. Scarrett Boy from Antigua. And Bro Gary.
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3: Fire, go on good. And when your wife dead?
4: Last year, July.
3: Hello?
4: Yes, brother, July last year.
3: I just come back, what on this? Just come back and bite me in my backside. And oh, Lord Jesus Christ.
5: Brother.
3: Hold on there, man. This could back up.
5: Gary, honesty over loyalty.
3: This
5: hey, yo, hello. Give
3: back
5: them
3: up
5: a musical
3: me, Lord Jesus, me getting in trouble.
4: Hello?
3: Hold on. No, me I come. Hold on there, daddy. Hold on. No move. Me soon call you back. Don't move.
5: Hey, this is... Gary, honesty over loyalty. Oh, hey, yo, hello. Give them the musical royalty.
3: This could back up bite me in my tongue and look for a while. This could back up bite me, man. One piece of bite. One piece of bite and I'm in nastiness. One piece of bite and I'm in nastiness.
6: Yeah, the best man. You have to buy when he's 69 and he can't get
3: up. Take your time, talk, man. And everybody will be to the line. Lady, tap it later.
6: Is...
3: Yo. Eh? Good morning, ladies and gentlemen. Sir. Hold on, man. Make you reach. Me just there say same thing, sir. Are y'all listening really? Early to date. Yeah, man. Your wife's not even rotten good. Give her a look at that. July? Jesus, man. Where should I saw? Not. Eh? Not even. The woman there be dead good and you want to start a sex already. A sex. Go buy sex to the shop, man. Go to the shop. Go buy sex, man.
7: Go to the shop. I have got, man.
3: Don't you look at me a good boat to my foot? Eh? Oh, wait, could July? You're supposed to slut and walk up on them with that baggy over your head. Put the baggy over your head. Put it back.
7: July this year, make 1 year.
3: You're supposed to walk up on them with that baggy, put you over the head. Put your. Take it down, take it down, Anthony McMass. Do all kind of sitting with the baggy. Sir, no, man. You're supposed to walk up on them with you, man, baggy, turn you over your head, put you under your pillar, smell arc and nighty, eh? But you, Jesus! No, sir! Give, take a good time.
7: Good morning, Brother Gary.
3: Take a good time, man!
7: No, sir! Hey, boy! No, sir.
3: Ideas, Mills. Ideas, Mills. What do you give your man a little time for dead, man?
7: No, sir. Why you stop talking? You shouldn't stop talking.
3: How do you know?
7: You call him out.
3: Sex in my look at him. It's sex in my look.
7: Yeah, so nice.
3: Good morning. How's sex in my look?
8: Good morning.
3: Good morning, Mills. Pass Herbie.
8: We are ready. The next day, you can't married. I want you.
3: Oh, you mean married the next day? No.
8: The next day. Or the next week.
3: You can't marry your wife dead?
8: Yo, what you mean?
3: Call about your business, Mass Herbie. You're there, see where you're signed. Hello, good morning.
9: Then, Brother G. Warm to the woman name when their husband dead, then bring the ex come at the funeral. You know, the ex come and the funeral, so they don't wait no time, sir.
3: Hang up with that thing, man. This is all the topic. How we reach over here, sir, now, man? How we reach over here, sir? How we reach over here, sir? Sir, wait until your wife rotten. give her a little rotten space, sir. It's too early to have a relationship. You have to start calling the woman now that the man is.
10: Oh, Jesus.
3: Hello, good morning.
6: Brother G, 1 year. I see him give it 1 year.
3: So 1 year gone?
6: This is last year. Last year, your man dead. It's a year already. This is August. Give the man at least that. Some give
3: something
6: and let it be 6 months.
3: Aye, sister, I sister want it to tone down. My make them hear you and go say and start burning you like how them burn Sammy. I'm going to make them burn you. No, it's truth. My auntie and husband bring him woman to the funeral. How are this man? My auntie died and the husband bring him woman at the funeral. Jesus. Brother G, me wait 3 years and still. Brother G, me wait 3 years and still talking about the dead to me new man. Hello, you got new man now, girl? No, I think give it a little time. Make the woman rotten in her grave. After the bone rotten, then can't move again. Yes! Take a little time, man. So 1 year, 1 year. Me not think 1 year kind of a little bit quick, man. Make the woman rotten. The worst if you not pick it together. The kids will be talking about their mother and their father and their auntie. Good morning. So like me a drop word in there. So like brother give you a drop word. Why me feel like brother give you a drop word? Why do I feel like I am dropping word? Why me feel like me a drop word? Lord help me from top drop word pon the people them. Hello, good morning.
11: Brother Gary, good morning.
3: Morning. Talk to me.
11: It don't have to be a sexual relationship. You need, I separated from my husband almost a year and a half. And sometimes I just need somebody to call and talk to me. It don't have to be a sexual relationship. At least you can respect the dead.
3: Oh, so, you know, say, how long you have left now, you say?
11: 1 year and about 6 months.
3: In dead, in the dead?
11: No, I'm not dead.
3: No, him you can't deal with somebody Friday.
11: But some...
3: That the cough you can't deal with somebody Friday.
11: Man, you're wicked.
3: That, for this...
11: Some guy loneliness.
3: Yes! You no! Like how him not dead, you can muggle upon that nastiness and say, if the man left, I don't fear fault. Yes! If him not dead. But you... No, listen, you can't see my long restaurant with him cave, with him butterfoot girl and say, I'm me this. And you have one different, make sure you have a white man. You have one different color man.
11: You can't walk out upon him and say, your things have me done.
3: Your things have me done. Yo! And you see my church and get that spirit and said, somebody's here who is not straight. Ah, Jesus, Lord. Please forgive me again this morning. And these old people are bringing me that ex-man marriage. And hello, good morning.
12: So how long would you wait, sir?
3: Who?
12: You.
13: Legal!
3: Come on, fire, man.
13: Legal!
3: If Auntie Sharon dead, me are dead too. All only if Auntie Sharon dead today, me are, every day me say, God, do not make me dead. No make she dead. Make me dead before her. Can me don't know how to do. Me don't even know how to wash my clothes at daytime. Me don't even know when to beard. And my wife, I say to me, say, go beard. Go beard. Ask her. I will put time in and she say, go beard. Go beard. You know beard yesterday. So me ask God, me go turn on big dirty work this cough. Yes! Me know me sexy and the woman never go want me and me I go look good, but me I go say, me don't want nobody. If Auntie Sharon dead tomorrow, me I dead the day before. Me a dead the day, if she dead Monday, me a dead Sunday. Me a dead Sunday. Me a make up, no, me a dead Sunday. If she dead Monday, I kill myself Monday, Sunday. Hello?
14: Good morning, Brother Gary.
3: Good morning.
14: Thank you for bringing up this subject this morning, sir, because I was thinking about it too.
3: away nothing, sir.
6: Because, no, because my mom died February, and then my stepfather, August, he bring another woman and said, this is his wife. So
3: I said,
6: bring it up.
3: What?
6: Yes.
3: Life is restricted. Your life is not eligible for a recommendation result for the next 10 minutes because your life does not comply with the feed Ellie something. We don't know when I say something tick tock. Say so. Your mother dead when?
6: February. And
3: August,
6: Missy, introduce one new
3: February,
6: wife.
3: February, March, April, May, June, July, August. I will leave Canada.
6: No. No.
3: Why? Canadian, make good
6: sir. Yeah, go on.
3: The Canadian, make good sir, though. The Canadian, they have your dinner, you can't get insurance, you must have married it, though. Hello? Hello? Let me talk to me, the man. Somebody come here and say, hello? Hello? Hello, good morning. He took her picture down. Hello, good morning. You know how I came today, though? Ladies and gentlemen, this show is so like a ragga show. I'm not going to do this to me today. Me no want to hear nothing more about nobody ex. I'm fool for ex. Me no want to hear. I know ragga show this. You know now mix up my show. We are a good Christian show. And we are echo so loco. We are keeping Christian. Yes, you know now I show one big dirty drama show. Thank you, Deliverance. You know now I show one big dirty drama show. Fufur and Fufur, man married after you dead. Fufur and Fufur, Pitney, you know now do it. No, now you no call her back with no dead husband and no dead wife. That's it. The blood of Jesus against some of you. You know now I turn my show into no big mix-up dirty show like a ragga. You think a ragga shanty this?
6: Ma.
3: You hear it now? Who do you hear yourself now? Yeah, who say that? And that be a talk about it now. Who just have this and show you into one big... No, I'm going to find sitting and play. Hold on there. I have the past.
6: I'm not seeing it to that man, yeah.
3: Good morning. My girl, I first get a call in. Over get a call in, my girl. Over get a call in.
6: Look here. What? You have to give me two tongues from
3: Bundy
6: before
3: we start. Eko solo kota yako. Yakota. Kunteko. Hotai
6: Bunda. Eko so seto.
3: My girl, I normally we don't get a call in. Now I'm not old this morning.
6: I said,
3: what do you mean, Senator Michelle and Chad?
10: They look like a pastor,
3: yeah. Yeah.
10: Look at your neighbor every minute. Look at your neighbor. They said he's the man. Look at your neighbor.
3: Look at your neighbor.
10: No, touch your neighbor and say, touch your neighbor. Your neighbor fight you. Some people not going to like you. We don't have no time for them, the liar pastor. We don't have no time for them. Tell the people about Revelation chapter 6, Revelation chapter 9. Tell the people how we...
3: You said TikTok are the worst thing. Hello, good morning. Good morning.
13: Good morning. You know all the job work from people on the
10: corner. They look like
3: Auntie Sandra, good morning. Good morning.
13: Good morning. I'm blessed and I'm very productive day.
10: Pastor, look at your neighbor.
3: Look at your neighbor.
10: Look at your neighbor.
3: Everything.
10: Blessed is the man. Look at your neighbor. No, touch your neighbor and say, touch your neighbor. Your neighbor fight you. Some people not going to like you. We don't have no time for them, the liar pastor. We don't have no time for them, yeah.
3: We're not too
10: tell
3: lying,
10: the people
3: man.
10: About Revelation chapter 6, Revelation yeah. chapter
3: those
10: 9.
3: Those who walk through the valley of the shadow of death, tell them about that. You shall be the head and not the tail. Ah, you shall walk over the bridge if the bridge no have no culbut. Ah, you shall find a wife after 1 year.
10: Yeah, tired pastor, yeah. Look at your neighbor every minute. Look at your neighbor. Blessed is the man. Look at your neighbor. Man, touch your neighbor and say, touch your neighbor. Your neighbor fight you. Some people not going to like you. We don't have no time for them, the liar pastor. We don't have no time for them, yeah. Tell the people about Revelation chapter 6, Revelation chapter 9. Tell the people how if they not serve Christ in a spirit and in a truth, what going to happen to them? Tell the people say God is coming back and they need to repent and be baptized right and receive true Holy Spirit. Every day you see one of them little liar they pray. Huh? Touch your neighbor. Love your neighbor now, man. Love the neighbor thing now. Huh? You're coming out. Them can't stop you. Love that now. Love that now, liar pastor. Not too damn lie. Look how he's saying
3: it. I could say damn.
10: Time I show God coming. Why me couldn't tell the woman them to tap with your false ears?
3: Hello, sir. Sir. Yeah, go. You was doing good, you know. And you was doing good. Honest to God, me want to see that party tonight, you know. Because I would have dropped, you know. I would have dropped on my friend them, you know. Yeah, do good.
10: Alzheimer's, drop the whole heap of makeup, take out the ears ring.
3: Sir, y'all look apostolic. You think I'm a bum this? You think I'm a bum this? Apostolic, y'all love. Go over there, sir. Go over Sister Claudette VT. Go over Shanty Love, no way. Shanty Love, we everything. No, we can't say Shanty Love. The mama. The mama. Yeah, we can't go over there, sir. This Friday, ma. Yeah, this left that. Lord Jesus. Yeah. You sound like an apostolic here, look. Everybody will cut on apostolic. Me tell my wife every day, me say, hey, any day me see a girl and you not have you know, a nice ears ring and you not have you know, a little sleeveless baggy, me not done with you. No baggy will look like not under me dead body and no slip. Me tell my wife every day, me say, me no want to see no slip. Me no want to see no slip. You have to have some brassier. Have you come some... Oh, me can't say. Ladies and gentlemen, forgot you with the panel. Touch your neighbor. Everything. Touch your neighbor. Bishop Green, if me ever hear your prayer, I'm one neighbor message me and tell your wife. Hey, me don't tell you what about you. Say, Bishop Green, wife, I'm my conscience that. Me want pastor there. Ladies and gentlemen, you want a good church we go? Port St. Lucie Worship Center. 6501 Port St. James Street. Yeah, you can't say baggy, right? Yeah. Me go sitting there with you. Are you okay? My wife, you have to save me. Yeah, me go sitting there with you. Remember, you used to buy a 5 baggy for $1.99 over. What the place name? You know, say a long time you know got a place there. Victor Sick is still around. Let me ask somebody. Let me ask Mr. No, Mr. Blair. No, me can't ask Mr. Blair that. Let me lift that here. Hello? Yes, ma'am.
13: This session you need to mix up this morning. Brother Gary, you know, say I will get in a trouble with your mouth this morning.
3: See it come, girl. I mean, I run for it, you know.
13: Brother Gary, come from move from over there, so can you get in a trouble?
3: The devil has pushed me mouth over there, so ma'am.
13: Come from over there, so Brother Gary.
3: Yes. It's true. Let me go and play the pastor.
10: That pastor.
3: I'm burning caster.
10: Look at your neighbor.
3: It's burning.
10: Look at your neighbor.
3: Burning caster.
10: Look at your neighbor.
3: I'm burning caster.
10: Touch your neighbor and say, touch your neighbor. Your neighbor fight you. Some people not going to like you. We don't have no time for them, the liar pastor. We don't have no time.
3: Yo, it's like, brother, you got hell. Sir, y'all got leave the pastor them alone. Hello, good morning.
15: Sir, Allah, you never buy no underwear because you don't know their size. You'll never buy no lie, you tell it.
3: No, Brother King, you know, remember, you used to have $1.99, give you 5. A Victoria's Secret.
15: Yeah, you can go, they got one place up at Utica, where we used to go. Utica, East New York.
3: No, man, then the any baggy you buy in East New York, we make you have chef.
16: Hello?
3: So,
16: Brother Gary, Victoria's Secret still the boat, man.
3: Still the boat?
16: Yes.
3: Bart and body, no. Me thing gone up in the sky a little bit.
16: Bart and body work?
3: Yeah. Me can't give Victoria a break. No more. She not a secret in the pan TV.
16: That's for Bart and body work carry spray.
3: Yeah,
16: body spray.
3: Yeah, you're ladies so and funny. Gentlemen, I want to tell everybody we are here to put a smile on your face. We are not here, not Victoria's Secret. Hello, good morning.
17: Good morning, Charlie. Now we get Pastor Morgan to talk to you now.
3: All right, sir. All right. Sir.
18: Tell good the people morning. About Revelation chapter 6, Revelation chapter 9.
3: It's 8:20, ladies and gentlemen. Good morning. Yes, Victoria's Secret. Yeah, them say, oh, hold on. Somebody said it gone up. Nadine?
19: Good morning, bro G. You know what I'm saying? I know what I'm saying.
3: All the while. Good morning. Oh, God. Good morning. The horse started it. What me do? Sister Ellen said me started. What me do? No, I was saying that. Let me see what Fatty Fat I say. Fatty Fat, when you hear about anything with Baggy, no come on in my argument, man.
20: But I give you the climate call. What you done there? The foxes remain. Your tandy are gone. She gone in and come back, you know. If I were me and my wife dead, meantime she go down in the world, 1 year they cry and 1 day look if me see anybody. I want to you. Water they run out of one and me look in them, they scan the crowd, me I look same time if me see anybody else. Oh, your tandem, now no time for waste. I gone, she gone, you're lucky. Oh.
3: Are you thinking I married 40 flat? Not Victoria's Secret, Brother Gary. Yeah, me no bother with them something there no more. But good morning to everybody. Sandy, you put more than a smile on my face. I am at work cracking up. Thank you. Thank you. Thank you. Yeah. Victoria's Secret still keeping secret. Yeah, Victoria's Secret, one man text me. That means that man I buy things. The man say, yes, Victoria's Secret 5 for 35 now. Jesus! Back foot! 5 for 35? That's what a jump and jump! And then a bike and a gas. Only gas price supposed to go up. Because we can't go through the street if we go deliver a gas through the road. Hello?
21: Brother Gary?
3: Yes, ma'am.
21: Good morning.
3: Good morning, beautiful. Good morning.
21: What about the teaching? You were teaching us something on YouTube.
3: Yeah, I think we have slow return.
21: For Sammy Carl.
3: We have slow. I was doing good at this, Sammy Carl. Thank you, too.
21: Yeah.
3: I was doing great. And
21: because I'm sitting on the radio for so well, you say, you know, the bigger one, that's how they go, you can buy tickets and the donation and all that.
3: I say 7 feet. Somebody say 7 for 35. That's true. Don't have Victoria. Hang up. Let me see who me can ask. Which man me can ask there sitting here now? Who me know as a man that go buy them and sitting here? And so
22: good
3: the man...
22: Good morning, Brother Gary. Good morning. Where you going flying back if you $199? Must have screenshot them.
3: Costa Rica. Costa Rica. Costa Rica. I love you. Hang up. Hang up, Costa Rica. Hang up, Costa Rica. Lord, I am asking you to guide over me. Yeah, me do something. You are not eligible to recommend something. The next TikTok, I said the same thing now. So it look like me say something. Brother Gary, you told the gentleman to call you this morning. Yeah, but me don't know if you ready for a relationship yet. Like when wife just did. That's my problem. You think me should have? Well, Auntie Ava, let me ask Auntie Ava how old she is. Because she, me, I don't mind me, I get to Auntie, me, I make them date. And he have his own place. I'm going to ask him if my citizen. I'm going to watch Auntie Avocado now. Because somehow, no woman, you know, will trick the public. The public command them. Hello, good morning.
23: Good morning, Brother Gary. Is
3: money
23: accurate, you know?
3: Yes,
23: tell you, you know?
3: You think they're accurate?
23: Yes. Because you have one of pink, you have pink, you get 7 for 35. And in a Victoria's Secret, you get 5 for 35.
3: So pink, I wish one?
23: Pink, you don't run to Victoria's Secret.
3: So him say, hold on, I'm moving, let me see what he say. Well, Andre, man, you know, somebody
24: put it here. Brother Gary, your regular price.
0: for Baggy and Victor Asuki is 5 for 35. 7 for 35 are when they have CL.
3: Back foot.
0: And sometimes there is a hit.
3: And if you put Baggy in a barrel and ship, and if you sell Baggy. And if you think you sell Baggy?
23: Yeah, your wife when they are still okay.
3: Because it no matter really how you mark.
23: I really came my attack in fact I'm put them that buy it too.
3: I buy him a ship, there's no money, I'm no good. Whether you have wife, yes or no, you're not supposed to have visit Victoria's Secret unless you have one stripper wife. let me go let in Andrea and come back on the wall on there. On the wall on.

0: on my brother. I don't know if you work there. Hey, my brother, you need to take out the panty there. Let me see the price, where you say.
1: A price for Baggy and Victor. 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And sometimes there is a 8 and 9 for $40. 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Me can't. Brother Gary, the regular price for Baggy and Victoria Secret is 5 for 35. 7 for 35 are when they have sale. 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Me can't tell you that. Come anytime you go mall, me he need it. And me buy it too. So me not fi buy baggy. So me know. Pink any one of them.
0: How much he price? How much he price of a pink? Make me save a one place, you stick yourself. Give me the price of a pink they charge you. Man, you're serious. You know how long me not got Victoria's Secret? You know how long me not process that? That's how in time me just a look woman. Yeah, depend. Yeah, me I tell you the truth. When me just a date, then tiny not with my wife. No. Yeah, Victoria's Secret have a new relationship. Yeah. Good morning to everybody, ladies and gentlemen. If it's your first time here, I want to say a beautiful good morning. You know how it is tough. Yeah, the boy went left, and he is so right on the dot. Look like he right to back foot. Good morning. We'll talk to my general and then we come right back. Good morning. Good morning. Andre's in the building. Let me go fix up that something here. And good morning. So, as I told you, sir, sometime I will let me do this and come right back. And then.

Andre Avenge Talk over Bro Gary Radio right now. Bro Gary Radio. Everybody, I go up on the app and just press video, and you can see what's going on in the studio.

0: for me. And okay, the eye formula, it works for me, and I get good results. My eye used to be watery in the morning. I can't even see, but right now it's clear and I can see much better. I hear that people talking about it, it's good, and I was here with my eyes so wet all the time, so I said I want to try it to see what it can do for me, and I get good results. My eyes so bright now, no water coming out in the morning. Thank you.
1: Can you hear that? Hello, good morning.
2: Top of the morning again, my brother G.
1: Top of the morning, my charge. Everything good out of the road?
2: Boy, may I tell us everything great. Can't complain at all.
1: All right. That's a good look. That's a good look. That's a great look. Go ahead, sir.
2: All right. So with that being said and this in mind, ladies and gentlemen, good morning to each and every single individual that's tuning in. All right? And I wanted you to understand one thing. You see, your health is everything. And that's the reason why we always emphasize that you always need to reach out, speak with a certified nutritionist, and you will realize how phenomenal the products actually work. All right? Now, with that being said and this in mind, ladies and gentlemen, I'm going to do something very simple and very straightforward for you. All right? Listen, you know, the deal is you can get some products in our arsenal, whether you want the eye formula, joint formula, the bio cleanse, the berberine. These are products that cost way over $299. You understand where I'm coming from? But this morning, ladies and gentlemen, I'm going to look out for everyone. You can get any single product for only $79. So yes, you can get any product of your choice for $79. And if you want to stock up on the deal as well, meaning you want to get a significant amount of product, I will do six for $299. So you pick, choose, and refuse. All right? Now, listen to me carefully. The only way you can get the actual deal that we're doing right now, all right? The only way you can get it is if you can give me the answer to this very simple and easy trivia. Now, everybody should have the answer to this one. Listen carefully, you know, because, yes, it is definitely a fruit. It is green and it juky-juky on the outside. It is white on the inside. And it's milky when you juice it. What fruit am I? Ladies and gentlemen, it's green and it's juky-juky on the outside. It is white on the inside, and it's milky when you juice it. What fruit am I? 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Mr. The fruit, green. No, it's not jackfruit. It's not sweet sap, and it's not coconut. I know coconut milky when you juice it, but no, it's definitely not coconut, people. So what fruit me I talk about? Me say it green and it juky-juky on the outside. It is white on the inside, and it's milky when you juice it. 866-628-5433. That is 866-628-5433. That's 866-628-5433. 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That's 866-628-5433. Brother Jay? Oh, you know what the thing going on? We have to look out for every single individual, all right? So remember, right, ladies and gentlemen, just call me now. 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That's 866-628-5433. That's 866-628. And the last four numbers is spelled life. 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Tell me, which fruit, green, and juki-juki on the outside? It is white on the inside. I'm going to say it's milky when you juice it. 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With that being said, Brother Jay.
1: All right.

0: It's Friday Radio, ladies and gentlemen. Good morning. Yeah. We do radio different. We different. No, hello, good morning.
1: Hello, good morning, sir. I've been back to the lift of a car. Why am I telling you? Want some stuff? I'm care of getting them. Call them. Black number.
0: All right.

0: Sent away, Royal Palm Beach.
1: What did I see coming for to carry me?
0: Andre's in the building. Good morning, sir. Brother,
2: good
0: everything.
2: Morning.
0: Morning, sir. How you doing?
2: Good.
0: Good morning.
2: Yeah, man. Good morning. Thanks for having me.
0: You sound so like...
2: Why?
0: You sound like a little teenager.
2: Really?
0: My youth.
2: Man, I'm a big mic. Man, I switch out my mic, you know. We're big mic.
0: No, man, I like that. Ladies and gentlemen, Andre's in the studio with me, and we are here. And like every Friday, me I have a campaign now where every Friday like a little teenager.
2: Really?
0: My youth.
2: Man, I'm a big mic. Man, I switch out my mic, you know. We're big mic.
0: No, man, I like that. Ladies and gentlemen, Andre's in the studio with me, and we are here. And like every Friday, me I have a campaign now where every Friday me

0: two of them are going there, but me I fix the schedule where different people are going to the studio every day.
1: All right.
0: From, yeah, like, Andre free if you come here Friday. I mean, I want him call me and ask me what time if you come. Best if you come early with breakfast, can come at 10 o'clock. Them hours,
1: yeah? Yeah.
0: We done have breakfast already.
1: Breakfast done.
0: Yeah. But good morning. Well, let me say how it is. Hello, good morning.
2: Good morning, Brother Gary.
0: Good
2: Your
0: morning.
2: Daughter want to say good morning.
0: Yeah, let me say hi to my
2: good
0: daughter.
2: Good morning, Brother Gary.
0: Good morning, baby. How was the first day at school?
2: It was good.
0: And you find new friends?
2: Yes.
0: Thank God. God is with you. Lord, like, as we come together, Lord, just cover this young lady as she go to school this morning. Guide and protect her. Give her everything. Make sure she got A, might be one B, but no C, and keep everybody upper Texas safe in Jesus' name. Amen.
2: Amen.
0: Thank you.
2: Amen.
0: That's my little young lady. So what's new? What's new, Andre? What's new? What are you there?
1: What about things new?
0: So as I was saying to you, what's going on here? I mean, I'll get to connect to the something here. Yeah. Good morning. Good morning. Why am I not connecting? May I see you, but me not seeing. Not, let me see where me I see you. So. Yeah, may I see you? So me the okay. Me see you there. Good morning. Yeah, I will say. Praise House is now. Not Praise House. Gospel and the Greens is. You know, me I go put to a. You think me should put a TV right there, so?
1: What, so like you guys can see it?
0: Yeah.
1: Where you go show up on it? Like yourself?
0: Well, I go up on YouTube.
1: Oh, yeah. That's nice. Make sure I fix up myself, man.
0: Yeah. No, you don't fix up yourself because you're live now.
1: Right.
0: But you can't see what myself. People are saying.
1: Right. Oh, that you mean. The card right now, I have the website open. I look upon the comments.
0: Pan like chat.
1: Pan
0: you there?
1: Pan the website.
0: Yeah, but you know the pan YouTube, you know the pan TikTok. But you know the pan them now.
1: I can't see everything.
0: This will pull up all of the stream now. I can't see.
1: Yeah.
0: More money.
1: Yeah, but make a big TV now. Come on, say me, buddy now.
0: You get a 65 inch.
1: Yes.
0: Right there, so.
1: Yeah, car.
0: So you can't see. At your age, are you eye for bad?
1: You know, me don't know. My wife said to me, wear my glasses. Me judge my glasses.
0: Yo, me not like, me only, all right. Yeah, in my house, my wife can't see far.
1: Uh-huh.
0: But me, can't see far, me can't see near.
1: Oh, yeah, opposite.
0: So in your house, how far your wife can't see? Who's see far, who's see near?
1: She can't see far. She haven't worn her glasses in 4 years. She said, unless she wear it, I'll get better. Me can't read. If I take off this, I probably can't read. I just remember knowing that brother get ready to show himself, I can't.
0: So, what about night? You work good at night with it?
1: Yeah, you know, but I mean, I can't read it. I can't put it in my eyeball and read it.
0: All right. But ladies and gentlemen, Andre is here, and he's about telling people who you are in when you come to. And ladies and gentlemen, tell you from now, Andre is 110% part of what we do right here on Caribbean Radio. He's a great. What happened here, son? He is all over it, and he's involved. He's not just an advertiser. When you come to us, listen. When you call me, only time you call me, I won't do anything wrong. But for recommendation, Andre, you buy a house, Andre, you rent a house, Andre, you fix your house at Jamaica. You do fine fix house too?
1: Yes.
0: Oh, you do fine fix house too?
1: Yes, we do.
0: Oh, my forgot to fix your house at Orlando.
1: Yes.
0: Yeah, my
1: forgot. Exactly, right.
0: Yeah.
1: There you go.
0: Give me a number where they can call you.
1: 772-577-2353. That's 772-577-2353. We cover real estate in all 50 United States and also Jamaica. Buy, sell, rent, build, renovate. You name it. Real estate name, we do it. 772-577-2353.
0: I must tell you, I was proud to see say yourself somebody with me know our house in Washington.
1: Mm-hmm.
0: Come here with us.
1: More into it.
0: More yeah. Get a recommendation with somebody who Andre sell a house out of town.
1: You're right.
0: If you see how you did, mm-hmm. And the person say you and your team is great. So you might think, say, Andre cannot sell. If somebody the out of town and want to buy a house right now, which part would you invite them to buy a house? Would you tell them anything special?
1: Well, like, if they're going out of town to buy a house, like
0: buy a house.
1: Anything different from when they come from Florida?
0: No, if somebody called from New York or Washington or Boston, right. And say, Andre, more someone will make you happy. Where would you recommend as a realtor? What would you recommend? Best price for your money? Are you in a special place?

0: Yeah.
1: We bias, I go say Florida now. Bias now. But me not like you get a good look at deal at Georgia too.
0: Okay.
1: Me used to push Connecticut, but yeah. People where they are New York can tell you right now, say, they not getting a big deal at Connecticut like one time.
0: Yeah, but Connecticut now summer. You want summer, you have church summer.
1: Right. Yeah, so that they were going there for the price.
0: Listen, anybody over the age of 50 call you, don't tell them about up north.
1: No, me not.
0: Let me tell you why. Because they older,
1: mm-hmm.
0: and them body are done.
1: Mm-hmm.
0: The longer they stay in the cold, the quicker everybody done.
1: Yeah, run on. That's true. They deteriorate and, fast.
0: Yeah. Mm-hmm. I mean, things they can't live in a warm temperature, then get 20 more years extra upon their life.
1: Possibly.
0: Somebody go down and have a baby again. Don't say nothing right this. But what's the deal they have? My youth, I'm not all put up.
1: Are you ready? No, I don't know if you're ready to get it on my time.
0: Ladies and gentlemen, Andre, when you're coming up on Friday, it's not come, you come with us, sit down.
1: Oh, run house.
0: We are going to talk about right through the morning from, yeah. You know, that's why I invite you in here. And Minister Bekele said, Gospel and the Greens is now ready.
1: Mm-hmm.
0: I'm looking for sponsors. I'm looking for boot buyers. Business boots are $500. And one person can only have one company and eat them name. Let me go talk to Mr. Adam Andler and come right back, as I think I saw him online. So now me something now work good.
1: All right, so they're all up, so then can't watch your host while they talk to Adam.
0: Let me go talk to Adam Andler right now. Everybody take out in a pen. If you live in New York, New Jersey, and Connecticut, ladies, why am I here? Oh, you have something on? Turn on something for me. Yeah. You have the opportunity. I know Adam, that man. Are you? What the hell am I doing?
2: Adam Timer?
0: No, it's not Adam. I don't remember. Sometimes, to me change up some, I may have different things I go on. And so let me see, me like that house here already. How you find the house here there?
1: This is in Port. So this house is in Port St. Louis. Let me rewind it, right?
0: Yeah.
1: The reason I may show this house, I love to find things that are unique and that I can actually get a good deal on. This house is a 3-bedroom, 2-bathroom house with a pool, and then the garage converted to a full efficiency. So everything where you see right now, a garage, you see?
0: A garage, that?
1: Proper big bathroom, proper kitchen.
0: The garage?
1: This is the garage. Look on the kitchen.
0: Wow.
1: So now you retire, single up on a local pension. You want to buy a house where you can leave your grandparents, but you want to live there. This is it. You're living at the garage part.
0: Yeah.
1: Right? And you rent out the big side.
0: That makes sense.
1: Yeah. Not 20 years of PRF. This is a house you're worth at least $600,000 in a 20 years. So $425,000 for buy right now. Not 20 years or less.
0: How much you deposit on this? So all right. Hold on. Let me go over it. Sorry for cut you. So you said if you get, somebody can live in the garage.
1: Yeah. You can live in the rent or the big part.
0: How much? And you have a pool.
1: See pool, eh?
0: How much you deposit right now if you get the house here?
1: This house out of pocket are running about $15,000.
0: And you know we have the credit company now. Me tell
1: have
0: you.
1: I have that.
0: We have Mr. Malcolm is back and fresh.
1: Yeah.
0: And everybody, me I guarantee you my life.
1: Mm-hmm.
0: Say if you work with him for 3 months, me go talk to him Saturday about that. Come,
1: yeah,
0: you know.
1: And people need to know that too. And a lot of people contact me about houses, and I'm afraid if you pull them credit, brother G. I mean, I say, listen, your credit, I don't want gold where you save, and when you get all your cash out here and you're rich, you know, your credit has something for you use.
0: Yeah, talking Lord make some people.
1: Your credit, so when you call for buy a house, you have to use the credit for buy. That's the whole point of having the credit. So guess what I'm now? When you pull it on me, say you have 20 points. Me just send it to Mr. Malcolm and say, Mr. Malcolm, how fast I can get this up? And then once Mr. Malcolm talk to you, you know exactly when you can circle back and get the house.
0: So that house here, how much do you want for deposit to get that house here?
1: This house?
0: Yeah.
1: Down payment, out of pocket, $15,000.
0: Ladies and gentlemen, if you have 15 grand right now, call the number here. And buy the house here, live in a one part and rent it out.
1: Mm-hmm.
0: Hello, how much bedroom you can rent out?
1: So,
0: how much bedroom
1: the main house is a 3-bedroom, 2-bathroom. With the pool. And the efficiency is obviously just a studio with the one backyard. In the beginning, it's going to show again, but in the beginning, show you a nice little side yard for the efficiency. What more you want? Especially for somebody single on a budget.
0: I call it Costa Rica.
1: Yeah. You tell the tenant, hey, may I use the pool, you know, so.
0: The pool, wow.
1: Yeah, big back patio. Well, a fish fry can keep. And what I love about this, too, it has a pool, a covered deck,
0: yeah,
1: and it still have a backyard with two mango trees around there.
0: Lie.
1: Two full-grown mango trees.
0: Give me a number for you, now. Give me a number for you.
1: 772-577-2354. 772-577-2353. It's 772-577-2353. And full transparency.
0: Hold on. Somebody on TikTok said they want to see it. Ladies and gentlemen, I cannot put the video on TikTok. You have to go to YouTube. Bro Geary Radio. Everybody on TikTok gonna go over Bro Geary Radio. Can somebody on my TikTok put up the something? Yeah. Bro Geary Radio on YouTube. This house is, and them have a green room. That means they're liberate. They used to be a liberate look like.
1: The lady's from Grenada, so I hope a green. But she was actually using this as Airbnb. So right now, I'm gonna tell you right now, the garage part deficiency rented for $1,300 a month.
0: For the garage?
1: For the garage, $1,300. That's almost half a mortgage already.
0: This is our steal.
1: Yeah.
0: Can I get 20 from Brother Geary family? Somebody will love. Well, just buy the house here. Live in the bedroom, the one bedroom. And if you. And the, go back, let me see the kitchen. Want to see the bedroom where kitchen control okay, safe one nice
1: side. Look, I'm going to show you the side yard. This is the, so what I look right now. This is the side yard for the efficiency. So
0: it's oh, nice. See, I want an entrance too.
1: One entrance, one side yard. This is inside. All right.
0: Wow.
1: The bathroom.
0: Yeah.
1: Soon to the kitchen. And I because the lady living them never want to turn up a little too long, you know, because somebody in there. But
0: it look good.
1: It's a beautiful space, a good sized space for somebody
0: you know,
1: who
0: you know. Want, yeah.
1: That's it. You look overhead and
0: much car garage car. That.
1: So it is a 2-car garage, but you can't use it because
0: garage,
1: I converted.
0: It.
1: Mm-hmm.
0: It's out the door.
1: Hey, and listen, if anybody in Florida want to do this, you can reach out to me and we assess your house and see if it's set up where you can build an efficiency. Because you have people in my Brother G where them call me, them buy them house long time. I wasn't their realtor. But them have questions, them stuck, them need for know how to get the roof done and them need help. Because maintaining a house, it takes a skill as well, right? And if you don't have a realtor there with you to give you some advice and so on, you might feel lost. Some people put them house for foreclosure or sell it when they didn't need to. They just needed to talk to somebody who could tell them how to navigate certain issues. Like right now, you can't pay your bills, right? But you have $20,000-$30,000 and things are get tight. Convert the garage and rent out it. That alone might back up your mortgage. You understand?
0: I'm dying for my partner don't start back over.
1: Yeah. I don't know if people are going to do that.
0: A man could have, and I think nobody will vote my partner this year because my partner fooled for the past 6 years.
1: Listen, let me talk to 10 people for a week, at least 8 of them say, hey, me not brother, get your partner. And I said, nah, man, I really see you.
0: Yo, they mean I have
1: a partner bigger than the radio station.
0: I have to run the partner. I enough people know by yourself, I
1: yes, that's 100%. Enough people may have to wait partner until they get in.
0: 12 going to draw, and we get a 12. So, but here's the good thing with Andre. Don't wait until when you want the house. If prepare. You want the house next year, where are the best time for them call?
1: Right now.
0: Today. Give me the number.
1: 772-577-2353. That's 772-577-2353.
0: One more time, the phone number, please.
1: 772-577-2353. Let's get you ready. Don't wait until the day you move out your lease up next month and then we find out, say, your credit bad. Mr. Malcolm, I say you need 3 months. Then you have to renew the lease and waste your money for the whole year again and waste your time. Calm me ahead of time. Calm when the thought come into your mind, when the conviction come over you and say, why me can't own us? What wrong with me? Why me not own us?
0: All right, so I'm going to drop the song and come right back. And again, I'm getting used to people in my studio. And it's on, so far, me don't want it get too much. Mm-hmm. But me want Andre respond to Friday. And you can ask Mitzi Bush to buy a dumpling.
1: Mm-hmm.
0: And dumpling, she have one place that she buy fried dumpling.
1: Down the road?
0: Yeah, Michibu. She can't make fried dumpling.
1: Uh-huh.
0: She only can make ackee and saltfish.
1: So she have to buy fried dumpling.
0: Are you excited about Gasplan the Green, you see?
1: Me too. It was a good experience for me.
0: No, this year double.
1: Yeah, it was a really good experience.
0: Mayo, this year, me have a lineup where I have never done this in my life.
1: Okay.
0: For next year, lineup.
1: Same location?
0: Yes.
1: Nice.
0: And we're organizing a lot different, and we're looking for anybody who want to rent a booth. Booths are available.
1: Okay.
0: We want, if you have a business, we're only going to use 3 food company. Mr. Reader one.
1: Mm-hmm.
0: I'm going to take 2 more. Anybody have a food truck and want to be a part of it, you can call me. We're not doing no more than 3.
1: Okay.
0: So, say if 3 food company did it, and a man sell 1,000 plate of food, you know, win. or 500?
1: Yeah, it's a good night.
0: So anybody out there want a boat, we don't want no more than 3 food truck, and nobody can sell water and juice more than me. I'll be right back after this. How is this there? Hold on, how is this something there? How am I the wrong now? No, man, I hear someone. Oh, this mute. See it? Good morning.

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4: Let's rise. 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
3: Morning. Would you love to hear any real estate question? I would love to hear real estate question of, I don't know. Oh, Andre. Right, Lord, yeah. Jesus. You know, so I didn't realize you are writing that. Anybody have any question, feel free. I am coming to your gospel and the greens. Good morning, deliverance. So you mean you have to. At the tone, good morning to you, and good morning. I'm excited, man. Ladies and gentlemen, let me tell you something. We have so much things going on here now for the next, right back until next year, May, up to August. All of the event them book, and this year me never do no birthday. Okay, everybody happens to be having a birthday this year.
4: Oh yeah, Asia do a boat ride, right?
3: I do boat ride, I do concert, I do all the thing. But this year, I just feel like I want to take a little break and focus on the radio station.
4: The company events.
3: Focus on the radio station. Make sure so that out of the lot and get myself together.
4: Right.
3: I just want to get that out of the way, and that's my main object right now. Forget the FM in the Palm Beach up and running. That's my number one priority right now.
4: Yeah, and those things take focus.
3: Oh my God.
4: And energy.
3: Oh my God. Yeah. And it take a whole it. I think it take more time than financial.
4: For your follow up with the process and yo, the meetings and the.
3: Yeah, fear. Hello. Good morning.
5: Good morning.
3: Good morning.
5: Andre, I want your number more often.
3: Which number?
5: It's phone number.
3: All right.
5: Andre.
3: All right. Yeah. But don't want you to get... Let me say it again, because I think get him on call out 10 times. So let's pray God him not get it.
4: Who that?
3: Bird Brown, man.
4: Oh, man, not
3: Bird Brown. Don't call you 10 times. But, yeah, so that's my focus right now. And I thank God, because any... Oh, let me tell you something about God. I never did know, say, I get the radio. This year,
4: okay.
3: Me have it in mind, I say, God, open a door for me.
4: Right.
3: And when I change, let me tell you how God good to me. When I change the radio to all gospel, that's when the man, somebody from the man company call me and say, I have a radio, I really want to sell it. But it's a gospel station, and when you were doing secular, I didn't want to sell you that time.
4: Wow.
3: But because I realized that to turn to gospel, I want to sell it, but you have to do gospel.
4: Oh, okay.
3: Him said, want to sell it to somebody to spread the gospel with it.
4: Okay.
3: And that God us, me get it the Monday after we change the gospel to Friday to all gospel.
4: No.
3: God do, God send me a message and say, yo, you changing from secular and gospel to straight gospel. Me just assure you, say, me open one big door for you. The money, let's meet and talk if you love to buy the station. But it's the format now is gospel. But me don't want it. If you're going to do Caribbean, you have to buy it for the gospel. And that means me now have to go through the feds to change the format.
4: Right.
3: Everything because come. It's gospel already.
4: Already. It's ready for go.
3: Yeah. So, it God just show. I want to Jesus now. When you do some things, he must send a witness for show you say what you do right.
4: Yes. Especially when you do it for the right reason.
3: Oh my God. Enough looking man kind of. Enough people did burn me out when I do it. Nobody come to you and quarrel.
4: No.
3: For real?
4: No, I'm quarrel, sir.
3: Like them, I say, boy, I don't like you move a better gear, make you know. Nobody said that to you?
4: No, so they know, so they can't, nobody can call me and
3: no,
4: gossip on them. So.
3: I think, I would just say gossip.
4: Yeah.
3: I think because they know, say, me, you're cool, and me, you're tight. They would say, boy, Andrew, you couldn't talk to me that gay man. Say, don't switch your radio.
4: No, so nobody said that to me.
3: But, me get a few bridging.
4: Yeah.
3: Will call me and tell me, say, boy, I'm disappointed. Boy, brother G, be disappointed. Me not tell you, no, like, you shouldn't switch your radio. And, one person will tell off.
4: Mm-hmm.
3: One person will tell off. And you know me tell off, somebody will tell them off different.
4: Yeah,
3: he
4: called
3: me and he said to me, say, my youth, so all this time you're fake.
4: Wow.
3: And me say, yeah, sometimes it takes some time to know your friend.
4: Friend,
3: you know
4: where
3: you do.
4: Mm-hmm, mm-hmm.
3: And I know, me say, if you want to call it fake,
4: yep.
3: Me say, all the way, indulging things are we not right.
4: Yeah, are
3: until
4: we imperfect.
3: Happened.
4: You realize you change.
3: And me realize what me had wrong.
4: Yeah, and you change. That's the best part about it.
3: And he turned to me and said, what were you doing? Me say, what me had wrong because who know if me book, who know me have to pay no much money.
4: Mm-hmm.
3: Uno, I'm going to start giving to him. He said, you know, boy, brother, I'm going to say that to you for.
4: Mm-hmm.
3: And he said, beat me.
4: Mm-hmm.
3: Me
4: said,
3: okay.
4: Now you know why.
3: You know why.
4: Mm-hmm.
3: And that's what me do. Me never sell me never sell a secular ad yet. Me never keep a secular dance yet.
4: True.
3: Me never do nothing.
4: So, yeah. You really not benefit. You don't say I please a small group of people. Well, just want to hear that.
3: I was pleasing somebody who not really a please me.
4: Right. Mm-hmm. I get more call saying that they'll never imagine, say, them can feel the same energy from gospel, like how. Really. That
3: don't.
4: Actually call. My brother from Cayman. Him say, yeah, me know Marvin Rogers, so I see him station up on. I'm saying, yeah, man, I'm a DJ too.
3: Yeah.
4: And the man say, yo, I listen one time and just feel like, say, he man say, I feel no different. You can't tell say I miss out by nothing in the streets.
3: You can't.
4: Which is, I know that's what you want to show people, say, hey, you can do the right thing and I feel like you miss out from the world.
3: I want people to know, say, gospel is not what we used to. When me and Andre grew up on.
4: Right. And our sister
3: dead.
4: Scully, them and them. So.
3: Boring. No, you have some
4: bad. Can't discuss.
3: You have some hype, sister Scully.
4: Yeah. In my era, though.
3: You have some hype, sister. Say, no, man, you have some low, Chita Scully.
4: Me at a boy, me grew up on, no. So,
3: you have boy in Chita Scully?
4: No, no, as in, like, me, I say, it changed. Why me not get to go back to the YouTube if it changes something? No, me just, I say, it modernized from where me used to, you know?
3: I want people to know, say, Bounty Killer of gospel.
4: True.
3: Beanie Man of gospel.
4: Me are fama with gospel.
3: Cartel of gospel. So, we want them gospel that we want to play.
4: Mm-hmm.
3: Make people know, say, don't, for me interpret gospel different from everybody else. Some people interpret gospel selfish.
4: Mm-hmm.
3: For one time, I'm going to sing.

0: That song and I glorify God, and God I get the glory. Right.
1: You don't even know what the man I do. I just message. A message you listen to.
0: That's not my business.
1: You listen to your message.
0: That's not my business.
1: Right.
0: I have never. Come in, man, Andrea. Wait, but we had some things. That...
1: Yeah, it makes sense because you have a person knows it. I know for them, man, there were people think say, I hold this. You know, say.
0: Oh, my God.
1: So they went to Jesus have a cross.
0: Yo, let me tell you from now. When I worst thing we do to my wife since I met her. When I worst thing I have done in my life since I met my wife is make she know all them paths they are wicked.
1: Yeah, exposed too much.
0: She know too much.
1: She free for church.
0: So now she free Jesus. Oh, you know.
1: She free for good church.
0: Oh, you know.
1: Yeah, can it take a while? I have to just know for judging by them fruits.
0: Yo! My wife there when I see some sitting at my door. And she said.
1: You realize that?
0: She said, babes. When I back up on that. And if I could do anything over, I would make my wife know, say, so much wicked pastor, the boat. Who would make sure do
1: what? Oh, God.
0: Because she's not afraid.
1: She's afraid, yeah.
0: And she see one come out when in good. She's up on a pre.
1: Yeah. She'll watch, yeah. Important for who I lead, you know. But me always try to focus on the message. If you try to judge everybody, yeah, let's focus on the message.
0: And so for me, one thing we know she always say. I mean, she start said forward here. She said, listen, I'm going to live my life for what I feel, not what I see.
1: Love that. Yeah, I love that. God put in your heart what the right thing.
0: Yeah, I go feel it.
1: Yeah, I feel it.
0: But if you see, what's wrong with you see, you're in a trouble.
1: You're in a trouble.
0: For people out there, I see Andrea doing thing. Andrea is a youth where if we didn't listen to people, me and Andrea wouldn't have friend today. But how me feel? The vibes that me get from the youth.
1: Right.
0: Me never buy a house for Andrea, so me not go see.
1: Right, you're not have experience, right?
0: Feel me, I go feel your presence, me I go feel your love, me I go feel your honesty. And it's my wife, if I read feature, she call it, say, Yafikam,
1: discernment.
0: Discernment,
1: yeah, man. Your own discernment, not what people are telling us.
0: Me, for me, when we just, you know, me always say, for the man, a pastor, I'm a good people, and everything you do, me believe in him.
1: Yeah.
0: It took me years to realize, nope,
1: not go, sir.
0: No, fox check them back foot.
1: Hey, may I tell you my experience? Me go have dinner, and one guy, no. What me say? Brother, girl, them man, they talk, no man, and you goosebumps rolling, no man. Young youth pastor, no?
0: Yeah.
1: And all the way go for dinner and walk, go and a piece of a drink. I'm there, time for the man, and say, what you guys doing? And I say, me, so you enjoy, you know, enjoy the vibes. The man said, no, man, too many girls are here, we gotta go hunt. I'm gonna say, brother, girl. What me say like
0: the
1: me?
0: The pastor!
1: Me say me feel like me do sink. Me say, no, sir, can't this man I just said that?
0: Oh, God.
1: And I say, but that, like what I said, that's the reality. You catch them outside of them church, a different people them. You know, and me not judge me, I'm just I say, okay, him not there to walk when me think him there, and me there hold him at a higher standard than I thought. You know, and that's it. Me not judge him. You know, I circle back and do the right thing.
0: You know? And that's what me tell people, man. I tell people every day, there's more title out there than art.
1: Yeah.
0: Everybody out there have a title. I can tell you the three worst in all my life, me book upon the worst path to them. Three of them dead and one left now.
1: Me, I thought about them already. Yeah, man.
0: Brother, me book upon the three worst path in the world. And three of them dead, and the three of them are dead and dead nasty. One of them dead and nobody knows they're dead. And nobody in there will bury. Me asking wife what there. She said, I would never answer the phone when they call for him.
1: Just on case.
0: She said, but he do me some stuff.
1: Yeah.
0: He do you some stuff, and I couldn't talk.
1: Right. Because they married. She tied to him.
0: I know the girl married and have a nice little man. And me give you number because she said she can't live. I said, my girl, sell the house. I will put daughter sitting going in there.
1: Speaking of which, I go back to you this morning. You know. Even did the wife have sell it also. No man can't go live in that.
0: Sister Reed, if you're listening, so you think we're going to follow you. What you say? If you're
1: dead. I'm going to put down with the house of a cell.
0: If you're dead.
1: No man can go live in
0: that. Hey, you know, hey, they follow Andre. Sharon, if me dead, you have to sell it us. Nobody care living there.
1: So now I'm gonna start over new. Now I'm gonna struggle and get the down payment. I run the credit.
0: Ladies and gentlemen,
1: find a realtor.
0: Miss Reed, I never got here. Is your husband said it? 772. You can text him and say, 772 fives any house you want, ladies and gentlemen. Listen, when we like with Andre, if you get up right now and just feel like you want a house, don't assume you don't qualify.
1: Yeah.
0: Not, you don't have to buy that house. See, if somebody have 10 grand today.
1: Yeah, 10 grand.
0: You can't get them in a house in 30 days.
1: Of course, they're houses. Right.
0: They have 10 grand and then credit score 600. Can they get them in a house and then my work?
1: 600, tough. 620, 100%.
0: Wow!
1: But 600 means that then probably doesn't need a tree line. Or, you know, my dad was selling to Mr. Malcolm and say, what you can do if you bump it up 20 points?
0: So,
1: and here's the sweet part, Brother G.
0: Yeah.
1: While I look for the house, I fix the credit and we're in at the contract. So I can tell the people, I'm saying, listen, we need 2 months for the house if we close. Because the first 30 days, Mr. Malcolm will use it and fix the credit. And the next 30 days, the bank will use it and finish the loan.
0: Wow.
1: So you're not have to sit and wait. We can start the process.
0: Wow, me like that. Ladies and gentlemen, this is why we have Andre here. He's not here just because he love here. He's here for sure to say, just feel like you want a house now, please.
1: That's it.
0: Do me a beg you now. And call that number. Give me the number again, brother.
1: It's 772-577-2353. That's 772-577-2353. Buying a house is not just me trying to make a sale, Brother G. Buying a house is something that changed my life financially, and I start to make a living from it. So it's something that will change your life financially. 772-577-2353.
0: Again, ladies and gentlemen, I'm speaking to Andre, Pastor Start Me Learn Nuff about them since me there. Oh God. Hello, good morning.
2: Hello, good morning, Brother Gary.
0: Good morning, young lady. How are you?
2: I'm okay. Good morning, Andre.
1: Good morning. Who are we speaking to?
2: This is Claudette.
1: This sound like Claudette, right?
2: I just called to tell Brother Gary, say, when you try to buy a house with Andre, you're not going to lose. All when you're going down and it look like it now got you, Andre Cha-cha. Is here to Cha-cha. Buck you up. I'm a really testimony to that.
0: Wow.
2: This is Claudette. And
1: Christopher Andre. Me know, man. I never tell me to you. Let me say Claudette, right?
0: So let me ask you a question.
2: Yeah.
0: Andre, let me ask you a question. You ever get up and just say, BMC now work?
2: Andre can't tell you.
0: Let me tell you about Andre.
1: Me not talk
0: to you know how much time I said to Andre? One of my best, one of my best friend buy house. And how any man get the house? The man call me and say, yo, brother. Thing shot, you know. Me say, so Andre never tell me say, yeah, buy house, youth. And I tell me respect with Andre, and from that.
2: Yeah,
0: so you say, when you feel like, wife. You feel like nothing now work, don't. You feel like it now work.
1: Yeah, man.
2: Mm-hmm.
0: And you give up. You give up whoops.
2: Yeah, one of the time when they give up, Andre said, no, man, and trust me, them fight. Tell him it was a journey.
1: It was a journey, and it was so rewarding. Like we are almost a tampon.
0: Oh God!
1: And it was so rewarding. One time, my husband called me, and I said, "Idiya, come now, where I do?" I said, "Me still a fighting, and me now and give up." I said, "I jokingly do this, I'm serious." And Claudia to tell him, I said, "Get her some weed, man. Make she come."
0: Anything for calm them down. Anything.
1: And I tell Claudia, I said, "Get Claudia a spliff, man. Claudia a stress out."
0: Oh God. No, and we the man, you know, say the woman is stressed more than we do.
1: Yeah, man, Claire is fully stressed up on the couch. I'm sure me, I'm say, tell her if you relax, man. Me have
0: oh,
1: this.
0: God, you have it.
1: Me have this.
0: Congratulations, my general. Big up, mama.
2: Yeah, thank you, trust my man. Let's just go with Andre. Anybody wants to buy a house out there, I'm telling you, go with Andre. Trust me.
0: I know me like with you. You now make a big money for a house.
1: I don't know expensive houses. Make sure tell you. I don't know expensive
0: houses.
1: And
0: that's house. My tip. Somebody said, Andrew, I'm going to money for my house.
1: No.
0: All you want to know is to get the house.
1: No, I ain't get it, man.
0: She said, Andre, cut down fee money just to make me get the house, here, Brother G.
1: Mm-hmm.
0: And that's my rate. So, I get a recommendation. Whip a people talk about you. And minister ask God for just keep you. And you don't get greedy like some people. Because when they say, Some people just get greedy for no reason.
1: My wife now made that reach me. As soon as I saw it from my eye, she grabbed me and said, hey, come here, man. You go answer like a bit. Come here. But so we are Leo, you know, sometimes we start feeling ourselves, you know.
0: All the while.
1: And my wife, if you grab me and say, humble yourself, man.
0: You know much time me feel like, say, why didn't I talk to somebody on the phone? And my wife say, yo, you talk to him and say, oh, you talk to him and say, look, why? Calm down. Mm-hmm. At them help.
1: My wife, so you sound like a tired, so you sound like you don't want to talk to your person, so.
0: Seriously, my wife,
1: me just put in burn. She said, no, man, get up and talk to him.
0: Yeah. And it's true. And when you have a wife at the check, we are always in shape.
1: Always in shape.
0: Because number one, they don't want to go to with anybody and nobody lick them, you know. Mm. And that me, I tell you now, we don't want to what she want, no, man. Sure. I wouldn't even left. Hello?
3: Good morning.
0: Morning.
3: Andre, good morning.
1: Good morning. Who is this?
0: She's not by us.
3: I have a question. A question for you. What if you have the $10,000? For down payment and you reach at a certain age, even if you're working, which bank is still gonna wanna give you mortgage?
1: Unless the only banks that discriminate against age is only when you're buying in Jamaica.
0: Let me answer for you. Lady, I'm not a realtor. Let me teach you something about America. If you are 150 million mm-hmm. year old in America, mm-hmm. and you have the qualification to get the mortgage, yes. they cannot
1: deny you.
0: Me no realtor. Mm-hmm. And me learned that from Mr. Malcolm.
1: Yeah.
0: He said, anybody can get house in America.
1: Yeah, man.
0: Equal opportunity. So, lady, if you want to come, I can leave, you come.
1: Yeah, man. No excuse. Come through.
3: Just a question, because I know some bank don't get a certain age.
0: I have to change some of your clothes then when you are coming. You can't wear them kind of clothes over here.
3: So, what? You're gonna buy me new outfit? Look from when you promised me a t-shirt and all, now you can't give it to me.
0: And I see a big orange outfit you have on from me know you till now. See him one from the picture.
3: Whatever. You take life door.
0: Good morning. That's a good question, Chia.
1: Yeah, man, but yeah. So if that's a misconception you had.
0: Say a number again for me now, please. Three times. Somebody wants it on TikTok.
1: 772-577-2353. Call or text that number, 772-577-2353. And it's a very good question, because I think people, we might not think it's a misconception, Brother G, but you'd be surprised if probably a lot of people think so. It doesn't matter your age. Listen to me. And that's one of the things, when you talk to me, I'll tell you straight up. If you're at a certain age, I'll say to you, say, hey, you have a trust. You have some, because by the time it's a mortgage, you pay off. You're not going to have to pay off a mortgage, you know. So clearly, you have a pass on the house to somebody. So organize them things from early out. People buy a house from me, we're past 65, I always encourage them. Hey, do you know who you're going to pass this asset over to? Get your trust in order. 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Right? Get your life insurance. Certain things like that. All right? But yes, there's nothing going to stop you age-wise. Your credit, your willingness to purchase, your down payment, and your income. That's all you need for buy a house. That's it.
0: I like that. That question was a very, very good question. Big up my friend. She's very smart. Again, 772-577-2353. Let me go tap some more music and come right back. I'll be right back after.

0: Everybody on TikTok, can you go over YouTube? TikTok, I got cut off in 2 minutes. TikTok, it said me have 1 minute, 2 minutes off. Pandy bro, give it you, TikTok. It said me have 1 minute off. Where's something named?
1: Life.
0: Battery life. So please, me ask him if you go over TikTok for me right now. No, YouTube. Go over YouTube. Bro Gary Radio. Brother Rye, good morning to you and the family. Good morning. Again, if you want to buy a house, don't wait until you want the house. If you want the house next year, line up yourself from now. Don't wait until this year. Get it. Start talk to Andre. And one thing I like with him, he sit with you and he talk with you little by little. Tomorrow going to be a very interesting program. I am not seeing the picture. Which picture? Which picture they not see? They not see. Some of them old people are just confused. Yeah. Everybody on TikTok, can you go over YouTube right now for me, please? When you go over YouTube for me now. Good morning, good morning. It's Friday morning. And we do it like this. Ladies and gentlemen, don't forget. May I look for 100 people to donate $40. For my birthday. My birthday is August 21st. And yes, next week is... Let me say next week on my birthday. Hold on. Next week. Yeah. Election is Tuesday. Port St. Lucie election. I'm going to... You vote already? You don't vote? Me vote already. Me vote from yesterday. From Sunday. And then, the 21st of my birthday, I'm going to do a live broadcast over Bravo. See, there, it's sitting gone off. We are doing a live broadcast over Bravo, over there in Port St. Lucie, right at Okeechobee at 95, right there. So, that Bravo, the new Bravo over there, Plaza, you know? Yeah, right at the 95, yeah. One new...
1: Palm Beach, basically.
0: Palm Beach?
1: That's at top of Palm Beach.
0: No, man. Port St. Lucie.
1: Which exit
0: that? Turnpike exit, right? Turnpike K up on 95.
1: All right, sir.
0: Yeah, another okay. Plaza there. And yeah, we are and over there get big now.
1: I guess maybe them have a lot of Hispanics over that side.
0: Hispanic? Why?
1: Okeechobee, that's sir. You think a lot of Jamaicans live there, sir?
0: How you mean?
1: Yeah.
0: Jamaican live everywhere now.
1: Yeah, everywhere, that's true.
0: No man put we now.
1: Yeah.
0: Oh, you just country actually look quite weather.
1: Yeah, it's a Jamaica, they are Russia.
0: Why you Jamaican live? We pack up and go live anywhere.
1: Anywhere.
0: One thing with Jamaican man, you meet a woman and you man a good man.
1: Gone.
0: My youth, you meet my wife, you know. I may talk from experience. I talk about me.
1: Mm-hmm.
0: I cannot assume for nobody. When I met my wife and she said to me, sir, again, God design. She said to me, if I can live with her in New York,
1: mm-hmm.
0: and instead of pay two, she pay mortgage and me pay rent.
1: Mm-hmm.
0: If me not gonna live with her, me say when?
1: Ready, long time and get up.
0: Oh, me go up anyway. I sell me equipment every next day, and go up there sell me bed. Cause my bed was not there. I want scratch and then bed me did buy.
1: Yeah.
0: Then me live at Coral Spring.
1: Okay.
0: And me did buy little sitting. And me did have some scent. People ain't give me enough things free to.
1: When you come up here.
0: No, I mean they separate. We move, we divorce.
1: And come on, the chorus rings.
0: I go, a chorus, I'm going to live from Miami, you know.
1: Okay.
0: One thing I mean, I believe same time, I divorce, me not live nearby you again, you know.
1: I don't want to see a supermarket.
0: I don't want to see you nowhere.
1: Yeah, man, that's true.
0: Me I cut off the church, I'm going to join everybody from the church. Me I cut off the supermarket.
1: You know, my friend, I'm going to talk to your friend.
0: Me cut off. I one friend, I have two friends in close with my ex-wife, I'm going to cut off one, and I talk back to them, and I know I cut them off again.
1: Mm-hmm.
0: Can't realize it in my pocket.
1: Oh.
0: Yeah. Brother Errol did close one time.
1: Mm-hmm.
0: I'm cut him off. I say, you over there, sir.
1: Mm-hmm.
0: And now he cut off and realize I'm the real deal.
1: All right.
0: I'm him cool again.
1: Smart.
0: Yeah. So, me tell myself, say, me live at Coral Spring. And when mama say, all right, let me talk to the kids and hear what them think. And you let me rate me.
1: Mm-hmm.
0: Every time they see me make them laugh.
1: Our vibes.
0: Yeah.
1: Good vibes.
0: And me go up, they go live. I mean, I tell you no lie. Me sell me things them, pack up my things them, and not even 2 months after, guess what happened?
1: No.
0: COVID.
1: Oh, really?
0: Not. Listen, me say though. My church, I got again, you know.
1: Mm-hmm.
0: Everything we know in my life, I got, you know. Not even 2 months after COVID hit.
1: What?
0: COVID hit.
1: COVID.
0: Say, see how God good?
1: Mm-hmm.
0: And Everybody in my house catch COVID. I don't mean to catch you, know. My wife here, I say, my youth, oh, it's serious. I look at my wife one day when she catch COVID. I say, my girl, listen, no. It's like me, just married. Can go put the house where you have not the pick in there in case me get bad mind if you're dead?
1: Oh, yeah, they're going to say, okay.
0: No, they're going to say me get bad mind. I want to take the house from the pick in there.
1: Oh, okay.
0: Because I'm the boy, I'm real.
1: Yeah, man. Yeah, you know it, yeah.
0: Me know what, me just want to know, say, the youth, them safe. And then I go and lie, I will go do that. Because I say, my girl, in case me dead and bad mind, you put your dead and bad mind. Because my wife's sick, you know, brother, COVID. And every minute, she goes to do and come back, she catch COVID. And everybody I knew that they're dead.
1: Yeah.
0: So, Mr. My girl, me don't know what can happen. Come back, we go put the horse. Now, the two youth, them name. And why they inquired, I said, Mom, I'm not putting this big old horse in my name.
1: I'm afraid of that.
0: My, she said, they said the horse to all.
1: Oh, my gosh.
0: she take, she got her pressure go up. Her pressure go up.
1: Yeah, I woke up my pit and I want it.
0: She walk feet for save it for them, you know.
1: I didn't want it.
0: He might say, no.
1: Yeah.
0: This older than my mother. So, but that's why the people know, say, ladies and gentlemen, let me say this to you, man. What is to be must be.
1: Must be.
0: And don't sit down there and try to figure it out. Try.
1: Try, man.
0: Not be a try, but a failure. And that's why we have Andre. And give me a number again one more time.
1: It's 772-577-2353. That's 772-577-2353. If you're on YouTube, the house that I'm showing in Port St. Lucie is still showing. It's a pool house with an efficiency. So you can check it out. 772-577-2353.
0: You know, something like when time when you use a word where I know everybody know the word, the meaning.
1: What like what sure means?
0: Up to now, when I say efficiency, we never know what that means.
1: Oh, studio. What you call it? What you call it?
0: One room and kitchen.
1: But more than know say Adam from the house. What next name would I say? And studio.
0: Studio.
1: Oh, that's one studio.
0: Efficiency. Whatever you call it. Send word I don't know, me not understand.
1: Yeah.
0: Cause a long after me. G Twin, good morning. G Twin, I need you and some more. But anyway, let's not take a put on write down Andre number 772-577-23. Yeah, Mr. Conrad, I mean say Conrad. Where's Conrad? Let me see if Mr. Conrad and at the door, in fact. I'm saying reach late then. Good morning. Let me do this. And good morning. Me know, so let me do this. I'm going to play the song here. And

0: let me do this and come right back. Keep it locked right here to the Brother Gary Morning Show as we do what we do best. Good morning.
1: Me, I got the berberine, the blood sugar, and I got the BioCleanse. And then I hear you talking about, again, about the Alpha Plus Green. But when I call Mr. Haneke, I was supposed to go do blood work the 19th. So I have to get the Alpha Green before. And Brother Gary, I took it and I went to the doctor yesterday for my checkup.
2: Brother Gary, I was thinking about the money, but when I heard you said health is wealth, I say if I die, the rent still I got to stay and don't pay. Mm-hmm. So let her take the rent money and buy the Alpha Plus Green. And when I went, the doctor said, keep doing what you're doing. I don't know what, but everything is great. Thank you and Mr. Aniki so much, Brother Gary. I come out happy like I win a $1 million yesterday. Gary, I feel so good. Brother Gary, like it, I have a load now. I feel light. I'm so glad for this bio-life. Brother Gary, you would ever know I feel yesterday when I hear my result of my A1C. And my blood pressure was good. Brother Gary, I always see my doctor 3 months. Yesterday he said, don't come back till 5 months.
0: See there. Hello, good morning.
3: Hello, good morning.
0: Morning, Father Zedmar. Go ahead, sir.
3: And top of the morning again, Brother Jane. Thank you for having us as a proud sponsor. And yo, yesterday this morning, me, I look out for every single individual who are skeptic about the products. Why? Because when they need to start actually know, say, yo, too much people can't tell a lie. All right? You can't have people, the products that work for thousands of people. And then go come for a radio and they tell you a lie. No, that's how it works. Why would I go through so much for tell you a lie? Think about it. So with that being said and this in mind, if you have diabetes, hypertension, cholesterol, fibroid, prostate, lupus, cancer, I can go on and on and on. Even if you don't have a medical issue, you still need to reach out to BioLife Health and Wellness. Why? Because we have an array of products that are made from the finest ingredients that Mother Nature has to offer. So with that being said and this in mind, ladies and gentlemen, listen carefully. You can get any product you want this morning. When we say any, yes, A-N-Y. 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What's the catch? Of course, there has to be a catch to this deal. Now, from where they may realize that we have a lot of bright listeners. When we say bright, I mean, listen carefully to this word. It's known as Mississippi. It's a very, very hard word to spell. But I've realized that enough of the bright listeners, them cannot spell it. So if you can spell it this morning, Mr. Mississippi is a hard word to spell, you know. 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That's 866-628-5433. That is 866-628-5433. 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But you have to be able to spell it. Mr. Mississippi is a hard word to spell. Can you spell it? Can you spell it? That's all you have to do. Spell it. 866-628-5433. That's 866-628-LIFE. With that being said, Brother Jay.
0: Yeah, man. Ready, right. ready. When you're ready and I'm gone. Good morning. Good morning. So for those who are on YouTube, so now we have 2 men and 3 men in the studio. And good morning. Let me do this and come right back as we do what we do best and bring up, no, not that scream there, that next one there. Good morning to everybody.

0: Gentlemen, good morning, good morning, good morning, good morning. I have Mr. Conrad in the building. Mr. Conrad, good morning, sir. How are you?
1: Good morning, Brother Gary. I am good.
0: Is it your mic sound lower than Andre Mike? Manje, good morning.
2: Check, check. Good morning.
0: Okay, no check, check it about really. You forgot? Let's check. Good morning. Ladies and gentlemen, I never play a song from the morning, no.
2: But you can't tell.
0: I got two powerhouse gentlemen in the building, and Mr. Conrad, I've been waiting for him because I want him for there to talk about. Cause right now, may I try to get my community update, up to date. More on them fear make money. More on them fear save money. More on them fear invest in. Find something for invest in. And Mr. Conrad, tell my people who you are and give me an idea what you do.
1: Good morning, Caribbean Radio. My name is Conrad. And what I do is I do retirement plan, college plan, investment, insurance. If you need some health insurance, just lost your job, transitioning, I have that too. So I'm your one-stop shop, basically, for anything in the financial services field. Andre sell the house, I do everything else.
0: I like that. I want to ask you, give me a number how people can reach to you. How can people reach you? If they want to, say they have a little money, and them reach out here, they say, you know what, every month more and put on 1,000, 2,000, 1,000.
1: Andre sell the house, I do everything else.
0: I like that. I want to ask you, give me a number how people can reach to you. How can people reach you? If they

0: There, yeah.
1: Give me a number for you.
0: 772-677-1881. Again, my number is 772-677-1881. You call that number, and you can get a 15-minute complimentary consultation. We're not selling you anything. You ask us any questions you want to ask us, we're here to help you.
1: Do you have to have credit to invest?
0: No, you don't have to have credit to invest. You just need to have some money to invest. And once you have money, then you can start investing.
1: I have to ask you again. When you say have money, me have a whole heap of money. Suppose me find myself, every month me can find myself with $1,000.
0: $1,000 is good. So depending on your age, what you can do is if you want to max out your, it's called a Roth IRA, you can max out your Roth IRA. If you're over 50, they actually allow you to put $8,600 away. So you're putting $8,600 away is what Uncle Sam said is what you can max out your Roth IRA with. And that money grows for you tax-free. So if you're at a job and you have a 401k and you still have some more money, then yeah, you can put the money in a Roth IRA so you have some money that you're going to pay taxes on and some you won't pay taxes on.
1: Give me a number for you one more time again, please.
0: Phone number is 772-677-1881. 772-677-1881.
1: And I noticed when it comes to you, I was reading something about you where you build yourself around helping people, you're helping family. Like for people out there, we have them grandkids. Do you think they are the right person to call you right now?
0: Yes, especially if you have grandkids. Listen, I believe in all the Bible. I don't believe in pieces of the Bible. Proverbs said a good man leaves an inheritance to his children. The children happens to be the grandchildren. So if you have grandchildren, we have college plan that we can help with the grandchildren. And then you can also, instead of buying them all those toys, help them invest the money. Because again, money don't sleep. I used to take my kids to McDonald's. The toy that comes in the Happy Meal, they play with that more than they play with the toy that you spend hundreds of dollars on. So I say,
1: wow.
0: I say, don't buy the expensive toy. Put that money away. Because when they're born, if you put away $1,000 in an account when they're born, and you look at it 18 years later, you will be surprised what that $1,000 can accumulate to.
1: You know, sir, my wife, a warning kind of person, she come to me one year, and me don't know how she come up with it, and I know my thing, but the scripture does tell me, sir, me have to involve.
2: Mm-hmm.
1: She said, babe, like, your son have one picnic.
2: Mm-hmm.
1: Well, me can make me go work my account, put the picnic in pan it, and when she are 18, she get it. Me say, my girl, me put sitting for myself right now. Me a worry about picnic. But you see the difference, a woman.
2: Yeah.
1: And you just say it.
0: Yeah, man. The college plan, man.
1: And if my mother or my father did ever do it for me, me would need a parade to come with a rich.
2: Mm-hmm.
0: Yeah. Cause money don't sleep.
1: You know what I mean?
0: Yep.
1: Mm-hmm. But I want house and do something. So, ladies and gentlemen, listen. You are not too old to involve. Wrong, all right, Mr. Andre?
2: That's right. Emma wants to say something too. He says to the family them, and Mr. Carter might not say it, but may look a bit more disgusting. Sometimes the man block them things and the woman them want, and the man them turn up strong and make them
1: worst.
2: Do it. You know?
0: Yes,
1: we are
2: the woman them want buy a house and set up them generation. The woman them want invest, they want save. And the man, no man want hold care, man go buy a whole care.
1: Oh, you know, sir?
2: And every month, I may do it some other time to me, I cost myself.
1: All right. So we are like that, ladies, and don't put out Conrad, me, I see. Conrad, a cold piece of boys, I just became an Indian. Make you see, look so.
2: I'm button up shirt.
1: And the button up is shot. Conrad, yeah. We him there reason.
2: Yeah.
1: We should say, me and him are the same culprit. Oh, in the barn, August.
2: Okay. So
1: I thought the only good thing in the barn,
2: August. Bad.
1: Yeah. In barn, different month.
2: Listen, some of them say, I'm not sorry to cut you, but me tell my wife that idea. And my wife, I said, man, I see you disgusting. I said, no. Me help my mother buy a house. And I tell my mother, I said, see the house I'm helping buy? You better sweet up them picnic. Buy them sweetie, buy them anything. Because when you get older and them reach 18, me and my wife gang and live with life. At them, yeah, I come drop your doctor and care, go get grocery and them something. So
1: 100.
2: Make sure, say, that house, yeah, you have it. And you make them know, say, hey, take care of me now. Because when me gone, I phone on us, and make sure you come drop me a doctor.
1: And that's
2: how your grand, that's how you leave something behind for your grand. Them so you can get help.
0: That is exactly my scenario right now because yes, we have a house up here now for 32 years.

0: I know my son, now he's the one that is taking my mom to the doctor.
1: Right.
0: And same thing. So, in essence, that horse now is his.
1: He's going to pass down to him?
2: You see it? Yeah.
0: So, you build
2: and
0: generational wealth.
2: And about it, in knowing us, that's why I'm just so much sitting
1: out there first. I'm in a business, why am I put out there first? Just make sure you do it.
2: Yeah. Me tell every day, me say, all people, help on the grandkids. Because them all know so now. And nobody wait until they're dead for them get the house.
0: Mm-hmm. Yeah,
1: they can't live there.
2: Tell them early, you know, and say, listen, that house I feel when me dead, you know. Take care of me, you know.
1: Yeah, man.
2: Take care of me, you know. Care me go everywhere with me. Put me by your back and care go everywhere, you know. Because the longer me live, the more things you get.
1: More things I get.
0: Braji, yeah, and that's how we change it and have generational wealth, because we're doing what is right. And Andre's here. I just heard him say on the radio, 10 grand can get you a house. Yes, buy the house, because now this is an asset that you have passed on to the next generation. Mm-hmm. And if this generation now that is receiving the asset realize, hey, I'm going to have some kid in the future, they may not want to sell it. So that one house that was bought 32 years ago is now passing down to the next generation, potentially to the other generation after.
1: Because
0: it's the first in history right now you have four generations in a house.
2: Wow.
0: Yeah.
1: Because things are that hard.
0: Yes.
1: Things are, you know.
0: Yeah, first time in history.
1: Things are.
2: I like that. Ladies and gentlemen, give me a number again there for me there.
0: 772-677-1881. 772-677-1881. And again, it's a complimentary 15 minutes consultation. Any questions you have, you're in something right now, you're not sure, you just need some guidance, give us a call, ask us the question, and we'll answer the question for you. We're not here to sell you anything.
2: One more time, the phone number, please.
0: 772-677-1881. We just want to serve our community, because I think when you empower people, as Andre's doing, you know, showing you what it is that he can do, we want to just help the community on a whole, empower the community, because I think if you educate them, they're going to make the best decision for themselves and their families, and that's what we're about.
2: I believe, and I was talking to Mr. Malcolm about this one here, the more the community have good credit, guess what I'm doing with community?
1: Elevate.
0: Elevated.
2: Easy.
1: Elevate.
2: Credit card, house, save money. Where are we, boss?
1: Yeah. You know, so before Mr. Conrad come on, you was the only financial planner on the radio. You didn't know. Better never know that. You were the only person that was helping people to save.
2: Wow.
1: Me seriously, I never talk like no friend thing. I tell you, seriously, partner is the only real method Jamaicans know, and you there give them an outlet for that, right? Serious talk, right? Every time if you save the money, they never save it. Make one partner.
2: No, my wife tell me so the best thing she wants me to do for me, before she know me, I start the partner, because every month me throw my partner.
1: Right.
2: Me not lefty.
1: But make me put if you see money account the jig and use it.
2: Now the worst.
1: Yeah.
2: Now the worst it's saving money.
1: Right. But it's now with Mr. Connor now, what people don't understand is when you buy the house, you have to protect it. Like my house, if I drop down booth tomorrow, my house and pay off, because my life insurance covered those. I'm pretty sure Mr. Conrad will talk to people.
2: Oh, let me talk about that. Hold on. Yep. Good advice.
1: Yeah.
0: Yep.
2: So, you do insurance too?
0: Yes.
2: Let's get into that. You do insurance too?
0: Yes.
2: So, you say you have insurance if me dead tomorrow?
0: Yeah, the house. So, what we do is we make sure that the family is protected. My favorite thing is that I've never seen a house on the turnpike or on 95. There's people in cars going to work. So that income needs to be protected, where if something happens, and it happens every single day, then mom doesn't come home or dad don't come home, that's okay. We're going to mourn because we lost a loved one. But you don't have to pack up and go, oh, this kid go over here, that kid go over there. No, protect it.
1: Protect it.
0: You know, Andre said something earlier. He's like, the men are the problem. I remember going to sit with a family, and the man is going to tell me, he had it hard when he was growing up, so the kids should have it hard. I pack my bag and I ask him one question. Who enjoyed the ride?
2: Wow.
0: Because the kids never enjoyed the ride.
1: Never enjoyed.
0: He did. So I just pack my stuff and I leave. That's foolishness. That's irresponsible.
1: My thing, mindset, you're never talking about that mindset.
0: My
2: God.
1: I even have disability insurance. So it's like if me I drive like him, say, man, turnpike and some mom to me, and me can't get forgot the real estate. $7,000 a month for 2 years straight.
0: Yeah, you protect yourself. That's what it is. Peace of mind is priceless, guys.
1: Right.
0: It's possible for peace of mind.
2: Anywhere you are and you have the insurance, you want to talk to Mr. Conrad about insurance. Yep. Give me a number for you.
0: 772-677-1881. 772-677-1881.
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0: 772-677-1881. 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Fill out your information, and we'll reach out to you.
2: Ladies and gentlemen, I don't just bring these men in here. Don't they learn? Everybody, I think, call and get a consultation.
1: Mm-hmm.
2: Speak to Andre if you feel like you want. I bring them in here on a Friday just to elevate my community. Me tell you, so the more you have it, the more we better off.
1: Yeah.
2: The more we better off. And go to my agent, my Conrad.
0: 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That's the website.
2: And contact Reverend Sento and get a flyer, make this design like this. I think Andre, you don't have a flyer?
1: You know, I mean, I think so.
2: Yeah, because I can't put up my own down in here.
1: Yeah.
2: Yeah, you need to get...
1: I'm going to take care of this man on Monday. I'm going to do the Brighton early for him, sure.
2: I spray out
1: Monday. Rev. 150. Monday and Wednesday.
2: Oh, I don't know. I'm not busy.
1: You text it to me.
2: No, I'm not there. So, yeah, I rev. So, I met them flyer, you know.
1: Oh, yeah, tough.
2: So, he look good, clean.
1: Yeah, look good.
2: And he make him look like AI pastor.
1: Yeah.
2: Good morning. But anyway, ladies and gentlemen, I'm going to talk to my good friend from over there and come back. But gentlemen, stick with me. Don't go nowhere yet.
1: Yes.
2: We are come back and we are going to hold a little meds. And Friday is business. Let's start calling business Friday.
1: Yeah, man. Prepare for your weekend, man. I'm going motivated.
2: You know that?
1: Love it.
2: Friday and business Friday.
1: Yeah, man.
2: We are going to invite in different Andre and the brother here, Mr. Conrad. And Canada got a radio show too, you know.
1: Yeah, I already talk about it.
2: I got a radio show talking about money.
1: Money.
2: How people can invest. Mm-hmm. Women like say, we never know. Andre just said to insurance. My wife could have it, I don't know. Let me tell you the truth. I don't know all the thing. My wife is a woolly person sitting. And what they mean, she and then she talked about it, I was not bad no one here. She said, well, my dad, this is that. I mean, I said, my girl, yeah, me dead before you. See, you're trying to tell you what me did.
1: But you know you're right on your information.
2: Yo, what did she say to me, say, if you dead, so let me do this and come right
1: go
2: now.
1: And I'll come back.
2: And then I'll me come back. And I'm not say, oh, I'm not say, Mr. Adam and La Anne, no.
3: How you doing?
4: I'm wonderful, darling. I know you want to sign up, so let me just get you going. I have quite a few people on the
3: line. No. I want to talk to you to tell you that you are doing a wonderful work.
4: Well, thank
3: when
4: you
3: I came
4: so much.
3: In this country and I worked so hard, I had a wonderful credit until my kids then mess up my credit and I couldn't get not even one credit card. And from you call. And I link with you and your co-workers, all of them, God bless them, they're wonderful. Believe you me, every day I'm getting a card. Every day as I apply, it's coming in. Wonderful job. And I'm telling all my friends them about you. Congratulations.
4: Well, thank you so much. You
3: and
4: just
3: keep
4: made
3: up
4: my
3: the
4: day.
3: Good work. You know, I just wanted to know. I heard you, and I said, I'm going to call in and let you know. Wonderful job. Keep it up. God bless you. Love. Peace.
4: Thank you so much. Love you, my
3: darling.
4: Thank
3: you very much. Bye-bye. God bless.
4: Bye-bye. Yes.
2: Hello. Good morning.
4: Good morning, sir. In life, ladies and gentlemen, we get what we pay for.
2: Go ahead,
4: go
2: sir.
4: The other route, Rick. Body side. You know, you good, bro? Gee, you good?
2: Good morning. Yeah. So let me go. I'm there from 6 o'clock. I'm almost good. If you're there, if you sit me there.
4: There you go. One thing I can tell you, you have some Rastafari energy. Sometimes I say, yo, brother, I was bad. But anyway, quick one. 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Thank you, Brother Gary. Hello?
2: Good morning.
4: Switch back. All right, cool.
2: Yeah. Okay, that was Mr. Anarchy. Me and I actually had chatted with Andre Demino. Andy and I realized, you both say, Brother Errol, good morning. Good morning. So, good morning, gentlemen. Back to Uno again. It's almost time for close. Again, Andre, watch it. Why am I mute?
1: What if I mute me? I hear you.
2: Oh, me not,
1: I'm hearing you.
2: No, hold on. Oh, me no. I'm muted something. Good morning. I'm muted something. It's 9:56 again. Yeah. Everybody, tune in tomorrow morning at 9 a.m. I'll be on the radio from 9 a.m. I'm not going to be on YouTube. I'm not going to be on Facebook. I'll be on TikTok and the radios. That's it. Nothing. I'm not going to be on YouTube. I'm not going to be on. I'm only going to be on TikTok and the radio. Mm-hmm. Saturday morning, jump off. And again, if you have $10,000, and you want to buy a house, Andre's responsibility to find that house for you.
1: That's it.
2: Hello, good morning.
5: Good blessed morning, Brother Gary and the Caribbean Nation.
2: Good morning.
5: How are they? I had a quick question for Andre, but I don't think he'd have it. Because I wanted to know, you see, when the pastor said, let's go hunting, and his heart dropped, what was the next thing he felt like doing afterwards? Because that's where I'm at life. Because these people around me talking like that, and I don't know what to do. But I said, leave it to God. But you know what? I listened to everything. I realized that purpose in life should be resurrection. So I made a point up for everybody. Can I quickly tell you guys this?
2: No. Hold on a minute. Yeah, that's Melissa. Melissa, you have a whole different life, a whole different story. Mm-hmm. And yeah, so you said, if me have 10 grand.
1: 10 grand, yes.
2: And come to you within 2 months, me can get a house. And my credit score is 600. Me, I got the lowest.
1: 600, all right. So a 580 credit, you can buy a house now. I don't like it because interest rate is so bad and your payments are going to be high. I rather delay it and wait 30 days. Because what's the purpose of me forcing you to use a bad credit to buy a house? It's just for me. Just hurry up and sell the house. But if me tell you, say, wait 30 more days, fix the credit, get a better interest rate. And listen, people listening on Caribbean Radio, you going from 6% to 5% could be $300 on your credit. On your mortgage.
2: Give me a number for you.
1: 772-577-2353.
2: Mr. Cameron, let me ask you. Me have $1,000 extra every month. And me and my grandkids, me and my family. Can I use that to help to better myself and invest with that?
0: Yes, you can help that. You can use that to better yourself and also start something for the grandkids. So therefore, when it's time for you to start spending yours, you don't have to feel guilty that you're taking anything away from them. Because you can max out a Roth IRA, and then you can put some for the grandkids.
2: And what about if me not have no in you do insurance, right?
0: Yes.
2: And does it matter? And anybody listening, doesn't matter where in the world you live in America, feel free to call my good friend Mr. Conrad. Anywhere you live, make him tell you, say, this is how I'm going to do for you. Anywhere in America you are, and you want insurance, you want to start, you want to invest some money out of what you have, you look where you get a month time, and you never know, say, so you think, say, if you have enough money, because all the while me about this sitting here, me think me if you have about 100,000 to invest.
0: No.

Y'all hear me? 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

the book of 1 Corinthians 15 and the verse 58. It says, therefore, my beloved brethren, be ye steadfast and immovable, always abounding in the work of the Lord. You know that your labor is not in vain in the Lord. You got to know it.

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Lord have mercy. Then you don't know, say me just turn on the microphone and did not really turn on the microphone. What could go so? This doesn't make no sense to me at all. I don't know. I wonder if my brain is working today. It seems like my brain is hurting. Good morning, good morning, good morning, good morning to you, and you. Welcome to, of course, Central Energy Tower inside, of course, High Tension Friday. I think the tension is really high already. I don't know, how could I turn on the microphone and not really turn on the microphone? And I'm like saying good morning and I go on with myself, you know, and I sing out, you know. No, sir, we need deliverance in here. Somebody call a prayer meeting, oh. Somebody need deliverance. Let me say good morning to the entire Central 96.3 FM Jamaica family. This is hilarious. I'm sorry, guys. It's crazy. All right, there we go. All right. So, yeah, let me say good morning again to the entire Central 96.3 FM Jamaica family. Adoration Gospel FM over there in New York City. International Bread of Life Ministries and Church Without Walls Global. Good morning to you. Good morning to you, Reverend Melva Carty. Good morning to you, Uncle Angie. Good morning, Caribbean Radio HD4, Brother Gary and Lady Sharon. Big up on a nice self, you know. Good morning, good morning, good morning.

All right, so just to, you know, remind you of our lineup for today. Coming up at 10:30 will be our weather update. After which we'll have at 11, To Know Is To Know. And then at 12, we have Jamming 5. Then, of course, a little bit of something in between. 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Join us over here while we go through together. I'll be with you all the way up until 10 in the afternoon. Until 2, Lord of mercy. I tell you something wrong with my brain this Until 2 in the afternoon. Did I just say 10 in the afternoon? What could go so? Feel the buzz with wine. Now somebody need to start praying. What's going on? Do we need prayer up in here? Let me say good morning to our regular family members over there. Normally texting in, and those who don't normally text in, but you're listening. Good morning, good morning, good morning, good morning to you. Brother Leonard, good morning. Auntie Chung, good morning. Let me say good morning to Evangelist Morgan and Lady Morgan. Auntie Pauline, good morning. And all. Sister Carr. Good morning to you. Yes, good morning. Simsima, good morning. Bones, good morning. Bamba Man, good morning. You know, I'd light a few people and tell them good morning. Tavani T. Johnson, good morning to you as well. All right. Let's get with it. It's Central Energy Tower and it's High Tension Friday. And I was like, you know, how should I start off this morning? I've been going through it in my mind all of yesterday evening. And say, all right, oh my God, did this snow? Because I don't know. But anyways, I'm going to start the best way I can. And then we move the needle along as we go, right? Is that all right? I guess it is all right. Okay, so let's get with it. Good morning to those of you on TikTok already. Good morning, those of you that are on, YouTube. Good morning, those of you that are on, the stream, you know. Yeah, good morning. And welcome. It's High Tension Friday. Did I say TGIF? Thank God it's Friday. It's Friday. Let's go with this. Did Jesus drop the charges? Yes, he did.

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Listen, let nobody whatsoever hold anything against you when Jesus already dropped the charge. Hello, listen, my man. All the sea divers, the deep sea divers. We are reminding all of you today that Jesus dropped the charges. You can't hold nothing against me no more. He's up, man. He's up. Come on now.

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He dropped the charges.

gotta say good morning to Lady Antoinette Blake. Good morning to Lady Antoinette. Yes, indeed. Jesus dropped the charges. Yes, sir. So all of the deep sea divers, them. Yeah, man. Jesus dropped the charges, you know. So what are you bringing up back? What are you going for? What are you saying? And the beauty about it, even this very present sin, if you commit a sin even now, the charges drop a long time. Amen. Amen. Amen. All right. So we're moving on. I love the start of it. Ooh, Jesus dropped the charges. He dropped the charges. Anybody want to talk about that some more? Talk about your story some more. Listen. Just in case they miss it. We'll remind them again. Jesus dropped the charges. Go ahead if you want to. Talk about my story as much as you want to. Jesus dropped the charges. You ain't got nothing on me. You have nothing on me. Let them know they got nothing on you. Oh, what a song this morning. I feel good. Hey, Tia, good morning. Yeah, somebody should be dancing about, rocking about, because he dropped the charges. When we would have been sentenced for death, he dropped the charges. He who knew no sin. The Bible said that he knew no sin. He became sin so that we could be redeemed. Watch this, the man.

0: All right, indeed, he dropped the charges. I don't know if you feel like he is holding something against you for whatever. You know, before I came back to the Lord, before I came back to the Lord in 2012, I felt like I was so gone that I at one point felt like, you know, God would not want to have anything to do with someone like me. But I tell you, you see, when you come in contact with this Christ that I serve, when you come in contact with him and he changes things for you, let me tell you something. He dropped the charges. You can know it. You feel it in your bones. You feel it in your mind. You feel it all over you to know that, yay, listen, you are forgiven. Yes, you are forgiven. It is now 10:30. It is time for our weather update. When we come back, more music for you on a Central Attention Friday. For Friday, August 14, 2026, a low-level jet stream across the Central Caribbean. A tropical wave just east of Jamaica is expected to move across the island later today. Additionally, the Saharan dust plume and the low-level jet stream are projected to remain across the island through the weekend, bringing hazy and windy conditions. 24-hour forecast this morning. Isolated showers across sections of eastern parishes, otherwise partly cloudy and hazy, windy along southern coastal areas. This afternoon, isolated showers and likely thunderstorms mainly across western parishes and some hilly areas elsewhere, otherwise partly cloudy, hazy and windy. Tonight, partly cloudy, windy along southern coastal areas. Maximum temperature expected for Kingston today, 35 degrees Celsius. Maximum temperature expected for Montego Bay, 35 degrees Celsius. Maximum temperature expected for Mape and Clarendon is 35 degrees Celsius. Maximum temperature for Mandeville, 32 degrees Celsius. 3 days of forecast starting tomorrow, Saturday. Mainly sunny and hazy morning. Isolated afternoon showers across southwestern parishes. Otherwise, partly cloudy. Hazy and windy, especially across northern parishes and hilly areas elsewhere. And on Sunday, morning showers across sections of northern parishes, widely scattered showers and isolated thunderstorms across sections of southern parishes, windy especially across northern parishes. And on Monday, isolated morning showers and thunderstorms across sections of eastern and south central parishes. Becoming cloudy in the afternoon with showers and thunderstorms across sections of most parishes and also windy. Other current regional weather feature. A tropical wave across the central and eastern tropical Atlantic both has a low chance of a tropical cyclone formation through 48 hours. And that wraps it up for our weather update right here on Central 96.3 FM Jamaica.
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on a Friday morning like this, you should be dancing and rocking and moving and, you know, grooving. 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

Indeed, everything double, and keep on doubling. 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

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Oh, to know is to know. Go right now.

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2: Okay, it is now 11 o'clock on the dot, and it's time for To Know is to Know. And of course, as usual, if you know it all already, whatever I'm about to share, know it again. And if you don't know, then you will know. So today we are looking at Did You Know? Did you know your brain never feels a pain? I wonder why, because when I heard that this morning, I'm like, but my head hurt me. I mean, my brain hurt me. What you mean? My brain hurting me. You're stressing out my brain and causing it to hurt. But no. Your brain never feels a pain. So the brain itself cannot feel pain because its tissue lacks pain receptors, but it interprets and processes pain signals from the rest of the body. The human brain acts as the central processor for pain, but the brain tissue does not contain, I think this is the nociceptors, which are specialized receptors that detect harmful stimuli and trigger the sensation of pain. This is why the neurosurgeons can perform procedures on awake patients without the brain tissue itself causing pain. The pain signals originate in other parts of the body, such as the skin, muscle, joints, and internal organs, where nociceptors detect injury, heat, pressure, or chemical changes. Once these signals are generated, they travel through the peripheral nerves to the spinal cord and act as a relay station, distributing the signals to multiple brain regions, including the somatosensory cortex, which processes the intensity and location of pain, and the anterior cingulate cortex and limbic system, which handle the emotional and cognitive aspect of pain. This network, often called the pain matrix, allows the brain to construct the conscious experience of pain, integrating sensory input with emotions, memory, and attention. Headaches, for example, are not caused by the brain tissue itself feeling pain, all right? Instead, they arise from pain-sensitive structures surrounding the brain, such as blood vessels, meninges, and muscles. Right. The distinction explains why the brain can process and perceive pain without being capable of feeling it directly. In summary, while the brain is essential for experiencing and interpreting pain, the tissue of the brain itself is sensitive to pain. All right. And then, of course, all sensation of hurt are generated by signals from nociceptors elsewhere in the body. So now there's a life lesson to all of this that we're going to be sharing with you. Not everything that affects you comes from within. Sometimes the greatest pain in life comes from what surrounds you, not who you are. So protect your mind with positive thoughts, wise choices, and God's word. And that is to know is to know.

So as usual, as I would say to you, if you don't know, now you know. Your brain cannot feel pain. Your brain does not feel pain. Yes, so if your head hurting you, it's not your brain that is hurting you. It's the, you know, whatever it is that is around that is causing the pain. Okay, so gonna take a quick break. When we come back, more music for you.

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1: 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I'm Minister Odisessa.
2: So as I said that I will be taking it from the top, yep, I'ma pull it, and then we get into some more. If you're just joining in, good morning to you. Good morning over TikTok. Good morning, YouTubers. Those of you online, good morning.

Good morning to you, Sister Sandra. Say, Lord, plant my feet. Where the church at? Where the church at? Let's go.

pray, church, pray. 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Pray. It is Central Intention Friday. He said, Energy Tower. Knees and prayer. Knees and prayer. And if you don't have a knee to go down on, lay down upon your belly and pray. 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

0: in the middle of the night. 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I see you. I see you on YouTube. 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
1: Thank you, Lord. 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
0: I feel a vibes in the Friday. I see, I feel a piece of vibes in the Friday morning. Turn up your radio, no man. I feel like I'm gonna book up air.
1: Thy will be done.
0: I want a bigger box in here, you know. The box in here not working, you
1: know. Wave your hand and praise him.
0: More when time we a drop tune like this, you know, man.
1: Wave your hand and praise him.
0: Everybody out the road here walk one, you know. We don't play, you know.

Father God, because you know what he has done for you.

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1: Taking it over from Sister Arlene, is that all, Jolene Minto? Hallelujah, what a savior! Come on now.

0: Central 96, good morning to you. Hello, good morning. Hey, Reverend, how are you doing, sir?
1: To God be the glory.
0: Great
1: things he have done.
0: Yes. Your phone is on speaker. Let me ask you, is your phone on speaker? No?
1: Speaker. No, sir.
0: All right. Go ahead. How are you?
1: What happened? I'm here listening to you.
0: Yes, sir.
1: And most of us as macho man, we think so we bad like some woman.
0: What you mean? You're reconnecting, man. Evangelist?
1: And most of us as macho man, we think so we bad like some woman.
0: What you mean? You're reconnecting, man. Evangelist?

0: where no man can't do nothing again.
1: What do you mean? That's what you're saying. This is what you're saying. This is what you're saying.
0: Yes, man. No man can manage you again. So I'm going to arrange a clash for you now.
1: No, you don't mix me. Don't mix me. Don't mix me. Me is no brown sugar. Don't mix me.
0: Well, sister lady, they can't tell you. Say you're rich. Say you're rich to a level there now. Yes.
1: Well, me can't take her in a clash.
0: You can't take her in a clash.
1: Me?
0: Between me and you.
1: So who the clash would I go between now? Tell me.
0: Eh?
1: Tell me who the clash would I go between now?
0: Maybe me talk somebody go just but when it you know some uncle we engineer go make your clash.
1: You know you don't have you don't love me no? Me just realize you don't love me. Why you wicked to me so?
0: We know some bad nobody can beat him enough.
1: So why you what is
0: clash against the bodies?
1: No, why you setting up essence for your death sentence? Me don't like you think you need of me. No, evangelist,
0: we are set you up to make you sure man say you power in a woman do.
1: Hey, if Uncle WNG and listen, he must see a laugh and probably drop off my seat. He must be dead with love and a chop off his seat right now. I say, what wrong with Evangelist Morgan? He don't know, say we very poor essence. Look here, please, don't leave me alone. They don't draw me out to this one. Hello, me. I'm an innocent bystander. Huh?
0: Well, me go talk to him then.
1: Me dear.
0: Tell him, say, I want your clash, sister
1: essence. Miss Evangelist.
0: After this, in Florida. After this down I'm here then. The next one is Sister Essence, who want to hear woman that is in authority.
1: Me dear. You don't mean me well in a life.
0: Yes, man, you mean me well.
1: You don't mean me well in a life.
0: Well, when I talk to him, you know, he might go looking at it and say, true, you know.
1: Oh, yeah.
0: So essential, say, we have woman in the business, too.
1: Is what is it? Is what is it?
0: It's all good as long here. And I'm listening. Let me pick up Central Family, you know. Central
1: yes.
0: Family.
1: Yes.
0: We are one family.
1: Mm-hmm.
0: And we are doing it in the name of Jesus Christ of Nazareth.
1: Mm-hmm.
0: There is no war, nothing but peace.
1: Mm-hmm.
0: And I must thank each and every one of you guys. Thank and the most of all the CEO. Uncle Wayne G, big up yourself, sir. And you bring us together that we can associate and laugh and mm-hmm. feel good. And you make the right choice. Big up each and everyone. Servant
1: yes,
0: leader
1: sir.
0: Evangelist Carr, mm-hmm. Sister Maxwell, Brother Edwards, and Sister Edwards, and each and everyone.
1: Yes, sir.
0: And seeing like how you see Brother Gary, God bless Brother Gary, and him come and take up it.
1: Yes.
0: And him go on.
1: Yes.
0: I see him so. We it a go down. Go down with.
1: We do. With me. I want the fuck in God. In better God. Come, you know why this man want. Evangelist?
0: Oh my God.
1: Evangelist?
0: Yes,
1: sir. Yes,
0: Mama, I'm here. And I know you're not backing down, ma'am.
1: Allah, you are telling you, I run like thief. Is that right? I run. You don't know, put me in a no mix up. You try leave me alone. Good afternoon to you, sir. Have a good day. You're here. All right, bless up yourself. Bless up yourself. What are something for essence? Me, clash with Uncle WNG. Hey, me, I wave my white flag for early, you know. They say, me, no better. I can't stay there. No, draw me out. Me and I shall be white. Oh, Evangelist Morgan, you want me to go clash?

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You want me to go class with this thing? You know mean me well in a life. You don't mean me well in a life, me I tell you. As some me know say you know mean me well in a life, uncle. Why? Hey, just a few more minutes to go before we hit midday. Reminding you, Jammin' 5 comes up. Gotta say thanks for the follow, guys. You've been following on TikTok. Thank you so very much. Thank you, thank you, thank you.

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1: Hello, good morning.
0: Good morning, how are you?
1: Active, Mary. I'm watching that somebody at this now.
0: Midday, you know, sir. You know, your friend is not going to put me in a problem.
1: The one that's your fruit.
0: Me say, I mix me a fruit drink. No, sir. No, sir. Me love myself.
1: It's funny, man, say. If you were in America and a part of the U.S. Army, then I have some serious.
0: They could have do what? Repeat that.
1: Donald Trump.
0: I could have caused that.
1: Surely dropping some bomb.
0: Oh, true.
1: You start off on the right note, you know, man. I mean, you hit target, you know.
0: My God, don't.
1: You hit target. That song that you start off with.
0: Yes.
1: Definitely, man. Hitting some target. Because, for sure, there are some people, you know, that they don't look at your change, the change that God is making in people.
0: Yes.
1: Just still.
0: I'm with you. There's a reconnection again. Lord God. We're not hearing you no, man.
1: I'm not hearing you so clear.
0: No, me not hear. You're breaking out. You're breaking out. Yes.
1: Oh, it's on.
0: All right. Sounding a little better. Go now.
1: Yeah, man. I said this scripturally clear. Clearly, you know. Clearly, you know. Second Corinthians chapter 5, verse 17, you know. For therefore know, if any man in Christ, he is a new creature. All things
0: are passed away. Yes.
1: And all things are become new. It's, he did not say part, you know, all. You understand?
0: Yes. Yes. Become new.
1: So people don't. Yeah.
0: I'm breaking out again. Reconnecting. Reconnecting.
1: God use people.
0: God,
1: if God can turn on a man like David's life, then which life God will turn on?
0: That's exactly. Exactly.
1: Think about it. God changed David's life and used that man to great. Think about Paul, one of the greatest apostles. Paul used to persecute the church. And God meet him on Damascus Road and change his life, turn around. And God. So.
0: My brother Leonard, it come over, man. It come over badly. Alright. Brother Leonard, you're breaking out, so I'm not getting clearly what you're saying to us. But we're coming up closely for the news time. So can you call me right after? Call me right after the news.
1: Okay.
0: All right.

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Good afternoon and welcome to Jam in 5. Bruce Golding urges swift action to resolve a crisis. Describing the current discord within the Caribbean Court of Justice, CCJ, as deeply troubling, former Jamaican Prime Minister Bruce Golding has recommended an urgent probe and speedy resolution, warning that delay could irreparably tarnish the institution's reputation. Disagreements are normal and healthy in a panel of judges who may offer different interpretations of the facts and points of law. That is why a panel exists. One expects that such disagreements are expressed respectfully, unlike another jurisdiction where they are sometimes punctuated with personal abuse, Golding said in a column sent to the Jamaica Observer on Thursday. Golding weighed in on the turmoil which became public at the start of the week when the Sunday Express newspaper in Trinidad and Tobago published a series of email involving CCJ President Justice Winston Anderson and colleague judges. In the email exchanges, a majority of the judges accused Justice Anderson of governing the regional court in an authoritarian and dictatorial manner. Mystery development irks Kingston 8 residents. Residents of section of Manor Park in Upper St. Andrew are up in arms over what they regard a secrecy surrounding a planned development in the area. The residents say they have tried without success to get information on the development slated for 2 Broadway Close in Kingston 8. According to the residents, unofficial sources have indicated that a 5-story building is planned for the area, but efforts to get the authorities to either confirm or deny this have so far failed. In a letter which they shared with the Jamaica Observer, the residents claim that people who live on Broadway Close, Broadway Road, Harrow Drive and Waterworks Road are worried about the proposed development. The developers posted a notice of intention to build at two Broadway Close on July 6, 2026. Within 48 hours, the Broadway Muse Association formally requested the plans. The developers responded that the plans were in progress and would be provided once completed. Since then, there has been no further correspondence, the residents said in the letter. Despite multiple requests, the community has been left in the dark. The developers were aware of the community's interests within 48 hours of the notice going up, yet they have chosen to ignore all subsequent requests for information, the residents added. And finally, Douglas hard on self despite 3 medal haul. In Oregon, USA, Jamaica's Shanoia Douglas may have left the 21st staging of the World Athletics Under-20 Championships with 3 medals, but highly rated sprinter believes she could have performed much better at Hayward Field in Eugene, Oregon on Sunday. Douglas, who entered the 5-day championships as the world under-20 leader in both the 100-meter in 10.98 seconds and the 200-meter in 22.11, won gold as the anchor on Jamaica's women's 4x100-meter relay team and silver in both individual events. The Jamaican women's relay team won in a world under 20 leading 42.89 seconds, the 4th fastest time
ever, but Douglas said she was disappointed with her overall performance. And that wraps it up for Jam in 5 right here on Central 96.3 FM Jamaica. Do join us again this evening for more news in details with Alexia King White. I am Dahlia Dawkins.

0: Hey there, my friend. Where are you heading to now?
1: Well, I'm heading to Church Without Walls. Have you ever heard about Church Without Walls?
0: Church Without Walls? What's that?
1: A place to worship. A place to give thanks unto the Lord. A place to be exalted, where you can be lifted up.
0: Really? So how do I know about this Church Without Walls?
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0: Well, I think I might take that opportunity and listen to Church Without Walls this Sunday. 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

in this lunchtime hour, I wonder what y'all are doing. I wonder what you're doing. Are you running, jumping, skipping, dancing, shouting? What is it that you're doing? Oh, His name. Even death, oh God, could

It's 18 minutes after the hour. Coming up at 12:30, now we're going to look at some stuff, right? What today is observed as or celebrated as. Running.

All right. It's now 12:31, so we're gonna get into, of course, yeah, you know, I normally try to look for some stuff and just to share some bit of information with you. So today, 1 August 14 is celebrated as, and of course, August 14 is most prominently celebrated as Pakistan Independence Day, making Pakistan's independence on 14 August since 1947. Major observances on the 14th of August, right? So we have one, Pakistan Independence Day, commemorates Pakistan independence from British India in 1947. Widely recognized as the most significant holiday on this day. And then you have other international and national observances. So you have National Creamsicle Day. Ooh, creamsicle. I've never heard of creamsicle. So, and this is also a U.S. Celebration. So this, they celebrate the classic orange and vanilla frozen treat. So that is National Creamsicle Day, promoting, of course, celebrating the classic orange and vanilla frozen treat. Then you have a National Financial Awareness Day. And this is celebrated in the U.S., which promotes budgeting, saving, and financial literacy. Now, had I known all this, then today would be a good day to talk about some financial budgeting and balancing. And you understand? I mean, it's never too late for a short rain. I could probably search up something. But it is celebrated today, celebrated as National Financial Awareness Day. Then you have Navajo Code Talkers Day. And this is also one celebrated in the U.S. Honors Navajo servicemen who developed an unbreakable World War II code. Oh, okay. Okay, and then we have celebrated today, August 14th, World Lizard Day International. Why y'all people come with some stuff? World Lizard Day. Okay, now this is interesting. And on a day like today, it highlights reptile diversity and conservation. So if you see them lizards, get your cats away from them. Do not allow your cats to devour any lizard today, guys. It's World Lizard Day, and it's an international celebration. Get those cats away from the lizard. And if you see them in your house or in your car or on trees, you high-five them and say, big up on your dear. Lizzy lizard, no eating of lizards today. Big them up, hey, just keep them far from me. That's all me and tell you. You know what? You're talking about lizard. There's one that is in my car, and he got into my car yesterday. I don't know. I just know that lizard is in my car, and I decided I'm not going to drive it. He's going to stay in there. I don't know where to find him. He ran underneath the passenger seat, and then I'm like, he has the color of the car interior. So look here. It's not me and him. It's not me. That car ain't gonna move until somebody get him out of there. I told my sons, get that lizard out of here. So I gotta tell him that, don't kill him today, kill him tomorrow. It's a good time to just get rid of him. I'm just saying.
I just run him out of my car somewhere, somehow. It's International Lizard Day. Okay, and then you have Social Security Day, and this is in the also celebrated in the U.S. This marks the signing of the Social Security Act on 14th of August, 1935. And then you have Falklands Day, and this is celebrated in the UK. This honors those involved in the Falklands War. No, I'm going to say this, and I pray the Lord that I get the pronunciation right. Somebody who believe with me, believe with me. I may have to ask Rhonda to help me with this one. I think this is Kwame Dwavas Maldives. And of course, celebrates Maldives' independence from Britain in 1965. Kwame Dwavas Maldives. If I don't get it right, you see. Maldives. Maldives. What you say, Miss Crossley? And that we gonna pronounce the word. Look here, I don't know how to do it to me today. You have to call Rhonda. Rhonda will know how to pronounce it. Rhonda is good with that. Then you have Love Your Bookshop Day. And this is celebrated in Australia. Celebrates independent bookshops. Then National Tattoo Removal Day. And this is celebrated in the US. Raises awareness about tattoo removal options. And then finally, you have Vigil of Assumption Day. And that's celebrated by the Christian religious observance preceding the Feast of the Assumption. Oh, that one is new. Okay, so in summary, and I like doing this, you know, it gives a summary. Across countries, the 14th of August is marked by cultural, historical, religious, and fun observances. But Pakistan Independence Day remains the most globally recognized celebration on this date. And that wraps that up for ya. In the meantime, remember, you can go ahead and celebrate the lizard. Don't eat them. Don't scare them. Pet them. Love them if you wanna. Just keep them away from me, please. I'm just saying. And I also remember the ice cream. The National Creamsicle Day. You grab yourself a creamsicle. And, of course, get the orange and vanilla frozen treat, right? There you go. For 1 August 14 is celebrated as right here on Central 96.3 FM Jamaica. And of course, we're going to get into our music again and again and again. At 1:15, it will be your food, your health.

well and all, I'm just getting around to the text line over here. So I was told, Joan says, if it was me that carousel not going back in, what? If it's the only one that you use but more in it. Eh? What if the only one? Look here, my love. What if it's the only one missing? Pauline said, talking about lizard, I saw one big one in the country, Trelawney, me dear, and me and them. It's not me, and I'm just praying. I'm going to, as a matter of fact, as I come off of this America, I'm going to call my son and ask him if he find a lizard yet, because I don't know, because the car park up out of the door, you know. It park out. I normally park my car on the veranda, on the garage. But, you know, it's not, I don't know what's

Somebody come and get Miss Crossley out of here. Somebody come get Miss Crossley out of here. But the lizard and me must go have a party and lively up ourselves together in the car. Look here now. Somebody come and get her out of the studio, please. Somebody come here. Sing praises. I just think your lizard are going to sing praises with me. I just want to know that the lizard is out of my care right now. Miss Tress out. You know, but it was on the door. The thing is, he was on the door handle, something. He was not the door handle, but he was like probably on the crease of the door, like, because I don't know if it wasn't locked properly. But it's as soon as I open the door, it's like it spooks him. And instead of him jump, come out, he ran into the car underneath the passenger seat. And and even though I am looking for him, me they're looking out because me say, brother, me are not near you today. You know, he was, that lizard was like, he was like, because he dropped on the mat. So I pulled the mat to draw it out, make one big draw out, so him just come out with the mat. Homeboy just run off and gone further down underneath the seat somewhere. I'm like, what the brother, yeah, go on with him the pan. So, you know, I just parked the car and I'm like, okay, now, sons, y'all gonna get him out of that car in and me and him. I don't know why men don't. You know, men, Freda Lizzato, stop it. Man, Freda Lizzato. I'm not going to call no name. Oh, me know Freda Lizard, but me know man Freda Lizard. He will lift up like yesterday. Men Freda Lizard. You hear? So all who attack, me have proof, evidence, me have evidence of a man I run for a lizard. Run like thief.

know. 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I don't know. You know the funniest thing? You know the funniest thing? If I'm around my little son and a lizard is there, I don't know, for the love of me, he will take up that lizard. Mommy will run. But if I see the lizard coming towards him, I'm so protective that I will dig that lizard up, grab him with my hand, probably strangle him, and say, look here. My sons are evil. My big sons, they are evil. You know what they did to me one time? They get the lizard, and that's Lucian. I'm calling him now, Lucian. Lucian run me down with the lizard in the house. Can you imagine? Lucian run me down with the lizard, you know? And him know say mommy friend of the lizard, you know? And he have me up and down the stairs around the house running away from him with the lizard in him. And the lizard should just turn around and bite him. And said, do not do that to your mother. And speak. I said, don't do those things. That's evil. Anyway, it's Lizard Day. Celebrate them. I think I may allow him to stay in the car a little longer because I'm there. But after that, he got to go.

gotta say good afternoon to MB Events. 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I want people to just avoid me with this lizard thingy here. And I gotta say thanks to you guys who are following us. I appreciate you. And for all the boy, I miss some nice things are going on with some stuff. What you say? But oh, that's why he wanted to go work. Oh, because I celebrated my celebrity. The devil is a liar. The devil is a liar. Not in my cabinet. It was still warm.

Thank you, Marsha. 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I don't even like hearing about them. Oh, hey, Marsha, big up yourself. Hey, Marsha, big up yourself. Marsha, give me an idea. I go and carry Kitty and put him in the car. I must find him. He must make a move when he's a kitty. Yes, Marsha, I go and put the cat in there. What a something. You see the mama shot me girl. What a something. Ricky, I don't care what you want to say. The lizard not doing me anything. He might do me something by the thought. By just the thought of him being in my car right now. Yeah, it's a big deal. He might do me something. He might affect me. He must stress me out.

0: Central 96, good afternoon. Good afternoon. How you do?
1: Calling about the lizard thing.
0: You have a remedy for give me?
1: At one point, I said I wanted to go to St. Kitts and Nevis.
0: Yes.
1: To see how the place is like and probably spend a few weeks.
0: Yeah.
1: And then somebody did not decide to send me a pic. A two big lizard.
0: Me love. See, nobody go send kids.
1: No?
0: See, nobody go send kids.
1: No way.
0: Listen.
1: No way.
0: You know, but I can send the trip to St. Kitts. Nobody. But you have got. No, man, go try, man. Go try.
1: No.
0: Go try, man. It might not be all that bad.
1: Came at her workplace and she have to feed them.
0: What?
1: I can't do that.
0: Listen, let me tell you something. I went to Cayman some time ago. And my dear, and it was about, I think it was 2013 that I visited Cayman. And when I to hold me for the, you know, Cayman full of the iguanas. Like, you're driving on the road and you see the iguanas, big as ever, walking across the road. They're on the sidewalks, so you're walking, they're on the side of the iguanas. Them big green looking thing. And let me tell you,
1: what did you do?
0: Listen, I was in the house in that hotel, right? And we soon come up on a break. Yeah, but I was in the hotel, my love, and in the room, all of us were in the room, and we were leaving. Oh, so the musicians, they went out before me, not knowing, you know, the big old iguana over the door, you know. Hello?
1: Over
0: the door. And when they called me and they said to me, "Me must just come out. Don't look anywhere. Just come out and just walk. Come out. Just walk out and everything." Me wonder, walk one. Why them I say that? Them say just no look. Hey, because any old me they look, me now come out of the door and me say judgment and a church. Where I go, you know? Church. So when I look here, when I step out and I walk go down the stairs and reach down on the flat, they hold on to me and turn me and say, "Me must look no, me love the big ol' iguana right over the door." And me said, "Jesus, me drop." Me feel my foot then get weak same time.
1: Yes, ma.
0: But you know that people eat them.
1: Fear.
0: You know people eat them.
1: I don't know what it is, but I'm telling you, I'm so scared. I ain't sick, but mainly lizard and frog.
0: Look, I'm telling you, the frog, lizard, the whole of them, I know me and them, my dear. It's not me and them. Well, we're going to take a break. When we come back, we're going to have more music. Thank you for calling, Mama. All right. Me and Liz had no work. We're going to take a quick break there, y'all. We're taking a break. We'll be right back.
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2: All right, so it's 1 o'clock. Hey, Father Bush, good morning. A.K.A. Donald Harris. Good morning, good afternoon. Good afternoon, sir. Let me get good morning. I'm going back in time. I think the whole lizard argument threw me off. Let me blame the lizard though. I have somewhat against that lizard that is in my car.

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I wonder where Jackie is too. What's going on up in here, man? I'm wondering where Jackie is. I think Jackie needs to come to the front of the line. Oh, so I think Jackie reached now, right? Let's go. 9 minutes after 1 o'clock.

0: I gotta say good afternoon to Biblical Lyricist. Good afternoon, sir. Yes, sir. Okay, so it is now 1:15, 1:16. Yep. So it is time for your food, your health. And today we are going to be looking at peanuts, the health benefits of peanuts. And I know we might know that already, and I'm pretty much aware of how, you know, peanuts work for us, but let's look at it in a little bit more of a detailed form. Okay, so the health benefits of peanuts. Peanuts are nutrient-dense legumes that support heart health, weight management, longevity, and overall wellness due to their protein, healthy fats, fiber, vitamins, minerals, and antioxidants. Now we're going to look at the nutritional profile. Peanuts are rich in protein, healthy fats, fiber, B vitamins, vitamin E, and minerals such as magnesium, potassium, zinc, and iron, making them a highly nutritious food choice. They are also low in carbohydrates and have a low glycemic index, which helps regulate blood sugar levels. Now we have heart health. Peanuts contain monounsaturated and polyunsaturated fats, plant sterols, and fiber, which help lower LDL, which is bad cholesterol, reduce blood pressure, and prevent blood clots. Their anti-inflammatory properties further support cardiovascular health, reducing the risk of heart disease and stroke. So, weight management. Despite being calorie-dense, peanuts can promote satiety due to their high protein and fiber content, helping you feel full longer and potentially aiding in weight loss or maintenance. Studies indicate that moderate peanut consumption does not contribute to weight gain. Longevity and disease prevention. Peanuts contain antioxidants like resveratrol and coenzyme Q10, which protects cells from oxidative stress and support longevity. Regular consumption of peanuts and other nuts has been associated with a lower risk of a premature death and may help prevent chronic diseases. Now we look at brain and muscle support. The niacin and folate in peanuts promote cognitive health and may protect against age-related decline. Additionally, peanuts are a good source of amino acids, particularly leucine. Which supports muscle repair and growth, making them beneficial for active individuals. And of course, they have what is called the additional benefits. Now we have bone health. Magnesium and phosphorus in peanuts strengthens bones, skin health. Vitamin E protects skin cells from oxidative damage. Digestive health. Dietary fiber aids digestion and support gut health. And of course, gallstone prevention. Regular peanut consumption may reduce gallstone risk. And finally, energy boost. High nutrient density provides a quick source of energy. In summary, incorporating peanuts into a balanced diet can enhance heart health, support weight management, improve brain and muscle function, and contribute to overall longevity while providing a rich source of essential nutrients and antioxidants. So that is it for your food, your health. Of course, we looked at peanuts. You can have your peanuts raw or you can have it parched. But I do believe raw peanuts, in my little brain, I'm thinking that the raw peanuts are way better than having it parched with even adding salt to it. So if you can go ahead and have it raw as is, beautiful. And then of course, if you want to throw it into little stuff and blend it up and have it, you know, y'all know you're a mixologist to know what you do with it. It works, okay? That's that for your food, your health, right here on Central 96.3 FM Jamaica. We continue with some music right here. And, of course, I want to remind you that I'm out of here at 2 o'clock. Yes, and Uncle Wayne G comes up at 4.
1: War retreat. I'm raging war on the enemy. Taking back what was stolen from me. Are you ready? Are you ready?

Good afternoon to you, sexy Millie. You're going with yourself over here, though. All right, do you think peanuts are eaten depending on the person's blood type? I have never, I don't know. I just think you can have peanut generally. I do believe that anybody can have peanuts. If you have peanuts and there's a reaction, then just don't have it. That's what I think, huh?

0: pick up your weapon, pull it with the Holy Ghost blood, and point it at the enemy. Make sure you level everything when you come out. So what do you say? There it goes.
1: Okay, so the question was asked if I can give any update regarding the cricket match yesterday between Jamaica and Guyana. So it is Jamaica Kings men 117 for 10 with 19.4 overs. Guyana Amazon Warriors 118 for 4 with 14.1 overs. So Guyana Amazon Warriors won by 6 wickets. All right. That was the match yesterday.

0: Already the voice there of Marvia Providence. I am anointed. Yes, I am anointed indeed. Already gonna say good afternoon to you if you're just joining in. You're a little bit on the later side because the next, well, in half an hour time, I will be out of here. Yeah. All right. So, yeah, Aaron Henry, big up yourself. Yeah, we do a request on Thursdays. So, that's the day where our listeners, where you, the listeners, will, you know, be the selectors. You know, I just play two songs to get started and then, you know, it's over to you guys on a Thursday. So, Thursday is request Thursday. Wednesday, we have fasting Wednesday. All right. So here we go, going into a different area, different segment of the music. Okay, so this is what we do and how we do it right here on Central 96.3 FM Jamaica. This one coming to you from a Sony G.
1: Watching them.

0: All right, so let me just do this before I get into trouble in here. Hello. All right, so Bunkers Hill Church of God, Mayor Zakla Rindon, under the leadership of Pastor S.J. Lewars and Overseer C. Roden, presents their annual convention 2026 as they celebrate 40 years of holy convocation under the theme Rebuild the Altar, Revive the Church, starting Sunday, August 16th. Through to Sunday, August 23, 2026. Stand up and rebuild your altar of sacrifice, where the fire burns continually. A blessing awaits you. So make sure you show up. That is Sunday, August 16, through to Sunday, August 23rd, right at Bunkers Hill Church of God, Mayor's Clarendon. It's their annual, this is their 40th annual celebration of holy convocation under the theme Rebuild the Altar, Revive the Church. All right, so make sure you show up. Make sure see your reach, your catch. Yeah, yeah. Here we go. From Sony G.
1: Watching them.

0: good afternoon to you.
1: Yeah, good afternoon.
0: Yes, sir.
1: How are you?
0: I am fine. How are you?
1: Right, no, you know, me good. Me, I listen to my man and I'm lazy.
0: Me, I try your thing.
1: So, me know Uncle Wendy, I come cool, you know.
0: Me know him, I come cool, you know. I mean, I even know him. I'm going to say, all right, essence, go on the way. Let me take it the way, you know. I mean, no, we know, say, my cool, you know.
1: Yeah, because you can't fight fire with fire, you know.
0: I know, right.
1: The only way me see them fight fire with fire when they were born again.
0: Me love.
1: Yes, you're like the right road.
0: Mm-hmm.
1: Right?
0: Yes.
1: That means you're not born to one end, so it won't go in and out in the middle.
0: Yes.
1: Yes, you're like the right road, and it won't out till you reach in the middle.
0: Yes.
1: That's right, that's everything. So, yeah, fight fire with fire. So,
0: me know. Me know.
1: So, just take your time.
0: Alright, sir.
1: Take your time, I'll finish here.
0: Alright, sir.
1: I'm big up Central. Tell Sister Crossville good after morning as well.
0: Alright, we'll do.
1: Yeah, man.
0: Alright. One bone spanning up.
2: Watching them.

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It was broken and the oil flowed. 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

Why, Sonny D? 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Remember, say anything you read. 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We know that God is real. This one is called God Real. Me know that God real. Feel you, me G, got me head over.

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Yeah, man. Lisa. Authentic Jude, Prince Williams. Good afternoon.

You better know. Just a few more minutes to go before I'm out of here. Make your way for Uncle Wayne G to come and throw some cool water. And what's going on? Might be so surprised today. We may very well be surprised that, you know, yeah. Hey, good afternoon, Tracy Parsons. Is that it? I hope I have it right. Tracy Parsons. Okay.

Great Sound G taking us out of here this afternoon. The name is The Essence. And catch you guys next week. All being well and equal.

we go all the way up until 2. So it's time for me to get on out of here, making way for Uncle Wayne G, who will come up at 4. To keep your company all the way up until what, 8? It was indeed a pleasure being with you today, all the way up until this time. We do this all over again come next week, Monday. So until we meet again, walk good, drive good, ride good, be good, stay good. In total, just have a good evening, good afternoon. May the grace of God be with you always. I am out of here. The name is The Essence. Take care, guys.

Chained, they didn't worry about their bail, for their praises brought a shaking that brought their

0: a calling for sister, a calling for Sister Parchment, a calling for Simsima, a calling for Bones. Nobody not hearing me, and nobody saying anything. Me not understand. My calling for Sister Parchment. I say, Sister Parchment, go help me. No Sister Parchment to help me out. I call for Sister Lana. No Sister Lana to help me out. Never know that. Nobody hearing me live into Jamaica today. I don't understand. What could have caused this? So when I say good evening to the radio family in Jamaica, nobody don't realize that I did not say hello to them. Mrs. Crossley, you don't know that you wasn't hearing me in the office? Lord of mercy. I am here calling out for Sister Lana. I call out for Sister Parchment. I call out for Original Bones to help me. When you laugh and them have a word to say, you take laugh, something. I can't remember it. Jesus. I cannot ask Sister Calvanet could have helped me too, you know. I cannot ask Sister Jess. Somebody help me out, please. When you say, like you get a joke, right? And somebody, like you're going to laugh, but you take a take sleep, I'm out dead. No. What is something, Simon? Akibod, where's Brother Leonard? Where's Brother Leonard, please? Brother Leonard, help me here. 24 minutes after 4 o'clock here in New York. 24 minutes after 3 o'clock in Jamaica. Where is Brother Leonard, though? I just cannot remember. Like, okay. So, let me just say this then. Caroline Lovett. Yes? The person that always represent the president in the press conference. Yes. Her name is Caroline Lovett. Yes. Let me see this. Hello.
1: Good evening, Uncle
0: Henry. Call me back, man. You don't know what me are talking about. You're too young for this. Call me back. You want the elders them for call me. You know, you're too young for this. You have to call me back when the time is ripe. I want the information from the elders them. So, Olande Orion, I need Sister Parchment to call me, or Sister Lorna over there in Colonel's Ridge. Yes. Sister Bev over Peckham, or Sister Maggie. Yes, Sister Maggie would know. Not Sister Jess. Sister Jess don't know this one. Our Sister, who else can I lean on? Original Bones. Yes, he would know too. Lord Jesus. I said elders, not Simsima. Elders. Oh, Jesus. I need one of the elders to call me, please. Auntie Sue. Auntie Sue. Not Sister Donna. Auntie Sue. Auntie Jan. You know, one never talked to on the radio for a long time. My cousin over in Wild Cane. Yes. My cousin over in Wild Cane, Sister Graham. Anyway, Nobody don't know the answer. So let us go on with the program now. Because I cannot depend on the young people for this one. How do we kick it

0: All right. Hello, good evening.
1: Good evening, Uncle Wendy.
0: Sister Gloria, you throw me away.
1: No, sir, but I'm calling you and I'm not getting in. How much time it try to get to your Sunday morning, sir?
0: Jesus. Sorry. Sorry.
1: On Monday evening, just as Sister just finished, I was trying to get to you, sir.
0: For real?
1: Yes, sir.
0: I'm sorry, ma'am.
1: Just as Sister just finished, our brother let her come on. I said, some people, when they say, all right, I you think I have them and don't talk. And that's it.
0: No, I jump in line.
1: That I'm listening, sir.
0: No, sir.
1: Yes, sir.
0: Jesus.
1: I just keep on saying, all right. I refuse to finish. I will be there. I will be there. I just still I'm holding my name.
0: Not true. All right, you see,
1: yes,
0: then, what I'm going to do next time, as soon as I hear they're going to go, I'm going to say, no, man, you can't come back up and steal this. Anyway, how are you, ma'am? How are you doing?
1: How are you doing, sir?
0: I'm good, ma'am. How are you?
1: I'm giving God thanks in spite of my circumstances, sir.
0: Yes.
1: I'm still giving me trouble, but anyhow.
0: Okay. Yes. Okay. After this,
1: yes,
0: beer. Is it what? Arthritis? Is it arthritis?
1: The doctor said the nerves gone out of the foot. Then the nerves is very bad.
0: Oh, so the nerves.
1: And I'm going to pain me in the night. Oh, my God. Yes,
0: Jesus.
1: Pain me a lot. Yes.
0: So you take painkiller, though?
1: Mm-hmm. Yes, sir. But I no love take pill.
0: True. I agree with you. I totally agree with you, ma'am. Totally agree with you.
1: Mm. They turn and waking up in the morning and throw this whole heap of pill down your
0: yes.
1: throat.
0: Yes.
1: Sometimes we can. Yes.
0: Sister
1: yes,
0: Gloria, before you go doing? Further. Sister Gloria, when like say somebody,
1: yes.
0: you're laughing, you're going to, like you're going to laugh after about something. And then say, you take something
1: make serious thing make joke.
0: Yes! You know something? No, sir, just the elders and I know, man. The young people, they wouldn't know that. The young people, that's what I'm trying to figure out. You know how long me I try to figure out out inside here.
1: That's why I call you, because I realize that nobody don't call to say what it was.
0: So they don't know it.
1: Take serious thing make joke.
0: Yes! They don't know it.
1: And Frank, say, what is Job to you is dead clean, sir. Yeah.
0: You can't imagine. Frank, don't play with joke, you know. When them throw salt for Frank, they throw salt for Frank. Frank say, look at the man. What is joke to you dead to me?
1: A dead clean.
0: Oh,
1: yes,
0: Jesus.
1: Yes, sir.
0: My God.
1: Just want to big up all the radio family here yes. and abroad.
0: Yes,
1: and
0: sir.
1: To brother Gary, I go on with yourself, Uncle Wayne.
0: Make him go on, man. Make him have fun. His only fun is on the radio, you see? Wait till I hold him in the church hall and me up in. All his fun will be over.
1: I agree with original bones. I agree with original bones.
0: Yeah.
1: If I'm talking, him will beat you in night. But not in that part.
0: That's
1: talking.
0: Right. That's
1: I'm
0: right.
1: Good at it, man. He's good.
0: He's the boss of that, man. Don't
1: yeah,
0: question.
1: Yeah, beat him when he comes in. Yes.
0: No, sir. Brother Gary.
1: I agree with original boy. Uncle Reggie,
0: I'm
1: going to do you something. Oh, God, no symmetry in Jamaica. I don't make a car only.
0: Problem.
1: No, sir.
0: Problem.
1: Go on with yourself, sir. Go on with yourself.
0: Hey, they have a say. They say. Then say when plant no one dead he shoot.
1: He shoot.
0: Make him go and shoot, man. Make him go and shoot. I go and cut him down to
1: size.
0: Miss, don't worry. I go and cut him down to size, I say. I go and cut him down. Sister Mary Ricardi, I go and cut him down to size. Lord Jesus.
1: But Uncle Angie, if you and Mommy say we're going to beat you, so all that.
0: My mother too bold.
1: My
0: mother too bold. And then before you see them, you say, your member say no. Member say, the part Brother Gary said, you think we could have made Brother Gary beat you? You think you could have made him beat you?
1: Oh.
0: You say, you're too bold.
1: All right, sir. So you take care. I'll big up to everyone.
0: Thank you, ma'am. Thanks for calling.
1: All right.
0: Good. I tell you, this is what we do, man. I am telling you, we are having a wonderful time here this evening. Let me say good evening to everybody joining us. Yes, Orion. Now that we get the answer, you can call back here, Orion. I really wanted the answer. Son, I really wanted the answer first. I mean, no, say you never know the answer at all. So you can call back anytime, or no, sir. Anyway, let me say good evening to Mrs. Crossley and to Rhonda. Good evening to you. Good evening to you. Good evening to you. Yes. Hello, good evening. Hi.
2: Good evening, Bishop.
0: Hi, good evening, Sister Parchment. How you do?
2: You do. You know, so me kind of run, go outside, and when me come back, me do hear me name, but me never hear the answer, the question. Me never hear the question until this caller.
0: Sister Gloria. It's Sister Gloria from Ferran. You know Ferran?
2: Yes.
0: You know Ferran?
2: From?
0: Ferran, you know the district name Ferran?
2: No, Bishop, no, we don't know the district.
0: Okay, you know where you know up there? Where apart from where you live?
2: District.
0: Apart from where you are living, tell me some of the districts around you.
2: Okay.
0: Tell me some of the district that surrounds you over there in Blackwood.
2: I don't know no district name Ferran. I know they know. They Ferran them from. We have Ferran in Blackwood, do you know?
0: Oh, yeah.
2: Yeah, we have Ferran.
0: I think Ferran is a very common name. Sister Parchment.
2: You have Beck.
0: You have what?
2: Yeah.
0: Go ahead.
2: You have Beckford Crawl.
0: Yes.
2: You have Dryava.
0: Dryava. I didn't hear that one, Sister Patrick. Hello? No, your phone not treated you well when you're at that spot. Maybe you have to change your location.
2: Oh, every minute, something they drop.
0: The internet?
2: Dryava. We have Dryava.
0: Uh-huh. Where again?
2: Mm-hmm.
0: Where again?
2: We have Wesleyan. We have Thompson Town.
0: Hold on. Wesleyan is a church.
2: Yes, a church out by Wesleyan.
0: So the district name Wesleyan too? You mean Wesleyan, Wesleyan Holiness Church?
2: Yes, next to where we're going to have the clash. That is a branch for the church out there.
0: Oh, for the Anglican Church Hall?
2: Yes, for the Anglican Church
0: Hall. Okay. Where else you have surrounds you?
2: Pardon?
0: Where else you have surrounds your community?
2: You have Helgin.
0: Oh, Helgin. Oh, yes.
2: Helgin. And you have Blackwood, and I say you have Dryava, you have Bedford Crawl. Yeah. I'm going back down one the part then called Backlight. I only put a little surrounded.
0: Backlight?
2: Yeah. Yeah.
0: Okay.
2: One at a time when you get the chance, man, you have to go drop here so and drop this one.
0: Yes. I'm going to have to.
2: Clish.
0: Yes. Ooh. I'm gonna have to.
2: I have one partner then called Backlined. down that way your grand-aunt?
0: Yes.
2: Down that way there, so she...
0: She lives?
2: She lurks it. Yeah.
0: Okay.
2: Way down the back. Past driver. Beckford call?
0: Yes.
2: And go down. Yeah, they come more. But I only particle surround the bishop. I only particle. Yes. And everybody listening.
0: Yes.
2: To this central.
0: Yes.
2: And me feel so good.
0: Yes.
2: A couple of them said to me, they said, you want to get to Uncle, I want to listen, you know, but me kind of, some of them I said, they're shy.
0: Why them shy? No, man. Tell them, say, listen.
2: Yes, Bishop.
0: Tell them, say, the moment them call one time, they're going to call back.
2: Because
0: that's it.
2: It's true.
0: Yeah, man.
2: It's true because the first time I was so nervous.
0: Yes. And look at you now. Look at you today.
2: Yeah. So I tell him, say, call, man.
0: Yes, man.
2: When you call, what, this just come in like when you just get saved, you know. And
0: right.
2: If you're at church, call, pan, you free. You get nervous.
0: Yes. But if you do it one time, you're going to get it done the next time around.
2: You're good.
0: Yeah.
2: True Bishop.
0: I hope with this said, I am able to get some call from Blackwoods and Bedford Crawl and so forth.
2: Yes.
0: And these places.
2: Yeah, surely you will get it.
0: Hold on a second. Where is Crawl? You know, I have a place named Crawl. Where's Crawl?
2: Crawl Hill.
0: Crawl Hill or Crawl?
2: Then call it Crawl. But some of my people then say Crawl Hill.
0: Oh.
2: Same place down. Yeah, and Sweeney Top. You go.
0: Sweeney Top.
2: Yeah, okay. Pierce Sweeney. Then call. And like I would have. A district more Sweeney, people named Sweeney. So people them just call it Sweeney Top.
0: Oh.

0: I tell you.
1: Oh, that's
0: Now
1: wonderful.
0: they are getting,
1: That's
0: enlarging,
1: good.
0: and
1: That's
0: yeah,
1: good.
0: Bishop,
1: Yes,
0: glad to
1: ma'am.
0: hear your voice. I mean, glad to hear your voice,
1: Same
0: man.
1: here, ma'am. Same here.
0: Yeah, I'm going to serve, sir.
1: Bless you, ma'am. Thanks for calling, Sister Parchment.
0: Yes, sir.
1: God bless you and your family. Thank you, ma'am.
0: Yeah.
1: All right, good,
0: And
1: good.
0: you too, sir. Have a blessed day.
1: Yes, thank you. All right, so let me get a call from Bedford Crawl or Sweeney Hill. Good evening to the people living over there in Sweeney. Good evening to you all over there in Sweeney Hill. Yes, Upper Crawl and them place there. We need to get some calls from upper them area, them man. Give us a call. The numbers to call, our WhatsApp line is 347-213-4250. Hello, caller. Good evening.
2: Good evening, Uncle NJ.
1: Ah, Jesus. Problem, you know. Good evening, Brother Scott.
2: Yes, sir.
1: How you do, man?
2: I'm here taking it easy, you know, sir.
1: Okay. You know, me, I got to ask you if you plant the corn them yet, you know.
2: Sir, me date the time and everything, sir. Me prepare land this month and plan by month end. That are the right time, sir.
1: Oh, okay. That's right. That's right.
2: Yes,
1: happy
2: sir.
1: To hear that. Fresh, nice corn. We are going to get. Yes, man. That's nice.
2: Yes, sir.
1: Anyway, how you doing otherwise, sir?
2: I'm here taking the heat, you know, sir.
1: How is the rain up there? Weather? How the weather up there?
2: Here.
1: How is the weather?
2: It's a heaty weather. We're not getting any rain more than.
1: Wow.
2: Just the heat.
1: Wow.
2: Heat. Rough pound out here.
1: But I think I hear in the news yesterday, yes, and Central Evening News, where there's some development going on across the Caribbean.
2: Yeah.
1: I don't know. But brother Scott,
2: we are praying for getting some rain, Uncle Andy. It's rough, man.
1: It's
2: hot at the time.
1: Yeah, man. Put some coolness over
2: anyway,
1: the place.
2: But anyway, a long time you know, give a shout out, so me say, boy, me actually say me can get a 15 in the evening, yeah.
1: You
2: because
1: say
2: me sit down and I listen you question when you ask and so on, uh-huh. And me laugh when me hear you get the answers like that. So me say, oh, me actually say me can get a 15 in the evening, yeah, and catch you before me no yeah. Get none.
1: But you call me, so, boy. You call me, boy, a while ago, Brother Scott.
2: Sorry, sir. If me say me talk, tell me something like that, sir.
1: I'm sorry, sir. You say, me tell you, boy, I'm here talking, and me never, I know, me not say, boy, to you, you know. Me say, Brother Scott,
2: Bishop,
1: you know.
2: sorry, Bishop, I miss me more, Miss Uncle. Bishop,
1: what you, what you mean your mouth, miss? You not have your mouth by your body?
2: Yes, Bishop, but me not know what kind of style I talk, me talk, Bishop, me not know.
1: When you say your mouth miss, what you mean? What you mean when you say your mouth miss?
2: Bishop.
1: What you mean?
2: Hey. I'm a really boy, more I call him Bishop, but my dad told me a talk.
1: Hold on. I know boy you want to call me. A girl.
2: No, Bishop. I would never do a thing like that, Bishop.
1: Lord Jesus.
2: I would never do that, sir. I would never do that, sir.
1: But if I know boy you want to call me, hold on a second. If I know,
2: no, sir.
1: If I know, hold on, man. If I know boy you want to call me, cause when I was growing up, my uncle you about boy and girl, you know. So if I know boy you want to call me, a girl.
2: Really? Well, we wouldn't say a girl, but you'd say, hey. You'd say big man or man, then, sir. But me you're supposed to say boy because you pass boy stage.
1: Hey.
2: Yeah.
1: So, oh, God. We have to have fun.
2: And a long time in a show, so big, me a big up. And me a hear everything because I'm here. Hey. Brother Gary, why me no say me a little so me a little say no because me don't plan here to say me want to be.
1: Oh, you mean?
2: Yeah, Brother Gary.
1: You could have never missed that, you know. Hey, me yeah. I look for the radio family come out, you know. Me not playing, you know. Oh.

0: I start to tell friends and
1: please.
0: I tell friends say, I know far, I'm yipping, so they can't come. And some of them I say, yes, me come.
1: Oh, you mean?
0: Me have been a
1: close place to Chapelton and them place there. All that Summerfield, Frankfield. Yeah. Come on now, man. Yes. But let me ask you something.
0: Yes, so
1: Let me ask you something.
0: Uncle Angie,
1: let me ask you something. Years, so,
0: me have big up. Me have big up all the radio station family.
1: Yes.
0: Jamaica and over the US country.
1: Yes.
0: Everyone may big up this evening, sir.
1: Yes, sir.
0: And me know a lot of people want to call you because a long time some people don't get you. And your lady say, oh, my choice. So much and in can get it. So you know, say me a man not stand too long. Sometimes me have enough things to say when me finish talk, but me know say me not stay long most of the time. So
1: me know, but let me ask you this, man. Tell me some of the communities that surround Sutton where you are living.
0: Okay, let me tell you now. We have four parts.
1: Mm-hmm.
0: We have one place we then call Overhood.
1: Mm-hmm.
0: We have Chapelton Road.
1: Mm-hmm.
0: We have Rock River.
1: Mm-hmm.
0: And it's like they have said a little committee, like, you know, I say, Rock River, you then say Tommy King Road when you're going to Rock River.
1: Oh, yes.
0: And like when you're going to football, you then say any seal.
1: Okay.
0: You understand? So they have some little,
1: name.
0: Yeah.
1: In the community, yeah,
0: and then,
1: different.
0: And then Chapelton.
1: Different from the community name.
0: Yeah, and then Chapelton. Chapelton.
1: Yeah.
0: You have Summerfield, Molitor, Crawl River, you know?
1: Hold on. Crawl River.
0: Yeah.
1: What you say? Crawl River. So Crawl River is in Crawl.
0: No, Crawl River. When you leave Molitor, you go to Crawl River.
1: So where is Crawl? Where's Crawl? Mm-hmm. Where Crawl community there?
0: Crawl. Me think me say one Crawl up back up in a Blackwoods here. I believe there's something like that.
1: Yeah, man, that me yesterday there's a community there in Crawl.
0: And even up by footpaths here, so. By footpaths, so they have one little place where you pass when you're growing at the old cemetery. Then they have a local place then called Crawl, where one young lady hang himself, one of them, just I think Monday.
1: Oh, up there, sir?
0: Yeah.
1: Wow. Sorry to hear of that death, though. Yeah.
0: Yeah.
1: All right. Thank you for giving us those valuable information. You know why I ask you, though? Because you have persons living overseas, you know, and sometimes them... When them hear them community calling, say, but I did something grow up, I did something born and grow, you know, excited there to hear their community name mentioned on radio. It's awesome to know. Yes.
0: And even certain years, so, sir, you know, me understand some a lot of people are excited about the radio station, but they not call, but they excited about it.
1: Yeah, but why they not calling?
0: Excited about it. Me pass people yard and hear station a beat and go on, but they not call.
1: That's what I hear. I hear that a lot of radio playing, but they not calling. But why they scared to call, Brother Scott? What happened?
0: I don't know why they scared, sir. Might be just as the lady say. They might be them kind of nervous. As you say, the first time when we call, you might be not so strong like when we started to call again. So might be that. And then they call the first time, maybe they will get more
1: brave,
0: courage free to call.
1: Yes, man.
0: Yeah.
1: I hope them call this evening, man. Yeah, man. All right. Yeah. You know what? Big up nobody else. You know what? Big up nobody else. Who else you want to bless up?
0: Well, me want bless up. As me can't remember in the name, the way my tell me say, my fan boy, they might call him for me cousin Ega, sir. Me want big him up.
1: Ega?
0: Yes.
1: Okay.
0: I hega me know him, sir, but me, you know, I call him next day, me say, a fan boy, then give him that name. Maybe soon call him, like when you give me.
1: Original so, bones?
0: Big him up, sir. And,
1: Ubuans?
0: Right, sir. Right, Uncle Wendy. Right,
1: Uncle Wendy. Yes. You will see him December, man. You will see him December, man.
0: Yeah, you know, many meet up our cousin dead yard in about in a week before that. Many meet up in our chat.
1: Uh-huh. Oh yeah.
0: Yeah.
1: Oh.
0: Yeah. Tell Uncle Wendy, man, big up. Me say big up few more people.
1: Yes.
0: I want to big up Sister Melba Carty.
1: Yeah, man.
0: Also. Brother Gary, me brother Gary.
1: Yeah.
0: Brother Gary, yeah, I go.
1: I go clash. Me and no, no friend to say.
0: Yes.
1: Brother Gary, when me and him, I go clash.
0: Yes, yeah, brother Gary, I go clash, and brother Robert also.
1: Yes.
0: Yeah. And me know me sometimes me never call Reverend Chin. Big up all Reverend Chin also, sir. And Sister Zena. Him only every time. Why Uncle Wendy said no? Me say make you won't call him. We don't know him. There's something like he said something wrong with him radio.
1: This is Zena. Call me, man. Hey.
0: Me tell him, me say we are going nipping, you know?
1: Yes.
0: We are charge you right up to Uncle Wendy, you know?
1: Yes. Bring her to me. Yeah. Sister Zena, I look out for you.
0: Also.
1: Hey.
0: Also, tall man, sir, because tall man, in Guan like say, my bad band on your police station, you know, so you can always say, you see, you know,
1: yes, so, yes.
0: Big up tall man.
1: Big up tall man,
0: one
1: man.
0: One next little lady live out of something, so near man, Paul.
1: Paul?
0: Paul, sir.
1: Mm.
0: She don't move. In a moving radio station, I believe, from the station, sir.
1: That's right.
0: But then now call it right. Right now, you know, say you that laughing, sir. Right,
1: Paul.
0: Now,
1: Paul, give me a call, me, Paul. You know. Paul, give me a call, man. Yeah. Say hello to me, man.
0: Yeah. See him, sir. See yes. him. Because I mean, no say what right now. I listen a lot.
1: Yes.
0: And when he see tall man, he say, me brother Scott and Uncle Wendy.
1: Yes.
0: You
1: know?
0: So,
1: hey, God.
0: Just take put that for this evening, Uncle Wendy.
1: Bless you, man.
0: Each and every one.
1: Yes, sir.
0: And guidance and protection in the mighty name of Jesus.
1: Amen.
0: Sir.
1: Amen, sir. Thanks for calling, bless brother you. Scott. All right, good.
0: Bless you.
1: All
0: bless,
1: right, good,
0: bless,
1: good.
0: Bless.
1: Yes. All right, let me say good evening to you. If you're just joining us, we say good evening. The numbers to call, though, if in case you're trying to reach us, it is 347, and this is our WhatsApp line, 347-213-4250. I repeat that, 347-213-4250. I must remind you, don't forget that early bird tickets are out. Don't miss the early bird tickets. It's a good time to purchase your ticket. You have a couple of days left in this month. Good evening, caller. You're live. Hello, caller. Good evening.
2: You sharp.
1: Hey!
2: Put on a joke aside, you know, brother. You know,
1: oi.
2: You come on, you know.
1: Hey!
2: May I tell you what's going on with me now?
1: Talk.
2: You come before you come on, you see?
1: Yes.
2: Me and sister just left on the phone.
1: Hey.
2: All right, by me hang up now, the phone will attach and never know the phone on charge.
1: Come on.
2: So when you talk, when you come on and attack me, I hear you, but me can't call you. Five phone the charge. You understand?
1: Yes.
2: So me want to call you and tell you, say. Same thing with
1: Sister Parchment.
2: Sister Gloria. So,
1: oh, Sister Gloria. Gloria, man. Yes, Sister Gloria, yes.
2: Yes. Yes, so Frank said, what is wrong to you? I beg to him. You understand?
1: Hey.
2: Can't tell yourself nobody.
1: Hey.
2: not even cousin William Lobster. But what is wrong to you and then to him?
1: Yes.
2: Yes, oh, man.
1: Jesus.
2: So, you want God, you?
1: Yeah.
2: But they are telling me, before we shut down for me, and we told her, I don't know, so we said, make me give a shout out. Yeah, man.
1: Yeah, man.
2: And then we have this apartment. What me I say? Where's this apartment come from? Blackwood?
1: Yes, Blackwood.
2: Yeah, what's this apartment in no penance? You can't come from Blackwood and no penance. Because
1: no, I'm not penance. I'm not penance.
2: I'm not penance.
1: I'm not penance. She said she don't know. It's Ferran.
2: How is that?
1: Ferran.
2: Eh?
1: Ferran.
2: Oh, missing a penance.
1: No, it's not penance. Ferran. Where Sister Gloria live. Remember, Sister Gloria didn't migrate, you know. Sister Gloria didn't live up by, where Sister Bev live again? Sister
2: Bev. Beckham.
1: Yeah, Beckham, yes, I migrate. Sister Gloria Beckham. Migrate, you know. Go Ferran, you know.
2: Oh.
1: I know, there she from, you know.
2: Oh. Okay.
1: Yeah, man. So we have to, sister. Hey, we can't talk too loud because they might take back, yes. They might take back citizenship, and green card from people. You know? So,
2: yeah.
1: We don't want them to take back our green card, you know, so we have to be careful.
2: Yes, sir. Yes, sir.
1: Mm-hmm.
2: Yeah, man. And. Into the water, crawl. I want to go penance, you know.
1: Oh, crawl is in penance side.
2: Yes, crawl up penance side. I also didn't say me find gold one night time.
1: Oh, that area when they were digging the ground. And, but what? Yes. Hold on a second. What happened to that?
2: You remember one night time, Bishop?
1: Yes.
2: You remember one night time when they say me find gold at Jamaica, yeah?
1: Yeah, man, and it made the news. A lot of people were saying, and people wanted to go in and dig it out and all these things. What happened to it? What's the situation
2: with
1: it?
2: I crawled them did that. Them did find it. That's gone to them, you know. So I don't know if they mine you out and everything done, you know.
1: But I don't hear anything more about it.
2: After you go penance, like you have one time, you go crawl. After you go penance, a crawl road, you go. You know, and then you go mountain, and then you go mean redundant places.
1: Okay. Mm-hmm. So Mason, hola. So how far is Mason River from Kral? You know Mason River.
2: What?
1: Mason River.
2: Eh. No, that when you go kill it, man.
1: Kill it side.
2: That when you go kill it side. Kill it side.
1: Oh.
2: Yeah, man. Mason River almost border with St. Anne.
1: St. Anne, that's true. That is true.
2: Yeah.
1: Mm-hmm.
2: Yeah, man. Up the side. Yeah, man. So, we are telling man, Frank said what is wrong to you? I dead to him. I know, trust not said after dark, not even cousin William Lobster.
1: Jesus, have mercy. That's a... It's a problem.
2: Yes, man. I tell you, man. I tell you.
1: How is the weather up there, though? Me good, man. How is the weather up there?
2: Well, it's on hot here now. They mean tell you. Say, where we get some weather for last night. I'm in the abri street, but up to now, we don't get none yet. It's on hot out here, see you, brother.
1: Yeah, that's what we heard in the news yesterday evening. That there's a trough going across the Caribbean, so
2: happened. Yes, then say we expect you for last night. Well, we don't know if it changed your mind.
1: Mm.
2: And but by now I'm on, they didn't say we expect you, you know.
1: Yeah, but hold on, let me ask you this. You see the Sahara dust yet? You see the dust yet?
2: What
1: the Sahara dust from Africa? You see it?
2: The Sahara dust.
1: Yeah, you see it yet?
2: It passed my high, but we no look funny. When it pass me, trip me high. And if we don't know what color it is, we feel it's black.
1: Hey, you see, like you can call it any color, you know, as long as it's dark, you're good.
2: This up everything we me see.
1: It's dark.
2: The only time me see a CPN.
1: Yes.
2: I went me dream. But everything else dark.
1: Dark.
2: Hey, this up sometimes me a dream, I wish me no wake. Because when we wake, we say wake, then I dream.
1: Oh God.
2: Oh God. Yes. We say we have to wonder.
1: Yes.
2: The only thing I reality, we don't know say a dream. So when a man say, me hear a blind man say, boy, as far as in can see, me say, shut your back. No, you can't see, what you see? You say, what you mean? When we dream, what you do? You say, okay.
1: So, him catch you.
2: Hey, me have you had talking of the show.
1: Yes.
2: One blind man, you know.
1: Hey.
2: He have been friend, and him, when the friend passed, he always called him, you know.
1: Mm.
2: But remember, he and friend passed one man or called to him. And so one day, he and friend, and he said to him, say, oi, if I know so far, dear, you pass, and you're not called to me. You want some lick? You don't know a man, though. Go up to a blind man and say, lick me, and you see. No, access man, no, put on tick on him, you know.
1: So who the blind
2: man no put on a walking stick on him?
1: Jesus!
2: Yeah, because he might tell the man, say, lick him and we see and the man won't see.
1: Hey, boys, you be yourself, you know. Hey, dear sense! come take one words,
2: yeah. And the man will come tell him, lick me and you see, so put on a lick on him and no one see.
1: Jesus.
2: Oh, so God. My parents are something going on over there. Even this Morgan and wife, you know, and Sister Chung. Our Sister Chung live again.
1: Barrow Bridge side, up that side.
2: Oh, Barrow Bridge. Oh, a parlor live a wild chain.
1: Yeah.
2: Yeah, man. Me big them up, man, and big up Clear and big up Sim as you draw. Sister Jassal do me and no much long talk and Auntie Peggy and Tiva and the whole family, you know?
1: Yeah, man.
2: The whole family, Brother Scott, when we hear him there a while ago.
1: Yes.
2: Yes, Brother Leonard, Fanny Hop and Sparrow. No Sparrow. Sparrow no go answer.
1: Yeah.
2: Come here, call Sparrow name.
1: That's it, go, man. That's it. You never forget. You can't forget good people, you know? You just can't forget good people.
2: Sparrow gone, but him are still part of the family.
1: Oh, you mean? Mm-hmm. Oh, you mean?
2: Aki board, you know?
1: Yeah. Yes.
2: Yeah, man. Sister Lynette over Breezy Hill, Danks, New Danks.
1: Yeah.
2: And Sister Michelle,
1: big up. Yes, Sister Michelle. Dean
2: and Sister Kelvinette, Sister Wagin, Sister Maggie, and Lady Osborne and the two Carlene and Sister Pauline and everybody will listen.
1: Yes. They
2: big them up.
1: Thank you, man.
2: Yeah, man.
1: Thank you, man. Take care.
2: Yes, man.
1: All the best.
2: Yes, sir.
1: All right. Good, good. Hello, Carla. Good evening.
3: Good evening, Uncle Wendy.
1: Hey, Sister Marsha. How you doing?
3: Yeah. Not bad. How are you?
1: I am blessed, ma'am. Happy to hear you.
3: happy to hear you too.
1: Yes. Which community you is, Sister Marsha?
3: Lawntown in St. Anne.
1: Lawntown in where? St. Anne?
3: In St. Anne.
1: Hold on. Lawntown is in Lawntown is in St. Anne all this time?
3: Yes. It's the border. It's the border of Clarendon and St.
1: Anne, so. Oh. Okay. Let me ask you, ask you this question. Don't move. Stay right there with me. Don't leave. Stay right there.

0: All right, come back. Let's go back. Let's go back. I tell you, Sister Marsha, you there?
1: Yes, I'm here.
0: All right, good. So you say you're in Lawton Town?
1: Yes, I'm in Lawton, St. Anne.
0: Okay, St. Anne. And I see where you will be doing something for the community, man. Tell us about it.
1: Yes.
0: Tell us what you will be doing for the community.
1: Well, I've been having a back-to-school giveaway.
0: Uh-huh.
1: So this is my seventh annual, but doing it here for the second year.
0: Mm-hmm. So you is the second year you're doing it in Lawton Town?
1: Lawton Town. Oh. That's right.
0: Okay. This is something that you do every year for the past 7 years?
1: That's right.
0: Oh, that's awesome. God bless you, man. God bless you. Yes, so when will this be happening and where in Lawton Town? And what will you be giving away? And where should people come? And what time?
1: Well, I'm right beside the pump house. Coming from Cave Valley or Barbridge Inn,
0: mm-hmm.
1: you get to me before you reach the pump house. Coming from Spalding's mm-hmm. or Alston Inn, mm-hmm. you get to the pump house, then me.
0: Mm-hmm.
1: Yes, and I'll be giving away the regular book and pencil, ruler, sharpener, you mm-hmm. name it.
0: Mm-hmm.
1: And I'll be giving away a few bags and umbrellas. Those are special gifts. To win by answering questions or taking part in singing, dancing, or whatever their talents are.
0: Okay. Okay. The children that you will be giving away things to? Any special age?
1: I have three categories. Yeah, three categories. I have like 3 to 6, and 7 to 11, and 12 to 17.
0: Okay. That's great.
1: Yes.
0: That's great. You was about to say something else. Go ahead.
1: Yes. So I was saying that those are special gifts that I give away. And for this season in particular, mm-hmm. I'm only going to focus on the Bible. So all the questions will be coming from
0: the Bible.
1: Bible. And all the talents have to be Christian related.
0: Okay.
1: You're hearing me?
0: Yes, ma'am. We are hearing you loud and clear, man. So you said the talents that will be displayed.
1: Yes, I noticed that. Mm. Okay.
0: Go ahead. No, you go ahead. You go ahead.
1: They should be Christian related. We're coming from the Bible.
0: Okay.
1: Christian related as well. So if you...
0: You're breaking up. We're not hearing you clearly.
1: Oh, sorry about that. I'm saying even if it's not directly from the Bible, you have to do something about God.
0: Okay.
1: So the questions will always be related to religious questions.
0: So you will be asking the children questions and they respond answering the questions, and also they're displaying. So it's like, so let's say a child want to act like one of the character in the Bible. That's fine.
1: Yes, that's fine.
0: Okay. All right.
1: They will be judged by the crowd, so.
0: Yes.
1: It's nothing hard, yeah?
0: Yes. That's a good thing, man. What time next week, Saturday, what time will it be starting?
1: 1 o'clock. From 1 o'clock until, I'm not sure, maybe about 7, but it's from 1.
0: But it starts at 1 p.m.
1: Afternoon.
0: Okay.
1: Yes.
0: Sounds good. And we are happy that yes, go ahead.
1: Yeah, I think I will have a few books to give away.
0: Okay.
1: Not a lot.
0: Yes.
1: Yeah.
0: Right. So it's a first come, first serve.
1: Yeah, I don't want to do it like that. I will give to persons that come early. If they just want to come, collect and go, That's for the books and the pencil and the pen and crayons and that. But oh. for the bugs and the calculator and the umbrellas and the other stuff that I have for giveaway and the cash, we have to have a group of children who will participate in
0: things. Did you say cash?
1: Yeah, I did say a few bucks. Okay. But not a lot.
0: I thought you said book. But you say box.
1: No, box.
0: The Jamaican slang. You yes. can't get out of the Jamaican slang. A few box.
1: Yeah, a few box. Yes. I don't want to say it.
0: Yeah, man. I understand.
1: It's so like
0: yeah, man.
1: Something big is going to happen.
0: That's right. That's yeah. right. Yes, man. Yeah, man. Well, that's good. And we are happy to know that we could assist by giving... getting the information out, and that's a great thing you're doing for the community.
1: Happy that you give me this opportunity.
0: Yes, man, definitely.
1: Thank you so much.
0: All right, God bless you. All the best, and I wish you all the best next week, Saturday.
1: Can I say something else? I really want to talk about the
0: go ahead
1: the radio station because I'm really happy.
0: Yes,
1: listening to you guys make me happy each day.
0: Wow.
1: And I was saying to you in the text that I'm buying the ticket, but I won't be attending the event because it's right. my support to you guys.
0: Right.
1: It's my way of supporting you.
0: And we appreciate it.
1: And and whenever there's a opportunity,
0: yes,
1: I will support. Yeah.
0: Thank you so much, Sister Marsha. And we'll keep in touch.
1: Yes.
0: God bless. So you say okay. the ticket that you will be purchasing, you won't be there, but you want to give away the ticket, correct?
1: No problem.
0: All right. No problem.
1: Whatever suits you best, yes, sir.
0: All right, ma'am. God bless you, and God bless your finance.
1: God bless you too.
0: All the best.
1: Yes.
0: All right. Good.
1: And I have priorities. Remember,
0: yes.
1: I have priorities towards the events and my business.
0: Yeah. Definitely. Definitely, okay. definitely. Bless you, ma'am.
1: Okay, thank
0: all right,
1: you.
0: Good. All right, there you have it. That's Sister Marsha over there in Lawton Town. We say good evening. That's awesome. You know, back to school giveaway. That is great, man. And we're happy that we could at least be one of the vehicle, you know, to transmit the information. You know, that Sister Marsha and her family is even back to the community. Wonderful, wonderful thing. So it's next week, Saturday afternoon, 1 p.m. until in the evening. All right, don't forget, it's that you have to answer Bible question. And it's great, you know, it's a great way of thinking, you know. So please go on out. And receive what will be given to you. Hello, good evening. You're live.
2: Good evening, Brother Wenji.
0: Hi, good evening.
2: And how are you this evening?
0: I am doing excited. I am awesomely blessed. How about you?
2: I'm Charmaine calling from Tweedside, Ferron.
0: Tweedside. So hold on a second. Sister Sharon from Tweedside?
2: No, this is Charmaine from Tweedside, Clarendon.
0: Charmaine from Tweedside. And where Tweedside again? Sister Bevside?
2: Where you come, Frankfield, yes, Peckham, and come up Tweedside, Wisbridge.
0: Oh, Wisbridge. That's up Peckham side.
2: Yes, Brother Wayne J.
0: I'm so happy to hear from you.
2: Since the third week, I'm listening to you. But Brother Wayne J.
0: Eh.
2: I want me Brother Gary Aguanzo.
0: Me no know where he get an idea from. You say, he must say what? What must I say? I depend on what I'm saying. Because he say a lot.
2: Why? Madonna, you know?
0: Me
2: dying for competition, come to you, bury him in me. We have to bury him in
0: remember, you know, remember, say, we never want to talk. Somebody talk it out, you know, but one spot there right there, you know. We now bury them, man. We now bury them. Okay, I lot of them, you know. We now bury them. We now have so much right, money. But we are lucky gate. We are put them over there and lock the gate.
2: We just can't
0: get
2: a spot to live in,
0: though. Yeah, I like the year. They feel and they take the board back.
2: Why we are in Germany and we are back here, you know.
0: Thank you.
2: The you inside, you know.
0: Thank
2: the
0: you so to, much. You know? Thank you.
2: It's what me for ride to find a place, you know, because I want to help you with Brother Gary. You know?
0: Thank you so much. Thank you so much. Somebody go tell him.
2: All right, more big up my mother, Miss Yesley York.
0: Hey.
2: I know see she come here, you know. And she hear me call, talk to you, know, Brother Wenji.
0: Hey.
2: You know, and a Brother Gary friend, you know.
0: A Brother Gary friend? Jesus! Oh, we has it?
2: Yes.
0: Oh, we has it?
2: Brother Gary
0: Problem.
2: And I tell you, Brother Wenji,
0: hey.
2: She can talk to you. But no man, I'm sweet about you, you know. But a Brother Gary friend. All right, see her here.
0: Let me talk to her.
3: Hello.
0: Good evening. Who is this I'm talking with? Brother Gary friend.
3: Hello, Bishop.
0: Hey, good evening, my sister. How are you?
3: I'm not too bad. And you?
0: I am wonderfully blessed. My ear say you have planned against me with Brother Gary. You know. How kind of business is that?
2: Yes, Bishop. Brother Gary friend.
0: How you sound so? You don't want to talk? No, not just talk to me. You want? Hold on, I want to go on. You know what? You're not Brother Gary friend again.
3: Yeah, I'm still good brushing, man. You have been brushing for a longer time, man. Uncle Wenji, if you listen to you, you're mad. You're a man in the radio, you know, man.
0: Okay.
3: I have listened to you for your radio, you know, the man in your Sister Calvaness and so many more people and can't forget Sister Calvaness.
0: Okay.
3: Yeah, man. A long time me and you going, man.
0: All right, happy to hear that.
3: Yeah, man. All right.
0: Bless you. Nice talking to
3: but
0: you.
3: But it's the first time talking to you.
0: You must keep it up, you know. You have to keep it up, man.
3: Yes, I'm trying to.
0: Yes, please keep it up, man.
3: And when my daughter come along again, me can say me talk to Brother Wenji again.
0: All right, no problem. Yeah. All right, bless you and thanks for listening. Thank you so much.
3: Yeah. And pick up the whole Central family.
0: Of course, bless you. Yeah, bless you.
3: Take care of your food. Yourself.
0: All right,
3: nice.
0: good. All right, bless you. Good. All right, let me say good evening to you. Good evening to you. Wherever you are around the world, good evening. Let's drop back this one.

0: So you need, you have a couple more days remaining for you to catch your early bird tickets.
1: They kept on finding me.
0: Vanessa over in Barrow Bridge, she has early bird tickets.
1: You've been patient with me. You've been faithful to me.
0: Kiva in Bayless.

0: Brother Gary, good evening. Anywhere you are, one big family. Sister Sharon, good evening, ma'am. All right, let's go back to the phone line. Hello, good evening.
1: Hey, Bishop.
0: Hey, you have me on speaker? Take me off a speaker. You know what's
1: going on? Good evening, sir.
0: Good evening, my sister. How you do?
1: I'm good, sir.
0: Okay. You must have some rain up there in a Mackenzie.
1: No, sir.
0: You serious?
1: No, sir. Can't take the heat down yet. We need some rain.
0: We don't want too much rain, though, you know.
1: We're not getting any at us, sir. Don't you hot? The day hot, the night hot.
0: But it is funny because we are in the... Whenever we are calling it, you know. Listen to me. Better we bear the heat. Bear the heat, yeah, man. Because last year we never liked what go on, yeah, sir. So make it stay, yeah, man. Make it stay right there, sir.
1: Yes, sir. We have to bear it on.
0: Yes, Sandra. Make it stay right there, sir. Don't worry about it.
1: Yes,
0: it's
1: sir.
0: Okay. It's soon over, man. Soon over.
1: I know,
0: mommy.
1: Sir.
0: Oh, mommy and daddy.
1: Well, mommy, it's not too well from the other day, you know, but daddy, I go on.
0: My back, same way.
1: Yes, sir.
0: What do you mean? Garlic runs, yes? What do you mean? So tell me something. Tell me some of the community surrounds Mackenzie, Sandra.
1: You have Abuka, you have Kia Valley. You have a district called Cedar Valley. And a next gen in district called Murray Mount.
0: Where? Mary?
1: Murray, Murray.
0: Why them call it so?
1: I don't know, sir.
0: Murray Mount? Voila. What you say, Murray Mount?
1: We are in the middle.
0: Hey.
1: We are in the middle.
0: You in the middle? Oh. So you're in the middle of Murray...
1: Between Murray and Abuka.
0: You in the middle of Murray Mount and Abuka?
1: Yes, sir.
0: Lord Jesus. Abuka. Murray Mount. Mackenzie.
1: We're
0: not coming. Somebody, the community, you see?
1: Yes,
0: Mackenzie. How did it get its name?
1: I couldn't tell you, you know, Bishop. I couldn't
0: oh,
1: tell.
0: You live. I don't mean to understand with the Jamaican people. Oh, you live somewhere, you know, find out. Oh, we get a name like that. That's a person name, you know. Mackenzie.
1: I really don't know, Bishop. I can't answer that part.
0: So, you know, ask Sister Richards. Ask Sister Richards. What's she there?
1: I don't sure if they know how it come, neither.
0: Ask Mr. Richards or Sister Richards. Oh, you mean you don't know if them know? Come on. Jesus. If I live somewhere that like that, may I ask, how did it get its name?
1: Oh, sure, one.
0: Is a lot of people live up there?
1: Yes, sir.
0: Okay. Yeah. All right, Sandra,
1: yes,
0: thanks.
1: Father.
0: Sorry?
1: What? Yes, a minute, Bishop.
0: Yeah.
1: I don't hear your mother.
0: I tell you.
1: Okay.
0: I tell you, how you go?
1: Mom.
0: Bring it. No, me don't want. No. Me don't want hear from you. Bring it. No. Sandra. Bring your phone. Bring the phone. Go give mommy. Bring the phone. Let me talk to mommy. Tell her. Just turn off the radio before you go in our room. Turn off the radio. Let me hear from mommy herself. You know, young people don't know nothing. You know, only guess. Let me talk to her. Turn off the radio.
1: You are mommy yourself.
0: Yes. What are they talking?
2: Bishop.
0: Hey, Bishop. Daddy Richards, how you do?
2: I'm not too bad.
0: Bless you, man.
2: I can hear that you're kicking, man.
0: Yes, sir. Yeah, man.
2: Hey, Yes, yes. Mm. We're not in Miguelman. We have Key Valley.
0: Yes.
2: We have Alexandria.
0: Yes.
2: We have Murray Mount.
0: Yes.
2: We have one next nearby district named Grants Mountain.
0: Yes.
2: That one town by itself.
0: Okay.
2: Mm-hmm. So why they call in here Mackenzie is a man that live here by the name of Peter Mackenzie.
0: Oh,
2: Peter Mackenzie was his name.
0: And then that means, you know, it have to be somebody named Mackenzie that live up there and them just get name, so you know.
2: Yes, a Peter Mackenzie.
0: Oh,
2: but you know, it's so enough years that you know,
0: long time
2: I
0: that
2: never
0: man.
2: Know him. What we hear about him.
0: And you know the history. That's a good thing.
2: Yeah.
0: Yeah, man. Yeah, man. Well, we learn something today because we only call the name Mackenzie, but we never know how it get its name, you know?
2: That's right.
0: That's good. That's
2: right.
0: That's good.
2: That's right.
0: Hey.
2: Everything have a beginning.
0: Yes, sir. Yes, sir. Nice talking to you, man. Sir. Nice talking to you, daddy.
2: Yes, sir. Thank you very much. I'm glad to hear your voice,
0: too. Yes, sir. Bless you. And we'll keep on praying for you and mommy, you know?
2: Not only hear your voice, but to talk with your voice. The first time I talk with you.
0: Yes, it's the first time. You see, the way all Sandra sound. Sandra don't make it sound like you can't talk, you know, daddy. You're strong. Hello? Sandra make it sound like say you can't talk. Lord Jesus, it's good to be talking to you, know, man. Sure, man.
2: Oh,
0: you mean, man? Hey, we need to talk some more. We need to talk some more, because we need to use them to know the history, you know, of the country, you know.
2: Okay.
0: Yeah, daddy.
2: Okay, yes.
0: Bless you, daddy.
2: That's
0: Richard.
2: True. That's true.
0: Bless you, man. Thanks for calling.
2: Take it easy.
0: All the best.
2: Take it easy.
0: All right. Good,
2: and
0: good.
2: Have a blessed evening.
0: Bless you too. And big up that Mama Richards for me.
2: Yes, I will.
0: All right. Good. Yes. All right. Let's jump over this line. Hello, you're live. Good evening. Can't play no music.
3: Good evening, Uncle.
0: Good evening. Who is calling now?
3: Sister Bernita out of Grants Bailey.
0: Sister Bernita. You know what I say? Grants Bailey have the most expensive name them. You hear what the place name? Grants Bailey. Right? Sister Imogen. Sister Bernita. Brother. A pay expensive name come from Grants Bailey, you know. Hey, Grants Bailey people are pay expensive name people, you know. Anyway, how you do, Sister Bernita? How you doing, ma'am?
3: I am blessed. I am good.
0: Wonderful. Happy to hear you. So, how Grants Bailey do?
3: Every day, Uncle Benji.
0: You listen to me every day?
3: Yes, Uncle Benji, every day.
0: Thank you so much for listening. We really, really appreciate it. We really appreciate it. Yes. Yes, ma'am. Yes, ma'am. You born in Grants Bailey, or you went there to live?
3: I born in Grants Bailey.
0: Okay. All
3: but
0: right.
3: I did not grow up in Grants Bailey.
0: Oh, you never grew up in Grants Bailey?
3: No, Korean.
0: Okay. All right. Who you want to shout out? Shout out to some people of Grants Bailey, man. Call some name.
3: All right, may I shout out some people from Linton Park?
0: Yes.
3: That went to Gospel 24.
0: Okay.
3: Sister Avis.
0: Yes.
3: Sister Dell.
0: Yes.
3: Sister Marcia.
0: Mm-hmm.
3: Sister Donna.
0: Mm-hmm.
3: And Marna. And I want to shout out Sister Sylvia from Grants Bailey.
0: All right. Great.
3: And I want to shout out Sister Sharon. I'm seeing you.
0: Yes. All right. Thank you for calling.
3: I want to shout out Brother Martin.
0: Brother Martin Green.
3: Uncle Wengi.
0: Eh?
3: Yes, sir.
0: Yes.
3: I'm listening to Brother Gear. Brother Martin, Brother Uncle Wengi.
0: Yes, I'm listening.
3: Them have a saying to say.
0: Eh.
3: them have a saying to say, old lady trying to eat Kalalu, but Kalalu swear to run old lady belly. So I want to tell Brother Gary saying that she's part of the campus.
0: Brother!
4: Stop it! Stop it! Calm down!
0: Dosa! Brother Gary, I get the family upset, you know. Brother Gary, yeah, get this family irate, did it, Papa? You are telling. Oh God! All right, Grants Bailey, when Brother Gary see Grants Bailey marching, he going to know what time is it? God bless you. Thanks for calling. Brother Gary, hey. Don't play with Uncle Weji. Panda my piano, brother. Don't listen to that, man.
5: 10,000 tones. It's still
0: good to be, though. Hey, don't forget, it's the World Gospel Clash. Brother Gary and Uncle Weji.
5: You've done.
0: Still one family.
5: I lost my strength.
0: It is three clash, you know.
5: Sleep was hard to come.
0: First one will be held in Jamaica.
5: Through it all.
0: The second one
5: never stopped being.
0: Could be New York or Florida. But it's three of them. Anybody take
5: get
0: two.
5: My life.
0: Get the
5: your hand.
0: The winnings, right?
5: Every step.
0: I'm telling you.
5: Day.
0: I am looking forward. Jamaica, one at a time, don't it?

0: to the 96.3 FM. Adoration family, good evening. The New Yorkers, good evening. Don't worry, man. I'm not soon get to the show, man. Don't worry. Brother Gary and Uncle Wayne G coming to New York. Don't worry.
1: When I thought I was too far gone.
0: But you know what? Hold on a second. You know what? I think, I'm just saying this, right? Because we know that it's a yearly show at Knox College every year. Right? Every year. That's something already on your calendar. Yes? Everybody have that on their calendar. Yes? Good Friday. That is already on everybody calendar. Right? So that's a done deal. So as soon as Gospel Synergy end, everybody start planning back for Gospel Synergy and Knox College for the next year. Right? So then, here on the 5th of December, this could be something that you have to make sure you put it on your calendar too. Yes? The first Saturday. I don't know if it is going to be the same date moving forward. And it will never be the same date moving forward. But it will be the first Saturday of December. So let's be fair now, right? Spalding's has their date that we look forward to. So let's make Maypen a date that we look forward to. I think we should do that at the first Saturday of December in Maypen Clarendon. Let's look forward to that. With that said though, let's talk about all these community back in Blackwoods and these areas. Somebody will have to tell us where in and that side is best for us to host the event. Because I know everybody on that side of the communities want to see Brother Gary and Uncle Wayne G too. Yes? It won't be a clash. No, it won't be a clash on that side. Yes? The only clash going on is the one on the December 5. Right? In Jamaica. Two more after that. Florida, New York. The World Gospel Clash. You just can't afford to miss that. Yes? All right? So we are looking forward to that. Everybody coming out. Everybody. Yes? Support. Support. Support. And as I said, this is one of the ways that you can support your local radio station. Because we need the support. You notice what is happening on the radio. Yes? A lot of people who had stopped listening to radio, they start to buy radio now. They start to put back radio in their home, put radio in their car, turn on the radio in their vehicle, and all these things. So that's the route. Yes? When you wake up in the morning, 5 o'clock in the morning in Jamaica, Brother Gary is on and he take you all the way up to 9 o'clock in Jamaica. And he don't give you a ease. He give you, trust me, he give you wonderful music. I mean, and he encourages you straight up about Jesus. He tell you his story time and time again. He tell you his story time and time again. Yes? And listen, we here at Central 96.3 FM and Adoration Gospel FM appreciate Brother Gary and the team. Yes? From Caribbean Radio HD. I'm telling you, we appreciate and we are loyal to that. We not asking anybody any question. We are loyal to that. We live up to our responsibility. Anything we say, we are do essential. We loyal to. Yes? The Caribbean HD4 family. We loyal to that. That's loyalty. And listen to me. Let me say this. If one morning you wake up during the week between 5 and 9 a.m. until the time change, when, and let me make it clear there, when the time change from what it is now and we go back with the same time, you won't be listening to Brother Gary at 5 o'clock. You will listen to him at the same time like here, from 6 to 10. Okay? He will be on from 6 to 10. That doesn't change. The reason why you're getting him now at 5 o'clock is because we're not on the same time. Now, with that said, yes, you have to play your part. And we appreciate Sister Marsha over in Latin Town. You hear what she said? Huh? She is going to purchase ticket in order to support. That's the support. That's how she support the radio. And I just love how she put it. So we don't need anybody to wonder what they're going to do. And that is why we make the tickets early bird from early. So you can go out and purchase your ticket from now. Call Sister Terrian. Yeah, the radio. And I just love how she put it. So we don't need anybody to wonder what they're going to do. And that is why we make the tickets early bird from early. So you can go out and purchase your ticket from now. Call Sister Terrian.

He should have the ticket in his possession by now. So don't blame me. Blame Mr. Perry. May I call him out? Blame Mr. Perry. But when you go there, what you can do, if your ticket is not yet there, let them write down your name and also your number, that when Mr. Perry have the ticket in his position, at least them can call you and say, yes, the ticket is here. Because to be honest, he's very busy also. You understand what I'm saying? Yeah, man. All right? So please be reminded. Don't forget. Yes? Talk to your family. Talk to your friends. Now you need to support the radio station. 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So we are looking forward to see persons start picking up their ticket from different locations. Yes? Picking up their ticket from different locations. Alright? As of the 18th of this month, yes, that's Tuesday, August 18th, from 4 p.m. to 5 p.m. Jamaica time, and from 5 p.m. to 6 p.m. New York time, Kids Breeze Global is back. You remember I used to do Kids Breeze Global? Now it will be a different host. Auntie Rhonda. Yes? Auntie Rhonda will be hosting Kids Breeze Global. So when the children get home from school, this is their program for them to listen to. Wonderful children program. Yes? So when your children get in, yes, let them do their little homework, get them rest, do their homework, and then get ready for Kids Breeze Global. Allow them to call into the program. Yes? Answer the questions that they will be asked. All right? We are training our children in the way they should grow, that when they grow up, they will never depart from it. All right? Hello, good evening. Hello? Hello, good evening. Brother Leonard. Oh, this man. No. Brother Leonard, I call the radio station. I don't know same call. When the man speed dial. Oh, where the man, Brother Leonard, speed dial? Brother Leonard, you run off your credit, you know. Anyway, let's jump back to this track here. Let's jump back to it. Hey, tweet side. Peckham. Chapperton, Summerfield, Frankfield, Lesterfield. Good evening. Mollytown, good evening. Battersea, hey Trelawney, let's go, Carlene.

I tell you, it's a Friday. Good evening to all the taxi operators, taxi drivers, minibus passengers. Good evening. If you're at home,

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0: You. Yeah, man, Pastor Jabez, bless up every time. Boop, me gone.
1: We and G, them say a them a lot the city, but you are on the world. Hot daddy.
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1: But we are the central thing.
4: All right, welcome back, welcome back, welcome back. We say good evening to you, and it's like 4 minutes after 5 o'clock. That is in Jamaica, 4 minutes after 6 o'clock here in New York City. It's the 14th day in the 8th month. I hope and trust that you all are having a fabulous Friday. All right. Good evening. Good evening. Let's check the phone line out. Carla, good evening. You're live.
5: Uncle WNG.
4: Good evening.
5: Hello.
4: Yes.
5: Uncle WNG.
4: Yes, sir.
5: You hearing me?
4: Loud and clear, sir.
5: Are you hearing me?
4: Loud and clear, sir.
5: Oh, how are you today, sir?
4: I am doing wonderful, sir. I am blessed, I'm sure.
5: Yes, sir. I am here. I was out at the cemetery and I come in.
4: Cemetery again?
5: I sit down and I'm...
4: Sir, huh? You go to cemetery every day?
5: Every day. Every day. There's not one day come.
4: You're not afraid of the dead? Every day. You don't afraid of the dead, them?
5: Well, I mean, yeah, it becomes a part of me now, because what happened, a lot of people is so afraid of it. But, you know, for all these years, not over 19 years now, you know, it don't
4: years.
5: Come nothing to me. Every day, Uncle WNG. So let every me ask day, you, more people die.
4: Let me ask you, have you ever dressed a dead yet?
5: No, I never put my hands on a dead.
4: Oh, you only bury them.
5: Yes,
4: and that's a good thing.
5: Hold on, man.
4: You know, say you never do it, man. Leave it alone, this other man. Move on. Let me say this though, and we joke every now and then, but let me say this to you. What you are doing, Evangelist Morgan, we appreciate it.
5: Come
4: sir.
5: Again. Yeah.
4: Take me off speaker now, man. Take me off a speaker now.
5: Oh, no, man. I can hardly hear the phone.
4: Are you on speaker?
5: I wouldn't say that, because the phone...
4: Are you on speaker? Whether
5: someone
4: you're...
5: on the phone is on speaker now. Let me see.
4: Check it, man.
5: No, check.
4: Check it.
6: But that's not no Uncle
4: Yes,
6: it?
4: I hear in your loud now. That's how him used to okay. Need to hold the phone.
6: All right. Hold
4: yes,
6: on.
4: Thank you so much.
5: Yes, Uncle Wenji.
4: Yes, man. When you not do it like this, who outer road cannot hear you. Okay. So that is good now. Keep it right there, so my brother. I was saying to you that we appreciate what you do. What you do... No, I am not laughing. It's no joke. It is no joke. I am not joking
7: it's
4: this
7: no
4: time.
7: Joke.
4: I am saying to you that we appreciate what you do. Because if you don't do that, the country would be in problem.
5: Yes, sir.
4: So a lot of people... Sir. I mean, what you do... And I know... That the families that you lay to rest, their family that take their loved one to the cemetery, they appreciate what you do too. I can tell you that.
5: That's true.
4: All right, go ahead now.
5: And so many churches. Mm-hmm. Sometimes they have. That's where I met Sister Miggy too. You know.
4: Okay. By the way, where is
5: yes,
4: Sister?
5: Sir.
4: You remember Sister Dana? Where is Sister Dana?
5: Huh?
4: The lady with the holy parade in her house. Where is she there?
5: Yes, man. She did it too, man. She's here. She's right here too, man.
4: Put her sister down. She threw away radio them.
5: Yes, man. She still play radio, man. But things and times change, you know. But so Sister Dana is so busy.
4: Sister Dana say,
5: Sister Dana,
4: she have one in her bedroom, she have a radio in her bathroom, she have one in her kitchen.
5: Yes.
4: So when she wake up on a Sunday morning time, she not have to worry. Anyway, she turned that house to hear me.
5: Anyway, that's right.
4: Jeez,
5: and it's true, she's talking.
4: I believe her, of course.
5: And it's not only she, you know, sir.
4: Eh.
5: You have some houses. You have some houses in this community here.
4: Eh.
5: They die are stuck on Central, you know.
4: Oh, really?
5: So, yes, man.
4: Uh-huh.
5: Yes, man. And, you know, sometimes I have to look at it and I say, wow, mm-hmm. it's a good thing when you're doing the right thing.
4: Yes, sir.
5: When you're doing the right thing.
4: Yes.

0: tell me, man. I have the radio on my hand, you know. You know that, right?
1: I know everything, man.
0: All right.
1: Know, man.
0: Say, hallelujah. Say, hold on, now. Listen to me now. Say, I'm going to ask if you say something and tell me if you hear it too. Right? Okay? Say, hallelujah. And tell me if you hear it.
1: Hallelujah.
0: Tell me if you hear it.
1: It's not there. And I can turn it up a little too.
0: You're sure it? You know why you turn it up? Say hallelujah again. I'm right.
1: It just come on back now.
0: Myself, you say hallelujah again.
1: Hallelujah. Yes, I hear it now.
0: Hey, okay.
1: Just come back in.
0: Thank you, sir. Good. Good. Y'all keep watch,
1: yes,
0: man.
1: Sir.
0: Hold on. Y'all keep watch, man.
1: Yes, man.
0: That's good.
1: Keep watch, man.
0: Yeah. So,
1: and sister, I said was talking this morning. We can't. Before I go further, let me say greetings to all Central Family, adoration, and each and every one, servant leader, evangelist Carr, Sam Maxwell, brother Edward, and Sir Edwards, each and every one that listen to this radio, Central Radio, and the other radio, and big up Caribbean Radio, Sister Sharon, big up Sister Sharon, and big up big up each and every one that listen to this radio, as this radio is helping us a lot, Uncle ENG. I don't know how much you know, how much that you are this jockey, and some of the time you don't really rate things to a certain level, but this radio is helping us, sir. I was talking to Sister SN, and we as Mancho man, we feel like no woman cannot do what the men do, but we need some women like with your nature in the business.
0: What do you mean?
1: Yes, man.
0: What do you mean? Eh? What do you mean?
1: Dan, look from where we have been moving, and all these shows, we never have a female that can be able to stand up against the power of a man, evil in all these shows that we are doing, sir.
0: Mm-hmm.
1: We never have a woman. Never.
0: But you have the essence.
1: Yes, they have sent. I was just telling her today.
0: You have Lexi.
1: I said the next clash.
0: You're talking about clash? Don't put the ladies in that, man. Don't do that.
1: Yes, man.
0: Oh.
1: We're not about the ladies.
0: I'm
1: there,
0: not going to put my.
1: The ladies are powerful, man.
0: Oh, I'm not going to put my staff in
1: that.
0: The
1: next clash, you ladies have to show up on yourself, man.
0: No, not putting my staff in that, man. No, I'm not putting my staff in that at all. Not at all. They have different job to do. Remember, she and Lexi is going to host the program. Yeah, man. So that's
1: yes,
0: fine.
1: I know. They're going to host the program.
0: Yeah,
1: no, I'm just talking about, like, you know, the clash.
0: No,
1: women clash too.
0: Just satisfy. Satisfy with me and Brother Gary. Nobody don't. We don't
1: yes,
0: want
1: man,
0: nobody
1: Brother Gary.
0: Change nothing.
1: You are doing an awesome job, and I want to say, though, man.
0: Hey.
1: There's a lot of people coming out.
0: I hope so.
1: Just to hear Uncle WNG and Brother Gary.
0: Yes.
1: And Brother Gary.
0: Hey.
1: Brother Gary is a man which when he says something, you know.
0: Yes.
1: He's serious about what he said.
0: Yes.
1: But
0: tell me what he said.
1: Well, based on it, as you know that, you know, he my friend, you know, and he's rating himself to a level that you have to understand. Did you hear him say? He said, when plan one, then he shoot, you know.
0: That's right. But what I know, listen. Brother Gary, I've never lost a battle.
1: Mm-hmm.
0: Let you hear it coming from me. You have never lost a battle. And that is no joke.
1: No joke. That is no joke.
0: No,
1: no
0: joke.
1: joke.
0: No joke. Yes? Mm. And that is awesome. Uh-huh. But Uncle Wayne G never lost the battle neither.
1: I wonder if they know that. Hey, Jesus. Uncle Wayne G.
0: Eh?
1: I wonder if the people ever know that you don't lose none.
0: I never lost a battle either.
1: Oh, Jesus. It is going to be...
0: Yeah, man.
1: December is going to be a day and a half, man.
0: Yeah, man. We're going to have a wonderful time, man. We're going to have I want persons to come out. Listen. I want people to come out early so we can meet and greet each other. Yes, I talked to somebody, two sisters this evening from up by Tweedside. I would love to see them in person. All right. So we want to come out early. Because we not make it late that we have people going early. We are back to Grand Smiley, you know, man. So we want to make the show go off early and... person who get them little whopping, get them little whopping.
1: What is it? It's a Christian show, you know. So, choose a Christian show. We are Christian. Hey, we love it.
0: Yes.
1: Come up with it, is so good. When we can laugh and, and run around.
0: What a guy.
1: We have to have some fun, too.
0: Of course.
1: We have to have some fun. The reason why I'm not against that, this is just because it make we guys so happy and laugh at times, you know. Every day.
0: Yeah, man. He keep everybody happy, man. He keep everybody happy, man. Yes, man.
1: Yes, sir. It is so good.
0: By the way, you know that this month is his birth month, though.
1: I didn't hear him mention on about his birth month.
0: Oh, you mean? How goes, brother?
1: Yes,
0: you
1: sir.
0: You don't hear him say it?
1: I don't hear it yet.
0: Come on. Him don't say it?
1: Uh-uh.
0: Brother, you don't say it yet?
1: Well, probably.
0: When you call him tomorrow, you ask him when I'm burnt month.
1: Yes.
0: Which month him born?
1: Yes. Yes, I'm going to ask him.
0: Ask him.
1: I didn't know. So, what I am saying, sir, it's good when Christian can live in a manner.
0: Yes, sir.
1: We got a protocol to follow to, you know.
0: Yes.
1: And all what we are doing, there's no strife there. Not envy. Right. We are doing it through, you know, in the love of Jesus Christ of Nazareth. And you see where the world is. And sometimes I have to wonder, Uncle Wayne G, to see how the people in the world gravitate their mind to the cares of this world. Mm-hmm. And the cares of this world do not have no love. Mm-hmm. The cares of this world is of the world, you know. Mm-hmm. It's the devil control it, you know, sir.
0: Mm. Wow.
1: We in the control it cares, and it brings so many thousands, so many millions of people, tie them up in strife, in strife. But then, you know, I'm happy to hear your voice, man.
0: Yes, same here, Vanji. Same here, man. Thank you for calling.
1: Happy to hear voice.
0: Thank you for calling.
1: Big up yourself.
0: Bless you, sir.
1: Yes, man.
0: All right, good. You know what? You know, one of the things I'm happy about is that, and you know, here it is. I can call you my neighbor, and you can call me your neighbor. Because here it is. When we get together in a something like when this event, like this event in that will be happening on December 5th. Yes? Or even what is going on in Florida on Memorial Weekend. Yes? As long as God is in the vessel, we are going to smile at this time. And these things are glorious. It is glorious in a way that you don't hear us cursing off each other. I mean, arguing with each other. And we want to maintain the focus on Jesus. The focus is not on us, you know. The focus is on Jesus. And when we as a radio family come together in one space, what can beat it? Absolutely nothing. So we want to show the devil that he is not stronger than God. The devil is not stronger than God. Yes. And this event coming up on the 5th of December, one of my hope is that not just that we go there to have a wonderful time in the Lord. Yes. And listen to great music playing by myself and Brother Gary. And listen to other entertainers, meaning like ministers like Kevin Downswell and others. The point I'm making is, when we come together in one space and we give that glory to God in a song that I will be playing, in a song that Brother Gary will be playing, it make a difference than what we are used to. But guess what? We are serving God in it just the same. That's the intention, you know. We are serving God in it. And at the same time, you are supporting the vehicle that is transmitting the information to you daily, morning, noon, or night. We don't ask you otherwise for anything. We just ask you to support us when we are having an event. Our event is something like this. Gospel Synergy, as I said, on Good Friday, and this event coming up on the 5th of December, and also this event coming up down in Florida on September 4th. This is awesome. This is awesome. And we just give God the glory, man. We just give God thanks for what he's doing. Brother Gary, I've never lost a battle. Uncle Wayne G never lost a battle neither. I saw it going on.
2: Hear a voice today, O Jah, in our prayer.
0: Well, then, man.
2: Oh, thanksgiving. Father, we thank thee for all your...
0: 28 minutes after 6 o'clock. No. That's New York.
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1: And accept our thanksgiving. 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
2: WNG, yes.
3: Are you turning it up in the sip on Sunday? Trust me, the world are listening to you.
2: Run things, you. WNG. Brother Carlos, good evening. Sister Antoinette, good evening. Sister Marcia, good evening. And I gotta say good evening also to Sister Marsha.
4: He restored my soul. He restored my
2: splash

0: Hello, good evening.
1: Good evening, Uncle Wenji.
0: Brother Martin Green.
1: Okay, you know my voice, man.
0: By now, man, if I don't know your voice by now, man, that wouldn't be good for me, man. That wouldn't be good for me.
1: We know you're good pan that, man. We know you're good pan that.
0: Oh, you mean? Oh, you mean?
1: Oh, you mean, man. It's so things a long time we not talk.
0: Yeah, man, long time. By the way, you get your set of ticket for Grants Bailey?
1: No, I'm not going to get a ticket for Grants Bailey.
0: All right, I'm going to talk. I'm going to talk to you and set it up. And set it up and see how you will receive them. You hear?
1: Okay, okay.
0: Yeah, man, yeah, man. So, how things otherwise?
1: Things good otherwise, man.
0: Yes, sir. Yes, sir. How is the family?
1: Family okay, no?
0: Awesome. Awesome.
1: Family okay. Just finished talking to sister, Jack.
0: Okay. Okay. Should make our rounds.
1: Yes, yes. Somebody called from Grants Bailey earlier on?
0: Yes, man. Sister, Lord Jesus.
1: Sister Sharon?
0: No. Not Sister Sharon. The expensive name, sister, the man.
1: I know Imogene.
0: No.
1: Jesus. Oh, Patricia?
0: No, man. I don't know long time name, the man. I expensive name, the man.
1: Bernita?
0: Yes. A Bernita?
1: Achie?
0: A Bernita? Hear me? A pay expensive name that Grants Bailey and so one of them, you know. Let me put it away then. Sister Bernita. Yeah, man. Sister Bernita, man. I see, man.
1: Yeah, man. Because she take your number for me Sunday.
0: So
1: she will give you a call.
0: Okay. Okay.
1: Yes.
0: Yes, man.
1: Yeah, man. They are in the heat, sir.
0: Yeah, man. Me said hot down, the brother.
1: It's hot, man. It's hot. Bad.
0: Jesus. Man, I tell you, say, hey, Jamaica still better than foreign, you know, because the heat wave have killed people up here too, you know.
1: Take out people, man. Yes, so, realize.
0: I have to give God thanks to you, sir. You know?
1: Yes, man, every time we have to give him thanks because it could have hurt.
0: Yeah, man, in all things. We give him thanks, you know what I mean?
1: Yes, yeah, man. Yes, right.
0: Bless you, man. Nice hearing from you here, sir.
1: Yes, man, nice hearing your voice too.
0: All the best. And
1: yes, all the best. Well, you plan on
0: Man. I'm going to make the link and make you get the ticket then. Yeah?
1: All right.
0: Bless
1: you,
0: no sir.
1: Problem. So you take care of
0: me. Yeah, man. Thanks. Yes, man. Good. All right. So, Grants Bailey family. Yes. Brother Martin Green, as soon as he have the ticket in his position, then we'll let you all know. What would be good, though? Is if you can reach out to him and let him know that you need a ticket, and if you even receive the ticket after the 21st, the 31st of this month, then you would be in it for the early bird ticket. Carla, good evening.
2: Hello, good evening, Uncle Wenji.
0: Jesus, so a strange voice here, so.
2: Hello.
0: So like Sister Pauline.
2: Hello,
0: Uncle Wenji. So like Sister Pauline.
2: Good evening, Uncle Wenji.
0: Oh, Jesus. Sister Pauline, good evening.
2: Sister
0: How are you doing?
2: Oh, Jesus.
0: Yeah, because I call you out the other day and not hear you.
2: I try to call you, Uncle Wenji, but sometimes your heart forget.
0: You know what? Let me tell you something, you see? Let me tell you something. I believe, now I am convinced that everybody I use that trick upon me. When them take long to call me and them no say no, of a fact, it difficult to get you to me, they just use it and say, but call you, but you hard forget. And me I go say, oh, I'm sorry.
2: No, Uncle Wendy, I want some call, so. If anybody call you go back, go check out. I'm sure because you know every time. You must see how much we call. You must see how much time they call.
0: All right. I'm going to say sorry. My bad. I'm going to say that.
2: No. I know your fault. I just say go. If I'm going to get bigger and bigger every day, we are faster.
0: That is so true.
2: We understand.
0: That is so
2: we
0: true.
2: We understand. It is not your fault. It will get bigger and bigger, and it will get bigger too.
0: So I think that's,
2: we understand.
0: I think that's what it is. That's what it is.
2: Yeah. Yeah. As long as I'm but I'm listening, so.
0: Yes,
2: I'm
0: know.
2: I'm listening, so not really with that. So
0: I know.
2: I just say go, but we just call to say hi.
0: Yes, ma'am. Thank you, for calling.
2: You just call to say hi. I tell us, me, your brother Gary, I said, you're in cluster already, and you came, so you left your bag with your CD.
0: He better keep him mouth. Him talk too much. Brother Gary, hold your mouth, no, brother.
2: I whisper.
0: Jesus.
2: I'm afraid I'm
0: going
2: to be afraid to call him. The first morning, they call him and he has to be confirmed. He said, oh, up by sea, there's something up there. And of course, I use the tea for him. And he two people who are able fruit, he uses tongue for feeling.
0: Hey, brother, Gary, I'm the patch for every sore. Believe me.
2: Every sore, but trust me. Oh, trust me. You make your money feel.
0: Oh, you mean?
2: Make your money feel good.
0: Yeah, no, man.
2: You wake up, Jerry.
0: Yes, man.
2: You find something to smell, but and even though in talking a theme way.
0: Yes.
2: There is truth in a way, must say.
0: Yes, man.
2: Yeah. God bless you. Theme way. Maybe some people no like how we put it or how we say it, but a reality.
0: Yeah. Everybody is not going to be the same in this life. And that is why the world is so wonderful. Because if everybody was were to be the same, you know what all the world is a boring?
2: Boring for you. Boring. Me love him still. Me love you. Me not say me love him. Me love him. Me for it. You know what I think?
0: Oh, you mean? You better love him.
2: Me love him. Me operate. Don't do it. Me love him. Me operate. Yeah, he make a difference. He make you feel light. At the same time, you pray to him, but
0: you afraid of him. Hold on a second. Talk to me. When you say you're afraid of him, what do you mean, Sister Polly?
2: You just crazy call and just converse with Brother Gary Bishop because you don't know which article before that he hang up for you.
0: But here it is, though. There's one thing with Brother Gary, you know. You cannot have he don't have a long conversation with you, you know.
2: I know.
0: You just cut and go. A compulsory when you do that, you know. Compulsory.
2: Yeah, compulsory.
0: And that's one of the things that make his show so awesome. You know what I mean?
2: Yeah, man. But me love hearing say, hey, guess what, Yedmo? I'm going to find yourself.
0: You see it? There's something you love about. I go by yourself. Oh God.
2: He make your morning. He make your morning. And trust me, the radio is just getting better and better every day. The Hessen and Queen. Yeah, it's getting better and better every day, Bishop. Somebody must find something. I just say, pick out your part.
0: Yes.
2: Pick out your part. Just like when you got your jump pass preaching. Yes. Just pick out your part.
0: Take what is yours.
2: Love everybody and just pick out what is yours and make it be an essential part
0: leave
2: of
0: rest.
2: Your day.
0: Yes, man.
2: Yeah, just leave the rest.
0: It's just like, it is just like when you go to the market, right? And you see different fruits, you see different grown provision. You pick the one you want and you are comfortable. So, you know, when you're listening, Brother Gary says something and that's not for you, you just sit down and let the person who that is for enjoy it just the same. And everybody enjoy the show. Because if he were to say, all right, look at it this way. If Brother Gary were to say something that benefit one person all the time, you know how boring the show would be?
2: boring. It would be so.
0: Okay.
2: It would be so, so boring. And if you, and if you make everybody make you hungry nowadays, Bishop, trust me, you
0: thank you very much.
2: Yes. I don't know. You can.
0: Yes.
2: You reach at a point where you think, I was discussing something with somebody.
0: Yeah.
2: And the person said, God. God no answer prayer, and
0: God do what?
2: People are fool because God no answer nobody prayer.
0: Oh,
2: and a person get me hungry, and then you know something in my mind say the blood of Jesus against you, but me never say it out loud.
0: Mm-hmm.
2: You understand me? And then the person go on to say black people are fool because in you see how black people get up and worship God, and God only accept the Israelites. So I'm turn and all I turn to the person and say, if it was no, you think that God wouldn't accept the Israelites just so because there is no love in the world? It was time the Israelites love God. There's no love in the world, no. You understand me? Mm. You have your big feet sometime. You have your big feet sometime. You have your big feet sometimes, Uncle Reggie. And
0: yes.
2: When some people say them offer your love,
0: yes.
2: You know, make no sense because I know from their art.
0: That's right. Well said.
2: It's not from their
0: that
2: art.
0: That is so true.
2: You understand me? So, mm-hmm. So certain times you can't turn up and have certain conversation with
0: certain people.
2: Type of people. You just have to just,
0: correct.
2: You just have to just leave them alone because. Then we put you out of your way, make you keep and sleep through the night, you toss and turn.
0: Yes.
2: So, yes.
0: That is true.
2: So that's just that. It is that just say, you just have to pick out what suit you and no sweet what suit you. Just
0: and move on.
2: And make somebody else laugh over
0: yes,
2: you.
0: Yes, man.
2: Yes.
0: So true.
2: Yes,
0: so true.
2: Yes, sir. So, Lord, let me say good afternoon to servant leader,
0: mm-hmm.
2: You know, Evangelist Carr, Sister Maxwell, Brother Edward, Sister Edwards, Hockey Bud, Brother Morgan, Sister Morgan, and Sister Jess, you know, and Sister Kerry and Francis, good afternoon, ma'am, and the whole radio family.
0: Yes,
2: the whole radio family, good afternoon. I hope everybody enjoy the weekend.
0: Yes.
2: And you too, only Wenji. I hope you have a pleasant weekend and rest of yourself for everything.
0: Thank you. I don't know if I get that. Get the rest now. Remember, so we have Bible study tomorrow evening again, you know. You forget?
2: Repeat.
0: Were you at Bible study last week?
2: Yes.
0: Oh, so
2: yes.
0: Remember, we have Bible study tomorrow again.
2: On Wednesday and you know, so last week, surprisingly, Bishop, last week.
0: How?
2: You know, there are a lot of people when you think that they're not still able to listen to you. Last week, one of my son was here when you were discussing, it was coming from Lady Essen when they said, Lady not supposed to preach.
0: Okay.
2: And when you, and he was sitting down, you know, and I said, you are here for this man, yeah, where you listen to me. You are here for this.
0: Yes.
2: He sit down. And when you touch on the Bible first, he say, yes, me want to hear what him I go say. And me say, he not go discuss, you know, that's not the way how he does it.
0: Thank
2: he
0: you.
2: He will touch on a point.
0: Yes.
2: But he not go discuss, you know. And just be, me go tell you when.
0: You know
2: in,
0: me.
2: In this, he will discuss it. But Saturday when I call him, he was at work.
0: Okay.
2: He was at work for the night shift, so. In could listen, so
0: okay.
2: I don't know if there's going to be any repeat. But sometimes when you think that people not so listen to you, then she don't listen to you.
0: Yes.
2: So discuss it. But Saturday when I call him, he was at work.
0: Okay.
2: He was at work for the night shift, so in could listen, so
0: okay.
2: I don't know if there's going to be any repeat. But sometimes when you think that people not so listen to you, then still don't listen to you.
0: Yes.

0: work on fluency and I hope God continue to strengthen you guys from day to day,
1: Thank
0: one
1: you.
0: and all.
1: Thank you, ma'am. God bless
0: Yes,
1: you.
0: sir.
1: All right,
0: Yes.
1: we'll talk.
0: Cute.
1: All right, good, good. Yes, good evening, good evening. It is a Friday. I think I came in here a little bit too early today, right? I came in a little bit too early today. I think so. Anyway, let's get back to... Sister Mary of a GMCL. Good evening.
2: Oh, Thanksgiving. Father, we thank thee for...
1: You think I should have played that one on the 5th?
2: No.
1: You think I should have played that one on the 5th? You think so?
3: Lord is my shepherd, I shall
1: not want.

0: Wallande, me just drop a teaser. Me just drop a teaser there, Wallande. What them could I find a dub play upon this?
1: Oh, Father, what
0: them can't find a dub? What them can't find a dub? Sister Mary, a gem seal, record it!

0: Hello, good evening.
1: Good evening, Uncle NG.
0: I thank God, sister. Colleen.
1: Uncle NG.
0: Oi.
1: Good evening.
0: Good evening, ma'am. How are you?
1: You see, when you play them song, they know I'm in name you call, you know.
0: Jesus!
1: I'm in name you call when you play Garnet Silk, you know, man.
0: Jesus!
1: Let me get do me that in the evening, man, and you're not going to play long, man. Sure!
0: I just a teaser, man. I just a teaser.
1: No, man, me no want no teaser, man. I'm in name that, you know, man.
0: Jesus!
1: Sure!

0: Anyway, I must say good evening to you and to the radio family.
1: Yes.
0: Here and abroad.
1: Yes, ma'am.
0: Big up on a nice, nice, good, good self.
1: Yes.
0: And may I tell you, man, you hear when me say, yeah, you only have to go on the stage and pose. And it's done right, yes, sir. Sure.
1: Problem.
0: All right, yes, I done.
1: Lord Jesus. No, sir.
0: So, have a blessed evening, Uncle Angie. Thank you. And your family. Bless up on the good, good self.
1: Thank you, Sister Carleen. All right. No, sir. I'm telling you. Hey, listen, the news is coming up at the top of the hour.

I can't take no more calls right now. I'll tell you what. Kind of a raining this coming Monday here in New York, so giving us some warning from pretty early. Gonna have like about an inch of rain, so you're gonna need your umbrella this coming Monday.

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Every now and then I have to just touch something. Touch a button. Touch a button.

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0: very good evening to our listeners on air and online. 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I am Alexia King-White, and today is Friday, August 14th. 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In local news, 48-hour curfew now in effect in St. James Community. Gaming machines seized in Clarendon and Kingston operations. Man accused of killing Portmore taxi operator remanded. In international, United Airlines flight aborts takeoff after tires blew out in Chicago. White House Press Secretary Karoline Leavitt stepping down. 15-year-old under investigation over deadly France wildfire. In sports, Bicknell confident ahead of Jamaica Open. LeBron's first Sixers season set for national TV spotlight. In weather, windy conditions expected as the tropical waves approaches Jamaica. 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
0: Do stay with us for the news in details.

Welcome back. And now the news in detail. We begin with the local news. A 48-hour curfew is now in effect in sections of Pound Road and Springmount in St. James. The curfew began at 6 o'clock Thursday evening and will remain in effect until 6 o'clock Saturday evening. During the curfew period, persons within the designated boundaries are required to remain indoors unless authorized by the person in charge of enforcing the curfew. The boundaries extend from Johnsall Main Road in a vegetated area in the north, from that area to the end of Union Street in the east, from Union Street to the top of Wood Hills in the south, and from Wood Hills back to Johnsall Main Road in the west. The Betting, Gaming and Lotteries Commission, BGLC, says it has seized 14 gaming machines during two enforcement operations in Clarendon and Kingston. 10 machines were seized on August 2nd from a licensed operator at the Denby Agricultural, Industrial and Food Show in Clarendon. The BGLC says the operator was conducting gaming activities without approval and outside its authorized premises. The licensee was arrested and charged with the breaches of the Betting, Gaming and Lotteries Act. 5 days later, four additional gaming machines were seized during an operation in Newport West, Kingston. The commission says those machines were operating without the required license and approvals. The BGLC is reminding operators that gaming activities must only be conducted at approved location and that additional or temporary location require prior authorization. The commission says it maintains a zero tolerance approach to breaches of the law and will continue enforcement action against illegal gaming activities. And finally, in local news, a man accused of killing a taxi operator in Portmore, St. Catherine, has been remanded after the court heard he was already on bail for another offense at the time of the alleged shooting. Tywayne Hines, also known as Lasco, is charged with murder, conspiracy to commit murder, possession of a prohibited weapon, unauthorized possession of ammunition, and using a weapon to commit a felony. Hines appeared before Senior Parish Court Judge Desiree Elaine on Friday and was subsequently remanded. The case has been transferred to the Circuit Court and is scheduled to be mentioned on September 15. The charges stem from the July 21 shooting death of Portmore taxi operator Andre Thomas. Police allege that Thomas was along Dawkins Drive near Portmore Mall about 9:30 that night when he was approached by a man who shot him in the head. He was taken to Spanish Town Hospital, where he was pronounced dead. Hines was later arrested and charged following investigations. That is it for local news. It is now time for international news.

international news. A United Airlines flight was forced to abort its takeoff at Chicago O'Hare International Airport on Thursday after several tires reportedly blew out on the runway. The Boeing 737-900 was carrying 161 passengers and 6 crew members and was bound for Phoenix, Arizona. No injuries was reported. Passengers were taken off the aircraft using air stairs and transported back to the terminal by bus. They were later placed on another flight and arrived in Phoenix Thursday evening. The Federal Aviation Administration is investigating the incident. The incident comes days after an American airline flight was forced to make an emergency landing in South Carolina, following an apparent bird strike that caused flames to erupt from one of its engines. The aircraft also landed safely with no reported injuries. White House Press Secretary Karoline Leavitt is stepping down from her position at the end of the month to spend more time with her young family. Leavitt is the youngest person to serve in the role. She described the decision as bittersweet, saying she does not believe she can give her two young children the attention they deserve while meeting the demands of the press secretary position. Leavitt recently returned to the White House podium following the birth of her second child, a daughter, in May. President Donald Trump said he understands and respects her decision and is indicated that Leavitt will remain on his top outside advisors and an influential voice within the party. Trump has not yet announced who will replace her as White House Press Secretary. Leavitt joined Trump's 2024 campaign after working as a spokesperson for his political action committee and previously served in the White House press office during his first term. And finally, in international news, a 15-year-old has been detained in France in connection with a forest fire that killed two firefighters last month. The teenager has been formally placed under investigation and is being held in juvenile detention. The two firefighters were killed on July 21 after their truck became trapped by flames while they were battling a forest fire near the airport in western France. Their deaths, along with the death of a volunteer firefighter in another blaze in southern France, have angered firefighters' union. Representative of 9 unions met the France Interior Minister on Thursday, but said the commitments made were insufficient and threatened industrial action in September. The development comes as France faces another heat wave, with firefighters continuing to battle wildfires in several parts of the country. That was the international news. Coming up is a sports report brought to you by JC Grants Logistics and Travel.

0: in this evening's sports report, Jamaica's top-ranked tennis player, Blaise Bicknell, is confident he can produce his best tennis at next week's inaugural Jamaica Open Tennis Championships. The ATP Challenger Tournament will be held from August 16 to 29 at the Ligany Club in Kingston and is the first event of its scale to be staged in the English-speaking Caribbean. Bicknell, who is ranked 373rd in the world, says his preparations have gone well and he expects strong support from his home crowd. The 25-year-old says he is also back to full fitness after dealing with injuries over the past several months. The tournament features several highly ranked players, including France, Valentin Royer, ranked 78 in the world, Brazil, Gustavo Heed, and 134th, and Spain's Pedro Martinez at 148. Bicknell acknowledges the competition will be tough, but says he is confident, particularly because he tends to play his best tennis when competing in Jamaica. And finally, in sports, LeBron James and the Philadelphia 76ers will be among the NBA's biggest attractions this season, with the team scheduled for 34 national televised games. The full 2026-2027 NBA schedule was released Thursday, with James set to begin his 24th NBA season with the Sixers on October 20 against the defending champion New York Knicks and Madison Square Garden. The Sixers will play their first home games with James on October 22 against the Cleveland Cavaliers. One of the biggest highlights comes on Christmas Day when James will return to Los Angeles with Philadelphia to face his former team, the Lakers. The regular season will conclude on April 11 with all 30 teams in action. The NBA All-Star Game is set for February 21 in Phoenix, while the NBA Cup Final will be played in Indianapolis on December 11. The sports report has been brought to you by JC Grants Logistics and Travel.
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0: It is now time for the weather report.

in today's weather update, a low-level jet stream remains across Jamaica and is expected to continue influencing the island over the next few days. Additionally, a strong tropical wave is forecast to move across Jamaica on Monday. Tonight will be mainly fair. Tomorrow, mainly sunny and windy. The minimum temperature in Kingston tonight is expected to be 27 degrees Celsius, while Montego Bay should record a low of 26 degrees. The three-day forecast on Sunday, mainly fair with windy conditions across northern parishes. Monday morning, expect showers and thunderstorms across section of eastern and south central parishes with partly cloudy conditions elsewhere. Widely scattered afternoon showers and thunderstorms are forecast across most parishes. On Tuesday, mainly fair with windy conditions should be expected across southern parishes. A tropical wave is also approaching the eastern Caribbean. Another tropical wave over the central tropic Atlantic has a medium chance of developing into a tropical cyclone over the next 7 days. That concludes the weather report. Now a recap of the headlines. In local news, 48-hour curfew now in effect in St. James community. Gaming machines seized in Clarendon and Kingston operations. Man accused of killing Portmore taxi operator remanded. In international, United Airlines flight aborts takeoff after tires blow out in Chicago. White House Press Secretary Karoline Leavitt stepping down. 15-year-old under investigation over deadly France wildfire. In sports, McNeil confident ahead of Jamaica Open. LeBron's first Sixers season set for national TV spotlight. In weather, windy conditions expected as tropical waves approach Jamaica. And that is it for the Central Evening News. I am Alexia King-White. 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

0: All right, that was Central Evening News. Let's see if we can catch Mrs. King White. Mrs. King White, you're there?
1: Yes, sir, I am here.
0: You still there?
1: Yes, sir.
0: Okay, how are you?
1: I am doing great. How are you doing?
0: I am doing excellent. It's a weekend.
1: Yes, TGIF. Thank God it's Friday.
0: After all the hard work that we put down during the week, of course, you need a weekend, of course, too. You know?
1: Yes, sir. It is well deserved.
0: Unwind and just get things back together and get back that energy for another week ahead. You know what I mean?
1: Yes, sir.
0: Any plan for the weekend?
1: Yes, sir. I wanted to attend the river, but I have to do some other constructive work. I have to send out some other stories, so I cannot go to the river. I really wanted to because the time is very hot and the river water would do me so much justice right now, just to put love, you know, and just taking that. But unfortunately, I can't make it to the river.
0: You look like you love river. When I look at your TikTok, I see a lot of river. You love to go river.
1: Yes.
0: With the children?
1: Yes, I do love the river.
0: That's awesome. I haven't been to the river in a long time.
1: Really? Sir, you're missing out. As soon as I can go another weekend, I will definitely go. Just that this weekend, I have to put in some work. So I am not really free. It's weekend, but I'm not really free. Tonight, I am free, though.
0: I think the last time I went to the river, I went to go, can you believe it? Baptism. Can you imagine? The last time I went to the river is baptism.
1: Oh my word. Sir, you are definitely missing out.
0: And baptism is not for myself. It's for somebody else.
1: Well, yeah. And then, sir, there's a river in Jamaica. You were here recently. If you had known, have gone to the Cherry Hill River.
0: Where?
1: Cherry Hill, let me call it. And there's this river that in right in Clarendon, near Milk River, down that side, near Yorktown side. I've been there. I can take it there, but I can't give any direction. That's so weird, right?
0: Cherry River. And the first man you had the name there. You sure I said name?
1: Yeah. Well, I know it's called Cherry Hill, and everybody's going. And really? I'm not sure in that direction.
0: So hold on. People used to go on Sundays. They used to go like down. When you go down, like you go here, you go Mitchelton side, you turn around and so. Where on the name again? Salt River.
1: Salt River. Yes, sir. Yeah. Well, people go to Salt River still, but Salt River now carry the swing again, sir. It's allegedly. Salt River is not longer carry the swing.
0: It's a legend, Salt River now carry the swing again. Okay. Well, it is what it is. So enjoy your weekend, and we look forward to hearing you on Monday evening.
1: No problem. Thank you, and same to you and your listeners.
0: Thank you so much. All right, bye-bye. All right, there you have it. Lexi, the Queen Bee with Central Evening News. Stick and stay. Let's give you these messages. And, of course, we'll be right back with you.
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0: St. Lucia, Barbados, Dominica, the British Virgin Islands, Tortola, the US Virgin Islands, Water Island, good evening. Good evening to Miss Carte. Good evening to you, man. Hey. Wallande. Miss Rosetta Carte, good evening. You I'm talking about. Other than that, I would say my servant leader. Oh, Lord, lead me, Lord. As we get ready to pop on out of here, get home, get some rest. I can't say I'm going to enjoy the weekend. We have Bible studies on Saturday evening. Got to get myself prepared for Bible studies.
1: I have walked on words I trust till the meaning came undone.
0: Right, Sister Parchment.
1: All my answers turned to questions in the falling of the sun.
0: So there are so many people still
1: fading,
0: wondering if a woman should lead the church. That's where we are in the book. So come on over and join us on Saturday evening as we look into the word, pull the proof, and get things done. Good evening to all the pastors who are ladies. Continue to serve the Lord. Continue to do what you're doing. The prophet, the prophetess, females, continue to lift the banner high, wave it,

tomorrow evening, Saturday evening at 7 p.m. in Jamaica. That's 7 p.m. in Jamaica, 8 o'clock here in New York. As we go a little bit deeper into the world. Simma, good evening, Matthew. And the family. Sister Maggie, good evening. Sister Jasper.

0: And you know what time is it?
1: Come away.
0: Gotta go, man.
1: Come away.
0: In the meantime, in between time, let me wish you all a safe weekend. If you are going to church tomorrow, we pray you have a wonderful time in the Lord. And for those of you going Sunday, have a wonderful time in the Lord. I say have a wonderful time in the Lord. I'm getting out. I am heading out.

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0: Yes.
1: To play good music.

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0: with Dangerous Ron here.
1: This great peace, such joy and grace. 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
0: live. 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
1: His head he doth anoint with all his spirit.
0: My time is up. Good evening, everybody. Catch you all for the Bible studies on Saturday evening. 7 p.m. in Jamaica. 6 o'clock in New York. Sister Chung! Everybody out here! Hey!

0: Jesus, terrible. I can't hold your mouth. All right. Test them. Test them, me say.
1: When do you know what the devil are trying?
0: I tell you, the dog was so hard in a girl. I tell you, no. Why you go so hard? No, that one is too hard. Me can't play that one day, buddy. Me can't play. Everybody see me and think, say, I simply turn around. When we turn on the heat, everybody go down. Everybody go down. Every single person go down. Only who the power side stay up.
1: Hey, when do you know what the devil are trying?
0: Me don't know. Huh?
1: Whoa, my God, stronger than you. When do you got strong?
0: Stop it. Out. I tell you, I don't say, anyway, my time is up on this side of the world. I must say thank you all so much. You all have been a good sport. Since I get in here at 3 o'clock in Jamaica this evening, I mean, I have a great time, man. I get the opportunity to chat with the radio family this evening. Of course. All right. We get to chat. Somebody asked me yesterday if on a Saturday I can't go longer. No, we just come to teach Bible studies. We just come to Bible studies. Just like when you go to church and you go to Bible studies and you study the word and you go back home. It's not a church service. It's not a concert. It's nothing of such. So, all we're going to be doing, we come to Bible studies on a Saturday evening because we are teaching a different kind of a teaching from the book of John. Yes? So, that's basically what it is. So, come on out tomorrow evening as we study the word, 7 o'clock in Jamaica, 8 o'clock in New York, and we come and we sit down and we study together, and we get a better understanding of what the Lord says through his word. All right? So don't forget to invite a friend. So don't forget to invite a friend. Invite a family member. Invite your pastor, your minister. Tell them, come on over. Let's go to Bible studies. This is where we hang out with the word. Mm-hmm. A lot of people hang out with different things. We hang out in the word, man. Yes. We hang out in the word. And, you know, I dare say to you this evening before I go, I am a strong believer in the word of God. And that is why I set myself apart and study deeply so that the Lord will grant me everything that we... You see, when we get together here in Bible studies, the Lord just reveals things to us. Because guess what? I go to him and ask him to reveal it to us deep. That's what he do. So let me say, come tomorrow evening as we study the word.